0: trespassed from the property.
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3: 10-4. 2146.
4: Bravo, 220, you can have his name.
2: So, Bravo, 220.
3: She's going to have to put her name on that if we want to ask enforcement action on her part for just them being loud.
2: 10-4. Units in row to the 1050 PI. It sounds like we made contact with one of the parties involved, advised negative on any injuries. It's going to be a CRE versus an element, and now it looks like another caller wanted to remain anonymous.
5: 11 will be out at the west.
2: So, Roger, 11.
6: Give me 12, I'm 23. I'll work on getting this out of traffic.
2: Several, 212.
3: 5, 21, 23.
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1: 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She is willing to leave her name now, and I will add it.
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2: Is there any other thought that can post me on there? Just okay.

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1: Aye, copy.
2: Work, the brother's coming to watch you in.
3: Gotcha. Are you

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1: Heavy media with Melissa Muller at 960 Bartlett Drive. She's advising a 45-year-old female Mallory is harassing her minor daughter regarding some possible bullying between both adults' children. There's additional in the notes.
2: Copy.
3: Paul's 513 for 1050.
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3: 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So, white needs an Altima. 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
3: Bravo, 521, say log.
4: 521.
3: Max, good for you. 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
4: 10-4.
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4: Encore.
1: 732.
4: 609, you're clear for your follow-up.
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0: 38.
1: That'll be a Champion Field Park on Jefferson, 425 West Jefferson. 22-year-old male, looks like a possible broken leg injury at the ball diamond.
0: Hurricanes.
2: Ever.
0: Call 5-13 for 228.
2: Go ahead.
3: 10-24, call the advice.
1: 16.
0: The 260 boy, Paul Paul Charles, 260 BPPP, break to a second.
1: Looks like a Menominee Falls officer is trying to get a hold of one of you guys. Can we just transfer to you direct?
4: Affirm at RP.
1: Never.
2: Hold a second.
0: Wisconsin plate, Adam Wayne Lincoln, 6984, and AWL 6984. I'll take a second call here.
2: 10-4.
3: 95-08, I'll be clear and on it, obviously.
2: Happy 95-08.
3: 9262?
2: 12-219 if you could back them up.
5: 211, I'm 23.
2: 10-4, 22.
3: If it wasn't advised, we're doing an article search for a weapon right now.
6: 12-219, I'm also 23.
2: Happy, I saw it in the notes. 9508.
3: Good.

0: I do still have the 1046 eastbound 984 at Springdale on the board. It's been pending for about an hour and a half. State Patrol was not available at the time. I don't know if they are now. We only had one call on it, and the camera is not working, so I cannot check to see if it's still there.
1: You can clear it up now.
0: All right, copy.

0: Route 214 is going to be at Target, 12725 West Blumont Road. The subject attempted to leave with merchandise in the LP office now. I'll see who's closest to back you up.
1: Careful. 210, I can sure flood in that way.
0: Have a route, 210.
2: Thank you, Zuzu.
0: Hey, 202.
2: Just notify the city, see if they can check their area along Moreland, just to dry out for this appointment.
0: Have you.

0: 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He's conscious and breathing. He's a softball player with a dislocated knee.
1: Not a 4-4. It's going to make me have him in my bed.
0: So far.
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3: 10-4.

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0: Find that traffic enforcement request, do either 219 or 221 there for you.
1: I copy, thank you.
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3: 10-6, 10-2.
1: Bravo 10-8, copy for traffic control. Oh, Bravo 10-8, apologize if I just get it off the screen.
4: Beaver.
1: Okay, 7.

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1: Can you copy for a Walter?
2: 10-4.
3: Go ahead.
1: Route to 178-45 Nav Drive. Drive. We had a call from a home nurse advised that they were

0: 523 is not taking care of himself. He does have some mental health issues, depression, anxiety. He does have bad wounds on his leg that needs to be attended to. Last talked to him Friday, he canceled his appointment. He's not answered or now believes that he is inside. They can send another unit.
1: For 521, I'll be on that.
0: Yeah, for 521. 13 Bravo 521, there's possibly a further information on it. Can you know?

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0: Perfect.
1: So far.
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1: I'll be on a traffic stop at Moreland and Airport.
2: I see fires at it. It's out space right now.
0: Over. 6-9, go ahead.
3: Well, 211.
1: Adam, Union Union, 6364, AUU, 6364, Moreland and Airport.
0: Over. 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
3: Could you contact Roscoff's for a contract over the minivan? Back left tire might be disabled.
0: 10-4.

Units en route to the Nassau Drive are caller advised that the subject does live alone and the depression, anxiety, or undiagnosed. He does have blood pressure issues and also on a blood thinner, unknown weapons, unknown alcohol, but he does take prescription medicine that our caller is aware of.

0: open.
1: 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When I agreed to keep the noise down or in the last fishy spot. Please head.
2: They're just inquiring. You want them to stage in quarters or just kind of like down the way?
1: They can stage down River Birch.
2: Okay, thank you.

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0: How far?
2: Ready for the 28.
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3: Henry 211 for a possible theft.
2: Boy, Robert. 8712. EBR 8712. Silver Jeep.
1: You started tow for the black Honda, quickest and closest.
2: 9262.
0: Uber driver called to report picking up a subject, only known as Juan, from West 174, South 7443, Nietzsche Drive. The Juan subject advised the Uber driver that he believed he had been roofied there. He also advised that a male subject that was at that residence had blood around his neck prior to him leaving and getting in the Uber. The Uber driver dropped him off at a residence on Freedom, which we have the address in the notes.
3: 400 Sunny Slope Drive, 400 Sunny Slope. They're advising they think their red Mazda 3 was stolen. We don't have any throwaway calls just yet, but I'm still looking through history.
0: 9262.
4: You can clear both 9400 units on this call.
0: Sorry. I'm far. George 503 status.
5: George 503. We're 10-6.
0: Never.
2: 20.
0: Okay.
2: I have the Freedom. Locate one. Can someone?
4: Henry. What's their subject first name?
3: I think I heard my partner call her Grace.
2: Can you check that residence?
3: And disregard, it's a Diane Dooley subject. 447.
0: False. 219. Good luck. Fire.
2: You said traffic stop, St. Paul, Sunset.
1: 23.
0: I'm Roger. 31. You could respond to
2: St. Paul, Sunset.
0: Suffer. 520 for 1043.
4: Okay, clear log.
0: 520.
6: 520.
0: For 1043, getting an SSMS at the congregational home for a 95-year-old female. She's not feeling well. She is conscious and breathing. Do you want me to fire advice on that one?
1: Right.
0: 78, just confirming you're going to Freedom, and 31 needs to go to Michi.
1: Please.
2: 31 copies.
6: Olive Garden, Wisconsin Auto, Adam, Lincoln, Mary, 5701, ALM, 5701.
0: Hang on, can you go with him as well? I copy in. For additional, I don't really have anybody, but we have a wall check at the flats at Bishop Woods. I know that 11 and 15 are there for a domestic, and our caller is advising for this one. It's a wall check of children that are in room 460, thinks that they are possibly left alone.
4: Pepper.
3: Henry 211, go.
2: Should be 956 XUA. 956 X-ray Union, Adam.
1: 958, Wes. Be back in office.
0: 469.
1: All right, copy. 520 to 211. Can you break away and check on that?
0: 9262 or any unit on the Gurkey corner call? 99's been confirmed. There is a phone number in the notes to call.
2: Well, 211, you can activate the case.
0: Freedom address in the notes of the call, 1063.
1: We got it.
3: Therefore, that's a 2017 Mazda 2, that Diane subject.
2: 10-4, I'm going to head to the parking lot first. Locate the car.
0: Copy the Bravo 211. Just for further, our caller is going to be in unit 460, and the children are in 360. Again, caller 460, children in 360. And our caller is looking for a 1017F.
1: Depending on the whole anyway, I'm just going to make contact with her first.
0: Silver.
2: Tom and call. The mom's usually in the residence with that child.
0: Go ahead.
2: Yeah, I can ride along with 31. I mean, she.
1: X-ray 504.
0: 10-4, 29, you can
2: 10-22. 10-4. Actually, he's in the lodge, and I'll be calling.
1: 22-05, 22-08, 10-8.
0: 22-05, 22-08.
4: Bravo 215.
0: Bravo 215.
4: Victim statement is done, and the suspect is not here, so pen my DV, and I'll back up 11 quick.
0: 10-4.
2: Henry 221. 246.
3: Henry 221.
2: I have that red Mazda. So, play was correct. It's parked in the True Value parking lot.
0: Go ahead.
2: Did the Uber driver leave a name and number?
7: Bravo 213, I'm 1023.
0: Severo 213. The Uber driver's information has been added into the call. His name is Kevin.
2: And the Loomis Drive one, before pickup, how long ago did that happen?
3: 10-4, confirming the 956 plate that your partner gave?
8: Affirm, Wisconsin 956, X-ray Union, Adam 956, XUA. Bravo 521, 1023.
0: Bravo 521.
9: 46, it happened right before the call.
3: 10-4. The caller provided a completely different plate, but did confirm it's a 2017 red Mazda 3. However, she initially said it was a 1917, so maybe a little confusion with her caller.
0: 10-4, G12.
10: 10-4. It's unoccupied, windows down.
2: All right, I'm westbound on, southbound on Loomis from Muskego Dam. It's a dark-colored Ford pickup. Driver's demon a fisheye.
3: Yeah.
2: Better caller.
3: Andrew 2, let me copy all that up, direct.
2: Yeah, I'm out with command and complaint.
10: 262.
9: 46, I copy your following that vehicle regarding the illegal dumping.
0: 262.
10: For that threat call, if you walk in, that's pending. I called the RP. Let them know that there's going to be a delay.
0: Copy, thank you. Call 215 status.
10: Send it.
2: Well, I'm following a real dark-colored Ford pickup that was from... That was south on Loomis at Muskego Dam, and the driver gave me the fisheyes going by. So, do you have a better description of that Ford pickup truck?
0: 300, could you 1019 for a party in the front counter?
9: Plate is William Boy 3341, William Boy 3341, as well as damage to the front end of the vehicle. I didn't know if you copied, but the driver struck the caller after the caller confronted him about dumping.
2: All right, not the truck.
0: N235,
2: copy. Police contacted the owner, check cameras as thieves, sir, that left it here and walked away.
3: Yeah.
7: 3123. 164 in Maine. 164 in Maine, Wisconsin. Adam Lincoln, Paul, 5779. ALP, 5779.
0: 10-4. 19, respond for juvenile trouble, 1808 Dixie Drive, 1808 Dixie Drive, Crashy School Drive and Borough Boulevard. Father's 14-year-old son is attacking his wife. Juvenile can be heard screaming in the background. He is pushing his mother and pushing tables, threatening to touch his country.
10: Fine, I'll head down to 46.
2: 3-4, Moreland, Manhattan.
0: 20 for additional.
10: Go for 520.
0: 29, are you assisting with Michi or the Eagle Dog? Getting a juvenile... problem at 880 Weston Hills, where a 16-year-old is having a mental health crisis, grabbed a knife, tried to hurt himself, but called her to take it away.
10: 10-4, you can probably send the two squads that are on that juvenile problem for now at the flex.
0: I copy. Bravo 211 or 15.
11: I thought he had the vehicle that crashed into another vehicle.
10: 6-9-23.
0: Bravo 211 or 15. Unmuted.
12: Negative. The vehicle he had observed was not the vehicle involved. And it's a vehicle versus pedestrian.
0: Pedestrian.
11: Never, I'll take that one.
0: Robert, 502.
12: 10-4, you're looking to speak with Dale. That's his residence on Loomis.
0: 3016. Unknown weapon. Sounds like he was trying to grab a knife. Juvenile's going to be at Jonathan Grooms. Caller has locked in the bathroom with his younger son.
10: 215 is that one?
0: Affirmative, unrelated. Route 520 advise off the divert for an uncontrollable juvenile at 880 Weston Hills. 880 Weston Hills Drive, where a 16-year-old is having a mental health crisis, grabbed a knife, tried to hurt himself, or caller did take it away.
10: Route 502.
0: Robert 502, I still have you on that phone message from earlier. Did you want me to clear you?
10: Copy, I'm in route.
0: Cover.
10: 4-4, copy.
8: Yeah, I've been clear a few hours since 10 o'clock.
0: I copy. Copy a EMS call.
8: And there's no head there as well.
0: 10-4.
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2: Henry, cool.
0: At West 226 South 9070 Marion Avenue. West 226 South 9070 Marion Avenue for a 54-year-old female. Conscious of breathing, accidentally took too many pills. Not alone.
2: Not even wrong.
6: You can change this to a parking and couldn't be with the warning.
2: Definitely confirms to be 1096. She parked over here at some point today and walked back home. We're just waiting for her to get over here.
13: Oh, 219, traffic. 10-4, and per the hazard hit, it's a two-officer minimum. We haven't confirmed who the patient is or who's on scene. Did you want mutual aid?
10: I'm familiar with that house. I can use.
13: I got it. Bravo 211, Bravo 215, we're going to be adding fire. He's having a panic attack. He is not being violent. It's going to be for Grant P. Paul Gumlich, 4-5 of 2010. Sounds like he's been suicidal in the past, but he's never done anything like that with a knife. Negative further weapons, negative alcohol, negative 961.
14: 3-4-5.
13: Good.
14: Adam, George Williams, 5562, AGW 5562.
13: Sorry.
5: George 503, it's been turned over to fire, I'll be coming up.
13: Copy.
10: Robert 502, the call was a female that took so many pills?
13: Affirmative.
3: Camera them.
10: That'll be the hazard hit individual, and she's prohibited from being at that residence, so if you could just float me cover 1040.
15: 31, confirming the address ends in south in 443.
13: 10-4, I'll try to find one.
2: Henry, close you enough to add Diane.
13: Affirmative.
10: If he is tied up, you can ask Mosquito.
13: I copy.
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16: 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He's talking to us through the door.
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13: 2-4 out for Big Ben. Mutual aid, correct?
14: Hey, for Mosquito, can be way closer to me.
13: I got you.
16: Bravo 521, fire 1022, please send it.
13: Super Bravo 521.
16: 29.
13: 29.
3: Henry 211, she is valid, Class D. 10-4.
10: So, if that is, with that for the first entry in the dumping. Robert 502, if you have a chance, could you look at call history? There's a female there that we have a lot of issues with, and if you could try to run her out.
13: Affirmative.
10: 10-4, I think they passed the post at mutual aid for some help. I guess that's a small group later.
13: Units around to Weston Hills are caller advised that the past few weeks he's been spiraling. He does have a psychiatrist and is about to have a medicine change. He is aware that you've been contacted. I don't know if you're cooperative. Our caller does believe that he will be. It's just our caller and the patient at home. He's going to be male weight, about 6 foot, 130 pounds, brown over blue. He's last seen wearing a green shirt and black shorts. Referring to Denise.
10: A-firm. I think she has bond conditions that she can't be at the residence.
13: We can find out.
1: 520 to 521. Are you aware if you're going to need fire?
16: Phone making 22.
13: 18.
1: All right, copy. Dispatch, did you copy? I can see them staying stuff in real life.
14: Lily and Carol, so it's unreadable plate.
16: Probably 211. Falls, 215, same side.
13: 10-4, 215. 211.
16: You can just change it to a juvenile problem. The mother's home. I'll add notes. You can put in pending and then put me in the welfare.
13: All right, copy. 9235, says. Cover. Route 211, you want me to just keep it open for notes?
16: Yeah, I'll add notes to it and I'll clear it out myself.
13: So far. I'll do 18 dispatch. I'm also going
14: to call 18. We're going to be at Drive and Carroll Court. And the 20th is going to be 91 for X-ray Lincoln John.
13: So you can call and go ahead and do dispatch. Bye.
10: Greater 23.
14: Can you give me a follow up for my afternoon meeting route to an address on Silver Spring Drive?
13: Okay.
14: 21375.
13: 2.
3: 240, checking your status.
16: 70, we're 23 on 3 to Nav.
10: Victor
3: 240, 10-6, 10-2. 10-4,
13: Victor 240. 70, I'm your 23.
10: You can show me no status.
3: I'm 23, go ahead.
13: I got you, we're on the line with Mosquito, they can send one. Do you want them 1040 or 39?
3: 1040.
13: Never.
2: Well, it's 211, can you change this to homestead and applicant?
13: 29, that info.
15: Go ahead.
13: Mr. West, our caller comfortable disconnecting. Going to call back if anything escalates. He's currently in the litter room laying down on the floor.
5: 215 might have missed it. Where's the knife current?
13: Took it away.
5: 0423.
13: And he does not have access to any other weapons?
5: I copy.
0: They're looking to have an additional squad respond to the address on Marianne. That person that took too many pills for the rescue and route, and this person also has bail restrictions and has flags on file for resisting and being unpredictable. They're responding code 1 response 36. Can I send them?
13: 74. All parties are 1074.
2: Is this the address where he's going to? Bravo 521, change it to all being checked, 10 o'clock.
13: Over Bravo.
0: He's going to a Marion Avenue address in Big Bend.
2: Copy, are you still on the phone with the caller?
13: Negative, he had locked himself in the bathroom with his younger son, unknown for a lot of the time. He was advised to call back if anything changed.
2: Copy. 6-19-23.
7: Yeah, you can make that HOA request.
17: 214, can you sign me out? I'll switch vehicles.
13: 7-6-19. Falls 219, status. Fire.
15: Oh. Still interrupting me, in 10-22. I'm not getting any answer here.
13: King 206.
10: Harbor 502, conscious alert.
13: Over.
7: Squad 46.
2: Henry 221.
17: Hi.
3: Henry 221.
2: Can you clear me from this and attachment of the other call for sure?
13: King 256.
18: King 256.
7: Are you able to see if we responded to that Mary Beck or that Big Bend address for a mutual aid request from Waukesha County maybe 2-3 years ago?
13: Still have that parking on Rip Van Winkle. Is it okay if I clear that out?
18: You can attach me.
13: Over. Over for contact, no problems. 502. She's revoked Class C. David does list to that address. Negative one, so I'm not seeing any restrictions or any bonds.
3: Copy. May have been listed. Thank you.
13: 7 Broadway 213.
18: Party doing it since on Broadway.
13: I will check.
2: 20.
18: Go ahead, 20.
2: And then a long residing.
18: I don't believe that was Juan's house. He was at a female party's residence.
10: Bravo 212, can I log?
13: Yeah, 212.
2: Affirm. But this is apparently the address that he was dropped off at. We're going to contact the Uber driver.

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0: Hey, bro.
2: Bravo 214, copy 28.
1: Bravo 214. Fire's not responding to us, but it is a controlled burn. I can just let you know if they need anything.
2: Charles in 4204, PCJ 4204. And if I didn't advise her, you were 1080 with one.
1: I copy. Do you want a revector just to the call?
2: Yes, please.

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1: 213.
0: 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I'll be 1019.

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1: 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If they find anything, they'll call me back.
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0: Bye.
1: That Uber driver's got a client at the moment. He said he'll be with us in about 10 minutes, just for 43.
2: Okay. All right, 220 on clear line.
3: Never.
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0: My name Walsh, first name Don, David Ocean, Nora Ocean, Richard Ocean, Bill King, male wife, 426-0426, 2004.
1: Over.
2: Grand Rapids County, T-Charles. New one dispatch.
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3: I haven't been able to get in contact with anyone at Michi. There were some packages outside left for Kyra Hogan, who I added to the call. I left her a voicemail requesting a call back.
1: Robert, 502. 10-4.
5: Henry, Sullivan, Penny Luck. Yeah, I go get just to assist the police.
2: Over, Henry, Sullivan.
1: I'm not getting him back. Just confirming last name, W-A-L-S as in Sam, H as in Henry.
2: Confirm.
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1: 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Hi, copy. I'm not getting anything, and I tried spelling his first name different ways.
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2: Okay.
0: I have an email notification in the city of Waukesha. Do you happen to know if Santos Rodriguez is on the list?
1: Yeah, Lily and Carol. 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
1: 13. Hey, 202.
0: You can clear me off the report and just put me on a follow-up.
1: I got you.

0: Bravo 212, Bravo 213 is going to be in the area of Hope and 138th, Hope Street and 138th. Our caller's looking for a 1060 reference and unoccupied gray Nissan SUV that's not running. It's parked parallel to Hope Street. They did advise that there is an uninhabitable building in the area. Nobody should be there, and there's a history of illegal activity here in the past.
1: Squad Fang, I have that Uber driver on the line for you.
2: Ten four. You can send it to the squad one, please.
3: 10-4 is 214. I'll be transferring the 1080 out to the jail. The ending is 10.
4: 92-6, please. 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
5: 210, I'll be staying with the vehicle.
0: Bravo 210.
6: Bravo 220, I'll go to that suspicious. You can clear 12.
0: Tucker, Bravo 212, I'm going to clear you out.
5: 10-4, thank you.
0: Call 218, Tech.
3: Yeah.
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1: Falls 213.
2: Go ahead.
1: Bravo 520, can you log?
2: 20.
1: I'm back in the village. If you can activate my case, then you can clear me up the log.
2: Sure.
3: 9263, you can put us on that routes.
2: Copy.
0: Falls 211. Vehicle removed. You can clear the reportable crash.
2: Sure. Bye.

0: especially driven in lower court. At 19:12 hours, Santos Rodriguez entered an exclusion zone. He is now showing at 110 North Prospect at Brookfield. Information was relayed by WCC. Just check the area for the victim. Make sure all is well. That's right.
1: 10-12, copy.
2: Sure, copy.
3: 31, can you put me back on my Nishi call? Over 27 shortly.
2: So we're David 205.
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3: Roger for the 27.
5: Go ahead.
3: Last name, William Ida Nora King Ocean William Sam King Ida. First name, Brandon Common. Middle of C. Charles, male white, 0621, 1985. Going to be the male that had water on his neck.
2: Supervisor 2.
6: Victoria 342, I'll be 1042.
2: Can you send me the number for crisis?

0: 302, do we have the name of the person we're supposed to be checking on?
1: 214, go ahead.
2: North Army 83 at Walnut Ridge, Wisconsin 28772, Zebra John Edward, 772, ZJE.
1: Two.
3: Negative, we can call over to county and see if we can get that.
2: Call 13, clear citation.
3: WCC did not have any other information, as WCS did not have any information for them.
0: 10-4.
4: David 214, could you just look for a 21 for the RO?
1: 10-4, stand by.
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6: 9-3-64 will be en route to WC for a recorded interview.
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2: 7-8-12, I'll be out there, 214.
7: 10-4, go 202.
1: 10-4.
7: That was 203. I apologize, 10-4.
1: Same, 229 for a battery non-progress.

0: Go ahead.
1: Lake Country Health and Rehab on Summit Village Way. Like two residents got into a physical altercation earlier. They are separated, but it looks like they wanted to meet with law enforcement reference.
0: 10-4.
2: Call 217.
3: Sam 223, you can attach me.
1: Over Sam 223.
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2: Bravo 521.
0: You can change the juvenile problem at the flag to a noise complaint.
2: I copy, thank you.

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0: Yeah, give me a 21 when you get a second.

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For insulated pine and cap, there's a potential of three victims that it could be.

0: 29, can you attach me to Lumen Strike call, please?
1: 10-4.
2: Henry's 11, any 21s?
3: I'm still working on it. There was nothing in Spillman.
2: Hi, copy. Do you live in the city of Ocon, or is it Lock the Bells area?
0: Six and nine, thanks, Charles.
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1: Hey, thanks.
3: There should be Lockville.
2: 9-4, when they have a squad available, they could send someone to the house, but it's unlocked, the keys are in the cup holder. It may have just been left here for AAA, but need to figure that out first.
3: 10-4.
0: Thirty-one to 20.

0: Henry 211, there's a 21 via CLO.
1: Hey, 201, no Sandy, 10-8 log. 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
3: 251.
2: Ten 21 follow up. When you're clear of your current, if you can call Ivania, she's looking for some more information regarding an accident her parents were involved in a few days ago at River Road and Point Drive.
3: Not sure if you copied. Harlan's looking for assistance to start heading to an address for a disabled vehicle that's been abandoned with the keys in it. It's an address off of Pondview.
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0: 306-619. Unit's spot now 1040 for DC subject 1303. Police foot number 101, crushes Tomahawk and Navajo. Caller states that staff members are putting hands on her. She's in the group home and is currently outside. 1040.
1: 306, copy. 619, copy. 304, I can take that.
0: 304, 619, units are in.
1: Copy, thanks.

0: 304 and 306. The caller is arguing with staff members outside. It sounds like it started over the staff trying to take her phone.
1: 306, copy. Call 318 traffic.
2: He clarified that he actually dropped off that subject at Balloon Park. We did check the area, but we'll go back and check again. He didn't observe him get into a car or go to a house. Apparently, he walked away with another Hispanic female, unknown direction. So we're just going to give another check to the area.
3: Ken, we didn't know any of that, so we'll note it.
1: Northbound Pilgrim, turning on the main, Wisconsin Auto. Boy, Adam Boy, 8902, DAB, 8902, out of Black, UConn.
4: Okay.
1: Bravo 521, say look.
2: 376, traffic stop made in Perkins.
1: 10-4.
2: And also, he wasn't able to pull up a last name or phone number for this guy.
0: 326, go ahead.
2: Legible 28 on a motorcycle, made in Perkins.
1: 15443, we'll be pulling into the Associated Bank parking lot.
5: Victor 236, checking status.
0: The caller is still up front of the apartment buildings. She states that another resident put hands on her, and this is why she didn't feel safe and wanted to leave.
1: Six, copy.

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1: 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AM 6828.
0: Over.
2: 31, just want to confirm you got the Brandon party that I called up.
1: Henry 311, Commissioner.
0: Affirmative, he was clear. He has one open, correction, not open. Again, he is valid and clear.
3: Hence, he's always should be sure. He's not really sure how disabled the car is. Don't want anyone to take it.
1: Over. John, 283, checking your status.
3: Foles, 213, 10-6 PD.
4: 304 and 306, be advised. The caller now says that she wants a 1052 and feels like she's going to have a seizure and is an epileptic. We have fire en route.
5: John, 3310.
2: Four. I spoke to him and Kyra. Apparently, Kyra's very intoxicated, fell and hit her head, and that's how he got blood on him. She denied any medical attention, and neither party could or wanted to identify the male that they made leave. I'll be 10-8.
1: 10-4.
0: 10-4.
1: 10-8.

0: Oh, 219. 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Permission to have New Berlin check on it.
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2: Fred, can you show both aides out of the Village Park and I'll be clear who won?
0: No fire.
3: Bulls, 215, directed.
0: No fire.
4: 70.
1: Michael 521.
5: Bathrooms are locked. UTL 10-8.
6: 10-10.
0: Nothing mutual aid for debris in the road. Northbound I-43 and Moreland Road. Northbound 43 Moreland Road. Sheeting, possibly rubber plastic in the left lane of traffic. Permission to send Echo 202.
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3: Charlie 317 traffic.
4: 326 minute advice.
2: 317 code?
3: Eastbound 16 at 83, Adam Lee Vexer 9185, AWX 9185,
0: Ewan. 2296.
2: Q10 to 28.
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2: 10-4.
1: Victor 236, clear sight.
2: For Victor 236.
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1: Victor Green, I'll tell you, clear one.
0: Go ahead.
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0: Support. 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Warren, I believe you talked to her last night. Address off of Jim Play. She's staying at her father's now for any to let her cast out.
5: 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You can clear me, Lord.
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0: 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It's showing expired probationary.
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0: 4 days ago at 527.
1: Never.
2: Six oh nine, six oh nine. Time for the night once I'll hang up. Water utility tower, 1020 North University Drive, 1020 North University Drive, Crushy's Glen Inway and Sunkist Avenue is the 91 only phone plotting to the turn 1040.
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0: 29, 23, 92, 62. I'm clear from WSD. Real quick, myself and 04 are going to transfer out 03 squad to another hospital.
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0: I do. You can mark me as tenant.
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0: 27, tenant.
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0: 9303, over to 2122 MacArthur Road, Unit C, 2122 MacArthur Road, Unit C, Middlesex West Info Lab at McCarthy Court, for a teenager that took a bottle of olanzapine and an attempt to suicide is called in by 988. Amelia does have a blade on her and has been cutting herself as well. We're still trying to get her further. Fires around till 9. 214 from the station.
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7: 0-2, I copy.
1: Huh.
0: 10-9-8-4-6. 10-4. 302 and 609. Amelia's stepmother is also home with her, but stated she is, quote, no help. Amelia's going to be in the, quote, NG room and say she is currently cutting herself the blade. Advise if you'll need further.
9: 302, copy. Who's on the phone? You advise what kind of blade it is.
3: 27, unreadable traffic.
0: 302, it's 9888 that's providing the information. We can try to ask.
1: Go ahead.
9: Everybody else again, I thought it was a stepmother.
3: 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Watertown Pike and Lone Tree. I'll give you 28 when I can.
1: 10-4.
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9: 22.
8: 27 for 28.
0: 10-4.
1: 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Go ahead.
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3: As well. Right,
1: westbound Capitol east of Redford, westbound Capitol east of Redford for a J2 deer in the roadway. Caller is 1012 in a black Santa Fe with her hazards on.
3: 4.
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2: Moreland and Beloit, Michigan 28, 8th Robert, Boy Boy 62. Again, 8th Robert, Boy Boy 62. We'll be turning westbound on Beloit.
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0: Go ahead.
4: 302. Nanny advised she's cutting on her arms. If she hears the sirens, however, would not say what kind of blade it was.
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0: 6858.
1: 9261, never.
7: Victor, near Appaloosa Lane. Caller's a witness who saw a vehicle strike a deer. The deer is J2 in the eastbound lanes. They're not sure if their caller's going to report it or not.
1: 217 status.
5: 10-2.
1: 9261.
7: Charlie 317 for an animal complaint.
0: 9261, go ahead.
1: 261, I have a 21 for Jamie Cuts in the notes. Has no relation to the EMS call at Gerke's Corner, but is requesting a 1021 as to what happened.
0: 10-4.
7: Also a J2 deer, 6151 Oakland Hills, 6151 Oakland Hills. They're requesting a 1017 on their property.
3: Whatever.

0: Thank you, 35. That's the animal complaint and murder program of orders. Check with the next unit if you want me to handle it.
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2: Mike, 246.
3: Mike, 246.
1: Paul, 3, animal phone.
4: Paul's 214, clear warning. 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
1: How far?
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1: Paul, 293, animal phone.
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1: a person. 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We're at Roosevelt Drive and Bugline Trail. 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Requesting a 1017.
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5: 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I'm clear of the residence. I'll be working on the paper.
1: Okay.
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1: Tango 206 status. 250 EMS call at West 239 North 5450 Maple Avenue. West 239 North 5450 Maple Avenue for a 74-year-old female. Conscious and breathing well. She's on hospice, not alone.
0: Copy. We'll be in route. Switching traffic.
1: 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Or you just want me to clear out your extra or leave a pen?
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0: 212 and 619, respond for Amanda on Cleveland Avenue and Niagara Street. Cleveland Avenue and Niagara Street. There's a male wearing white shirt and blue jeans and a backpack. He's laying down behind the chemical pump station. I don't know if he is breathing.
1: 612 Harlem.
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0: Take 8-1. Just shut it down completely, briefly, so I can handle this.
1: So far, go to 03.
2: Okay, from for eastbound or west?
0: No, we're westbound.
2: Central.
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1: The dog is possibly named French Fry. It was a lost in Menominee Park. We have 21 information in the call when you make contact to verify that it is French Fry.
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4: 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I'm going to go to Woman's.
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4: Falls 214, clear citation, and I'll be back on the Georgia Patrol.
3: 10-4. We're getting a full 10-16 with no location. It came in via our ICOM, and we have been unable to get in contact with anyone. It sounded like screaming and swearing and possibly an intoxicated email, and the male was the one calling us. Don't have any history with the phone number. We did check TLO and don't have any results there. Did you want us to ping the phone or just wait to see what else we can find or if we can get back in contact?
2: Actually, if I was your first time.
5: Tango 501, clear warning.
3: Sorry.
2: Because you're 4-5.
6: See the CAD note that says possibly District 1, if you want to give a call over to them, see if they have anything in-house.
0: 2-1-300, 2-call-300, respond for a well-being check, 448 West College Avenue, 448 West College, Crushy Central Avenue, Southwest Avenue. Caller went up to a random stranger and stated that his wife, Tammy Marshall, overdosed and asked her to call 911. The female then ran out of the house, got into a blue Chevy Equinox, unknown 1028. Unknown directional travel. Police say that when she went into the house, there was 3 empty pill bottles on the floor. Tammy possibly took 30 lorazepam and 60 Cymbalta. 1040.
7: Hunter Ryan at West Wisconsin. West Wisconsin Chuck. William Boy, 3769. WB3769.
2: And Roger.
0: 212 and 300. We have the female on 911 as well. She's over at the BP on West Sunset.
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0: 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Is King 216 also still at the PD?
6: Under 12 and 12 something.
0: Number 302, 212 and 300 respond to the BP on West Sunset. We'll be sending a 1052 there as well. Unit, can you up your hard copy?
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0: Milwaukee has no history or contact with the phone number. TLO probably just recognized the 414 area code and said it was Milwaukee. I did check another database. They said it lists to a deceased subject out of Milwaukee, but the last known date was 2018 for that phone number.
2: Charlie 317, clear log.
1: Charlie 317.
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0: King 216 and King 256 heavy for a wall check? 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
2: King 216 goes for both.
0: That's going to be at the corners where you're called, I believe, by security. There was a homeless male that was nodding off and loitering by the loading bays. He's now currently walking eastbound on Blue Mound.
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2: 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West 246, North 6500 Pewaukee Road, Unit 206. First party caller, 76-year-old male, having a hard time breathing. We're still gathering.
4: Hi, copy, I'll be en route. 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
2: 201
0: status. 201 10-6. Number. And Philly, it looks like you're in 1017 with the security by the loading dock, by the exit lane as people exit the property.
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0: of the subject. 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
0: Go ahead. They're copy.
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2: 207.
0: King 216 and King 256. We're trying to call them back and see if they have anything further.
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0: 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Both 218.
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0: 9235. 207104, do we know who?
3: Very cool. I'm supposed to be
1: clear. Yeah.
0: Echo 521 is adding the notes from the alibis once I have it.
4: Both 219, that was 215, points, traffic stop.
0: And four.
5: 326, if we don't have anyone available, can you clear someone from roll call to make contact with the mail at the address?
0: Yep. Yeah. Stop at 326.
1: 323.
5: 35.
0: I saw you just added notes, however, the driver did just call in, the one that hit the deer, and they said they didn't know what to do, so they went home, and they'll be responding to the PD tomorrow.
6: I got you. I'll give them a call to save them some time.
0: Howdy.
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0: 64, I'm not sure, but we will, again.
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0: Bravo 215 or 211 checking status. 10-4, that is expired on a 2006 silver vehicle, listening to a Robert Bivars out of Lodi, the one. So far. District 43, the patient's apartment door is locked and he's unable to walk.
4: 0303 traffic.
3: Alright, copy. I'm just pulling up. I'll stop out with fire.
0: Copy.
4: 124 in Cameron, Boy Boy Lincoln 5408, BBL 5408.
0: Fire.
2: All 15, copy of in.
0: 212, reply for 1042. Hi.
5: 42.
0: 14, is it? 1042.
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2: 2, George, 11, Zebra, 5, Sam, 3, 6, Henry, 9, 11, 5, 1,
1: 3, 1. King 256, we'll be out with him at Blue Mountain, Janusak.
0: Hi, copy.
7: 9204, you copy my open timeline?
0: Copy. And Echo 207, the juvenile's name is Riley Adamski, date of birth 2010. Well, 250 is not coming back, I'll run at 50.
6: 202 copies.
2: Copy, thank you.
4: 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Oh, that's a note.
0: Over.
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0: Last is Henry Ocean John, Nora Adam, Charles King Ida, first name Jeffrey Common, Mill P. Paul, Mill White 01, 10 of 1967, January 10th, 1967.
1: King 26, come out of corner security. Over.
2: And 4, Jeffrey is valid on the roof of the glasses. No one.
3: And Echo 202, Echo 207. Excuse me, reported to Eisenhower staff that Riley was suicidal, no specific means mentioned.
4: 26, can you advise prior 5-5s for Tammy? I'll take over.
2: 10-4, she's from out of state, so it might be a little bit.
5: King 256, copy at 27.
4: Copy, and then for whoever is responding to the address, it's going to be a 1016. With Tammy being the chronometer aggressor.
6: Hey, 216 for a well-being check.
7: 216, bud.
2: 7-3-2-96. Or 4, I covered you. 326-42 is en route, and he copied.
6: Area of 361 Woodbury, 361 Woodbury. Caller saw a young teenage boy sitting on a path near their house. Police, he needs to be checked on.
5: Eaton Boy, Edward Adam, Tom, Oceanora, first name Alexander, kind of spelling middle, people, male white, 92987, 92987.
3: 10-4. 10-4. Security just wants his welfare checked.
2: 56, heavy.
1: Well, and then he's coming out with 215.
3: 10-4.
6: 5216, got a little additional. He's a male white, 15 years of age, and a looking heavily stained at the jeans. This looks quote unquote unsteady in his feet.
7: David, 215, copy.
3: Paul, 215.
4: Go on.
3: Michael, 2723. And back through Indiana. The expiration date was in 2023, but it is negative. Looking to a Teresa Tyler on a Chevy 2017, no one. Stop record 207.
8: Oh, thank you. David 214, I'm also en route. The best way to access the trail would be from the address, correct?
6: May I confirm that's what the caller is?
8: 10-4.
7: 030341.
3: 10-4.
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7: Wisconsin Adam Young X-ray 2209 AYX 2209 and I have a second.
2: Go ahead with the second. 10-4, do you want me back on the first?
7: I just responded.
2: 10-4.
8: 31, I just sent you an MR that we received from the county. Reference a Sophia Brody who walked away from her parent after she was released from jail today. She is possibly on her way to our Walmart. She is a suspect known as a Nate. I don't have any other details. It doesn't have specific anything. But if you were just 1060 or you're just check there and look for anyone matching her descriptions.
2: 9235 for a no cause.
3: 31, you're really quiet and hard to read, but I got your message. I'll spend some time around Walmart.
2: 10-4.
4: We had a no cause at North 66 West 27883 Maple Street. North 66 West 27883 Maple Street. Spoke with Samuel, whose Apple Watch got stuck on the side button and dialed on accident. No problems.
9: You can clear it.
2: 10-4.
1: 219, no action taken.
6: David 214, just for 43. I walked that path. No address, 2 Division Street, no locate so far.
4: Okay. 326.
5: 4.
2: Negative for priors and negative for open.
3: Copy. Okay, you can just over to fleet 18.
2: 4.
3: 34, you can clear us both. G Charles, call's been updated.
2: 34.

0: three or four. We did get another 911 cell call from Tiffany. She was agitated, stated she wanted to go to Rogers, and she didn't get to tell them why, when they were, you were there last time, what it was she wanted, if you could stop back out with her. Bravo 212 just confirmed you're both being marked.
1: I'm sorry, can I?
0: You'll both be in a marked squad.
1: One marked, one unmarked.
0: I copy, thank you.
1: Manny 218.
0: Manny 218. How are you?

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1: Go ahead.
0: Can you call my cellular device?
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1: I'm 23 at McGuanago. I took care of the Naomi call, but please leave it up. I have to add notes later.
0: Send to. I copy.

0: 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She is listed as Miss the Sheriff's Department.
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0: 2523, in reference to the possible 1016 that we've tried searching the phone number and pinging it, there's no carrier and no history. We're trying other things, but it doesn't come back to anything.
1: I got it. Just advise updates when you get them.
0: Copy. We're just trying one more thing, but otherwise there's nothing else.
2: 326, as far as transporting Tammy to WMH, Google is running in the back and I'm following.
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1: 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At that time, when she went missing earlier today, it was after she was released from the jail.
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0: 300 block of Overview, Moscato, Adam King, Henry, 1066, AKH 1066.
1: Number actually 504. X-ray 248 for the system.
2: Hey, 201, we'll be in check. 304 and 306, 304, 306, respond for a 1096 mail. Walks Memorial, 75 American, crushes Mount Avenue and Pier Avenue. For number 12, Kevin Silva. Crisis is responding to evaluate him, and they need officers to also respond.
1: 01. At the Westerly on Swan Road, it's a 90-year-old male. Conscious of breathing with back pain.
3: We're copying.
1: For clarification, it was a fall. Now he's having back pain.
4: 326, we're both 23.
5: My copy, same traffic.
2: Yeah. Thanks, everyone. We'll be in check at the park and ride off of Golf and Highway 83, 2701 Golf Road. It's for a red Ford Escape in the parking lot. Been there for about an hour. Appears to have an open door. And nobody's been at the vehicle for at least an hour. The vehicle is out of O'Connell.
5: I got number 23.
2: 10-4.

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0: I'll be on Appleton Avenue right in front of the subway. Wisconsin Auto, boy, David David, 6988, BDD 6988 on a Grayson Auto.
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4: 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Falls 214 and 23.
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0: Lyndon Grove, also Field Point Drive, room 128, 87-year-old female, conscious and breathing, with a fever, chest pain, sore throat, high heart rate, called in by staff. Do you want to have firemen?
2: Affirmative. Have a copy. Apparently he's outside the PD to pick it up. I'm not finding anything either.
4: Henry 211 for a 1021 for parking.
3: Correct. Or you can just attach me out with Foxville.
0: Over.
4: I'll be calling Michael 262-893-8255, 262-893-8255. Apparently it's a 1046, a vehicle that's facing the wrong way in front of his residence on Pleasant.
3: I'm sure.

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0: Falls, 214, 27, 29 by Joe.
1: Bravo, 211, Bravo, 215, checking status. Bye. Over.
0: Deal number, Wisconsin, 8 Adam, 325, 5575, 254706.
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1: 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We did get a second open line that also disconnected.
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1: 2202, New Berlin, located missing from the jail, Sophia Brody, at the Walmart in their area. 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
2: 420.
3: Tower 420.
0: I'm progress. I can put us at Norton. No 28th on a white Chevy sedan.
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0: 410-420 refund free vehicle theft, 619 Madison Street, 609 Madison, Carson's 4th Street and Caldwell Street. Three Dodge Challenger was taken from this address. Caller should be back at this address to also find the 1028-1040.
1: 420, copy.
2: Henry, 221 for clarification.
3: Go ahead.
2: 408, tight. Progress and Norton run parallel. Are you actually on Cardinal?
0: 748.
3: 8 from Cardinal and Norton. Sorry about that.
2: 10-4.
4: 406, fleet 14, 10-8.
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0: 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Officer of Conningdale, 515 West Moreland, Cross Street, Pulaski Road, Riverview Avenue. Come to locate missing juvenile Sophia Brody, who ran away from her parents after being released from jail. She was northbound on Moreland, possibly heading to Mosquito. I see wearing a camo shirt, blue jean shorts, black socks, and flippers. I've located a contact with KSO 1040.
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3: 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Adam, Robert, Laura, David, Tom, first David, Common, little D David, birthday, 731-78, he's a good Samaritan, I came around, you can just log it.
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0: 406 and 408, you can 1022, the juvenile. 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

0: 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For a vehicle that crashed in a streetlight, possibly on Sunset near this location. Unknown injuries, airbag deployment possible. It's a gray GMC train. We're getting multiple 911 calls. Sunset 9.
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0: 10-4. For 6 and 414, we did get another caller reporting it's possibly at Century and Sunset.
1: Four, six, got it.

0: course, the train. 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
1: And there is a traffic standard at Century, so you want to call whatever authorities to clean that up, please.
2: Cover, are any wires exposed?
1: I believe so, but nothing's parking.
2: Cover.
1: Actually, if you want to shut down the right turn lane so nobody can go west on Sunset, that'd be perfect.
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0: 14, 23, right turn lane, shut down.
2: 7-4-14.

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3: 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Any other units that were responding for the 1050 can come to me too.
0: Bravo 212, back in the city. You're clear, off. You just want to log.
3: Sure. Good enough. 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
1: Charlie 215, arrival 211, check at us.
2: Charlie 317, go.
0: Westbound 16 at Sawyer. Boy, Charlie Rank 9328. BCF 9328.
1: So far.
2: So far.
1: 408, if you could respond to WMH to relieve either 302 or 609. So far.
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0: Bravo 212, 18935 Glacier Parkway. 18935 Glacier Parkway. It's going to be for a 55-year-old female. She's alone, advising that she's having abdominal pain.
2: Oh, it's going to be me. She's down to my left.
0: So far. 9264. You were asking for the 1080 time, is that correct?
1: Hey, friend.
0: I have a start confirmation time for the 99, as well as when 33 was lifted. I don't have a 1080 time.
1: Is there a 1020 time?
0: Not that I am seeing, but I'm still scanning the notes.
2: Tango 206, Charlie.
3: Tango 206.
0: 406, CG will be in route.
2: 124 at Arden. Adam, X-ray, 4078AXX. 4078, should come back to a G.
1: 10-4, if you want to use the confirmation time for 1080 time, do that, and then give it to me, please.
0: 64, I have a 1026 time from 9262 with the original subject from the park and ride. That 1026 time is 1814.
1: 10-4, that can also be 1080 time.
0: Copy, I'll add that in.
3: A firm, G of Cherokee, it's expired to Jasmine Davis.
2: 10-4.
1: 64, are you able to check open cases through other states?
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2: 10-4.

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2: 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Frank Paul Ida, Charles 11, PIC 11.
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0: Go ahead.
1: Just for 43, if a Rusk County juvenile intake calls you guys, just transfer off to my squad, 267.
0: I copy. Was that R-U-S-S?
3: Charlie 317, checking your status.
1: I believe so.
0: 10-4, I just want to make sure what you said, but I copy.
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0: Give me 1021 whenever you get a chance.
1: 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What fleet are you in?
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1: Unit 0 to Glacier Park, wait for an updater. Caller advised that she can't take any more problems, and that's why she took more pills. She took 6 to 7 pills, usually takes 3, and she has not eaten since this morning. We're speaking with Jody Caper, 471. What you're describing on scene.
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5: 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She's now advising that there was a fight in the residence this evening. 406 or 414, we'll need the Echo 411.
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0: I'll get it added here in a second. It's going to be a silver GMC.
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5: 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The wife punched the caller in the face for no reason. Stated he was being disrespectful. We're still gathering.
3: Over Charlie 317.
5: Echo 511. I have Echo 411 on the board. It's showing on the roster. It's supposed to go at 8 p.m. Do you know if he's still there at 7:42?
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2: Oh, 628 added. 10-1-2-4, Illinois, Edward Sam 61105, ES 61105.
1: 746.
3: 302 advise IR.
1: Three oh two IR 21969, repeating 21969.
3: Support.
2: 27 inline traffic.
1: 27. Units in route 1016 are still gathering. The caller did try canceling the call because he does not need this right now is what he was saying, and he called an aggravation. Both parties have been drinking. There is a 1032, and I'm in a state now.
3: Yeah, I won't be canceling.
2: 99828, Edward Lincoln. 99828 EL, 27 Blue Mountain, south of Blue Mountain.
1: Town 4.

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1: 3203. I 9203, I'm sending you to route back to the jail. Can you copy my beginning?
2: Fine. 27, I believe I'm having computer issues. My response is not showing up.
1: 27369.
3: 27369. Dom, I'm just moving to this parking lot for lights, and then we'll start the investigation.
4: 24, I'm not getting any returns either, so I don't know if time is down. We can just try to run it through E-time, possibly.
2: 10-4.
5: Mr. Clark. Go ahead. Can you just ask him how long it was between her taking the pills and her driving? Clark, are you there?
2: Yes, sir. Out to the 1016. The male party is Nicholas Semensky, and the female party is...
5: Copy.
2: 27, your read-back. 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They list to that address, and there is no CAT history for the address in the last 9 months.
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6: 9222.
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0: Northbound 124 at Billard, Adam John Charles 9488, AJC 9488.
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1: Echo 202, traffic will be pulling into the Wild Wings parking lot. 22 X-ray Henry Frank, 622 X-ray Henry Frank on a black Mazda.
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2: Bravo 210 or Bravo 212 to status. 404 and 420, 404 and 420, respond for a well-being check, 302 West North Street, Unit 40, 302 West North Street, Unit 40, Crushes Fuller Street and West St. Paul Avenue. Fuller states that he had been receiving numerous calls from Savannah about relationship stuff and made a claim about having a lot of pills in her residence. Earlier in the day, she threatened to take a bunch of pills as well. He spoke with her at the time, 5 minutes ago. She was very upset. She is 1096, 1040.
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0: 420-23.
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0: pega.
1: Can you create a mental call with the college address? And there's a chapter approved on this lady.
0: Okay.
2: I don't know if anyone let you know. Chapter was also approved for ours at 9:30.
0: Okay.

0: 300, can you advise my chapter, IR?
1: 27 for area check.
2: Okay.
3: 21981, reading 21981.
0: Thank you.
2: Twenty-nine, 23.
1: 10-4.
2: 10-12, out of call. I copy, thanks.
1: There's a flock hit at the area of Wartown Pink and Longwood, last seen eastbound. Personal and license plate of 804, Zebra Paul King. Comes back to a 2016 Chevy Traverse, however, it is on a blue Ford Escape. I notified TOSA.
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2: 314, 15.

0: Bravo, 314, 315, 1037. Callers at the Sheridan on Moreland Road advising behind the building, possibly in a lot of Ruby apartments. Two male black, younger, had a flashlight, and we're looking in the windows of vehicles in the parking lot. The place where you can see the Brooks. Continuing, they say it's the place where you can see the Brookfield Conference Center.
1: 15, copy.

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0: Dawn Dog for Roosevelt, was that confirmed to be French?
2: Confirmed.
3: Got to turn over to the owner.
0: Yeah, for thank you.
2: Three, that was not French fry. It was a different dog.
0: Yeah, for I copy. Thank you.

0: dispatch having a Heartland officer on duty.
1: Very tracking.
2: Oh.
1: 420.
0: 420, that. Harry 319, SSDMS at Heartland Place, 444 Merton Avenue. 75-year-old female unconscious and breathing for foul. This is being in second party.
1: Yeah, everybody. Can we get a 1052 to our location? The subject's conscious, alert, but very lethargic, possibly some pills.
3: Hi, can you get a garage?
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0: 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Rough times, I'm like, can you confirm your squat number, please? And 685 Wolfville Road, room 118. 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
1: 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ETL.
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3: 10-4, Bravo 312, copy at 1046 or 1037.
1: You clear 50 with the report. Move us all over, train associated.
3: Yeah. Bravo 312 for 1046.
2: Charlie 317, traffic.
5: Charlie 317.
2: Be on the westbound off-ramp to Highway C from Highway 16 with a blue Ford Fusion, no 28.
3: On Barker, near the railroad tracks by Foxbrook Park, called in by a passerby. There's an older-style vehicle parked on the grass on the west side, occupied by two, unknown if 1037 or 1046.
5: 10-4, Charlie 317.
4: Yeah, I was here with the log. I don't need to be attached.
3: Hey, copy.
1: 609 tonight.
3: Yes, sir.
1: Thank you. 30 traffic.
5: 330.
4: Picture 330 auto traffic at East Wisconsin, Sheldon, Wisconsin Auto, Adam Young Henry, 9576, AYH, 9576.
5: 10-4, Victor 330.
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2: Go ahead.
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3: Go ahead.
7: If you close this, I'll add the summary. No need for a report.
3: 10-4.
0: I'll take a second 10-4 here, maybe a third. I got four with me.
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0: 10-4, whoever's close is a little big deal.
5: Charlie 317, there's feedback, he said 9.
3: 92, Charlie 317, he's requesting if you could back them up on a traffic stop westbound Highway 16 off ramp at Lakeland.
5: Pick up being wrong.
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5: 10-4.

0: 420, does Savannah have anything open?
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1: Perfect.
3: Need Cooper. 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It sure is. Work.
1: Bravo, 212, unrelated.
0: -420,
1: we're open.
0: Copy.
1: Reference the previous wellness check off of Nassau Drive for a Sean Peters for 1973. The original caller was requesting 1021 with dispo. Are you able to handle that before you go 42?
4: Tango, 31, checking status.
2: Okay.
1: 70.
2: 10-6.
4: 10-4.
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0: 3203, you include that follow-up on the log, and can you create a process at WSD and assign IR?
1: Set 80 route to W, page 30, the notes.
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0: A51, can you put us on a property call at Frame Park?

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1: No cars in the area of Highway Double and Nora and 67 and Eagle Highway and then 67 is open on Inez. There was an inquiry about road closures. No emergencies. Can I need to clear out. Thank you. Have a thank you.

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4: Go ahead.
2: In front of 37053 Valley Road, Wisconsin, Boy Boy Young 8594, BBY 8594.
0: 9263 traffic.
1: The complainant is the owner of Hunter's Nest. She advised that there are three vehicles parked with their lights off near the gun club area, which she found suspicious. They've been there for at least 20 minutes or longer. I don't have any 28s. All I have is one vehicle's description, which is a white pickup truck.
0: Coming on Pewaukee of Moreland, Adam Sam King 1266. Adam Sam King 1266.
1: 10-4.
4: 10-4. Do the cars state that they're doing anything suspicious?
1: The business is closed and they are all gathering in that area, which is unusual.
4: 10-4.

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2: Over.
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2: Okay. 3-18, copy at Texas 27.
4: I'm going to be with a car out of Walmart at Hanford Road. Car is turned their lights on. AU1-6155.
3: Or it's still being a 1059 with Michael over BP to pick up his car.
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2: S. Morris, Mary Ocean, Robert, Robert, Sam, First, Alana, Adam, Lincoln, Adam, Nora, Nora, Adam, Middle, Jays, and John. Female, White, date of birth, 05-20-1978, again, out of Texas.
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0: Prime. What do you have for a 28?
1: Union North, 1055.
0: That's kind of muffled. I've got Adam Union Mary 6155.
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2: 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Eastbound Bolt from Moreland, Compton, 455, Victor, Victor, Victor. 455, PVV, so green pizza, my phone.
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0: expired list Taylor or Jennifer Hughes out of Hales Corners on a 2018 black Toyota Camry. No one.
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0: 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There's still a 2 TS calls holding as well.
1: 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William Robert 9541. 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
4: 31, I got 327. When you're ready.
0: So you want to go ahead with the first 27?

0: last name is Henry Union Sam Zebra. First name is Edward Lincoln Ida Sam Edward. Middle is S. Sam. Female white, 03/31/2007.
1: Not a dictionary. Go on, Scott.
0: Next one, last name, Victor Ocean Edward Lincoln King Edward Lincoln. First, Jonathan Common, J.J., Bale White, 12/4/2004, December 4th, 2004.
1: Typical energy, regular. No one's go ahead with the third.
0: Last name is Helm, H-E-L-M. First name, Nathan Common. Middle D, David. Male White, 1/4/2010. January 4th, 2010.
1: 10/4/31, Nathan is all valid on a D probationary, no one.
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1: Hey, affirm for that. I think it's not legal as an assist EMS, but is that call out in Brookfield?
0: Sorry, anyway.
2: Henry, 350 after.
3: Henry, 315.
2: 306, advising 7.
4: North Avenue, Lawn Street, north at 1. Adam Zebra Frank, 5176, AZF 5176, on a gray Civic.
2: 19.
0: 3064. The original time call is at 1754. 1754.

0: Victor 318, I'll be out with a vehicle in Fowler Park. I'll get you 28 in a second.
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0: Through 318 with a 28.
1: Top 4. Are you at the hospital then?
2: A-firm.
1: Victor 318. Top 4, is 420 also at the hospital with you?
2: Yes.
0: 546, Liam Tom Union, 546 WU.
3: Last, Vulcan, V, Victor, O, Ocean, E, Edward, Lincoln, K, King, E, Edward, L, Lincoln, Visual, J, John, first name, Jonah, Common, date of birth, 11-13-2010, break,
2: 23.

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1: 12410 West Euclid Avenue, 12410 West Euclid Avenue, apartment number 2. Caller stated that somebody was walking outside of her apartment, possibly tried to open her door, 5 minute delay. Suspect was in dark clothing, wearing a hat.
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1: 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It occurred earlier in the day. They exchanged information.
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2: Echo 302, Echo 305. Caller is Sherny Reiner, born 1956. Not seen any history here in the last 2 years. She thinks the suspect might have went into the basement. I believe it's going to be a shared basement at that apartment complex.
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2: 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I'll be Hampton, just east of 124, Boy Boy Young, 3819. 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
0: 1040, you can say that.
1: 10-4.
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1: 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He's not alone. Doing it for everybody.
0: Charlie 317. What for?
1: Tower.
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2: Telephone Road, apartment 102. Caller's 15-year-old son, Micah Rawls, left the residence around 6:30 this morning. Around 2200, he told his mom he was at his friend's house, and he's refusing to come home, won't tell her what address he's at, unknown name of the friend. He's not suicidal and has not made any self-harm statements. He also turned off his phone.
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3: 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I'll be out in the vehicle. 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
1: Bye, Freeback. I'm clear in a 2006 Jeep Liberty Green owned by Lincoln Larson or Lennon Larson. I'm not sure what the first.

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1: 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And will you need a second IR for the chapter?
2: 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Caller is advising that he's been staying here and staff is refusing to let him back into his room, claiming that they already booked it as somebody else. He says that he is paid up for it already and his items are still inside. He's going to be standing by outside the room, 1040.
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6: Be the eastbound 16 off ramp at North Shore. Wisconsin, Adam Nora Victor, 3992, ANB. 3992.
5: 10-4, Henry, 3000.
4: Actually, it'll be for 1037. At 1037 at 2015 Lily Road, it was a dark-colored car that parked in front of the home and turned the lights off when the homeowner looked outside. She just got home, and she was just a little nervous because it's dark out. She did say the vehicle, while I was on the phone with her, did end up turning the vehicle back on and went down Rayburn.
0: 10-4.
3: Echo 301-303.
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3: I'm going to just start trying to call this kid. 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
0: Bravo 314, questions answered. Clear me as one.
1: Cover.

0: think Juvia Tickably was talking to 9202, and the phone numbers passed along over to Supervision. New Berlin's still sitting out with the subject, and they're just requesting if there's any updates.
1: I believe 9523 is on the phone about it now.
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0: physio session.
1: 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Hopefully we'll have some answers after that. Apologize.
0: Okay, thank you.
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0: 34 and 36 or 43. 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
1: Sounds like.

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0: Are you able to see if there's a different phone number for him? There's no voicemail or anything, and we have nothing for him in Spillman.
2: The mom provided that phone number, and she did advise us that he turned off his phone. I don't think he has a second one. We're no longer on the line. But I'll check in house.
0: No need. I appreciate it.
2: No worries.
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0: Tango 0 6 Tricky. 10-4. Bravo 315. Jules, you want to stop out here? We're just getting out of the car. I got over.
1: Ten four, Bravo 314 or 311, your closest.
2: Yeah.

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1: Three.
0: Are you going to send an address again for me?
1: You kind of cut off. Go for an address?
0: Yeah, I didn't remember in a first name, that helps.
1: Yeah, I'm fine.

0: The first name is Reggie. Phone number 414-9314. Sounds like Mike has ran away before and he's been found at that address in the past. Or with this kid in the past. So it might be a good place to start.
1: Never.
2: Call 319 Tavern Jack.
1: 319.
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0: Henry 315. 319.
1: Henry 315, Henry 319, missing person at Bradford Home, 644 Bradford Way. Resident eloped when last went on Econ Court, left 5 minutes ago in a white t-shirt, red sweater around the waist and black pants. The resident will be Claudia Haverfield, born in 1999.
0: From the north end, inquiry of staff still has eyes on.
1: 10-4 and for 43, she does have Prader-Willi syndrome.
0: Field in route until 312 clears if you can mutually one from City of Bellfield for area check on the west end of the neighborhood.
1: 10-4, David, 318.
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1: David, 318. The Henry units are requesting your assistance on checking the east end of your area for a missing person that went missing from Bradford Home about 5 minutes ago. White t-shirt, red sweater, around the waist, black pants.
0: Henry 319, 1050.
1: 10-4.
0: Around the 315, I'm searching. Can you run out the RL?
3: Hey, man.
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4: Eastbound 94 on ramp from Summit Ave. Adam Nora Frank 8707 ANS 8707.
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0: Didn't find anything in-house. However, I ran the phone number through TLO. The only name return is a Joseph Caravella, born 1972, unknown if it's Reggie's father. His DOT return shows him listing out of Pewaukee City, I believe. Correction, village.
1: 10-4.

0: from missing. Staff is advising that they do not have eyes on her, so they're the only person on site. She usually doesn't tend to wander, but thinks she could be in the cul-de-sac. She has a tendency to sit or lay down when she's upset, possibly in someone's yard. Unknown if she has a cell phone on her and does not have any shoes on.
1: 9311. I'll be 76 to the address on those.
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3: 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Ida open 27. 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
3: We're going to be westbound Capitol at Clearbridge with at Boy David Davis, 8253, BDD, 8253, Tommy, a black Chevy sedan.
6: If this is the same subject, second shift founder once in the backyard of one of the houses on K and Court. Me and 312 dealt with her a couple months ago. She was actually sleeping next to the garage of the house.
4: Cover.
3: 10-4, I haven't responded to the residence yet.
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3: Henry 319, I'll be out at 644.
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0: 8881 Tilburn Road, Unit 241. Looking for a resident, 89-year-old female, who is constant breathing, had a fall and hit her head. She is bleeding from her head. Staff is with her. Do you want to have her advice?
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7: 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Could you start Elders Towing, and we'll be in the rear parking lot by the jail entrance.
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0: 10, 4, is that coming back? I can run to all 50.

0: 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I just attached you to a 1021 parking request off our Winterberry Way. 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

0: 414 and 420. Take our move subject, Laughlin Grand. West Laughlin, South Grand Avenue for a homeless male sleeping at the bus stop. Caller saw him urinating on the side of the building of 240 West Laughlin, wearing a red hoodie, 1040.
1: One.
2: WFC doesn't have anyone for backup at this point for the SAM unit. Permission to send whatever unit.
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0: Go ahead.
4: Valen, showing at least three priors with IID requirement. He is on felony PNP with several restrictions.
0: Yeah, I'm seeing that now. Well, he's got the IID, so we're good on that part.
4: 10-4, I'll check open.
5: 420, 1060.
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5: 403 calls are out there. Will be 10-8, two trails, advise on reports.
0: Henry 315, EMS advise on Sunset Trail.
2: 10-4, thank you.
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0: Did you just speak with a Heartland unit?
3: Victor 318, 23.
4: I did about the drone. Mutual aid approved that they're asking for it. Officer McDonald will be on his way.
0: Copy that, thank you. 10-4.
1: 15-9, copy the rest.

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0: I'm clear, WSB and then Ross and myself.
1: Okay. And Ray 315.
2: 414-23. 10-4-414.
3: Ramirez, you can 22, no problems.
2: 14-10-8.
0: And Ray 315.
1: For the EMS call, they're requesting PG to float that way. Do you want to mutually the Delafield unit?
2: 10-4.
4: Negative, you can sign one of ours for now.
5: Negative, I'm right here right next to the fire.
1: All right, copy.
0: Go 304, can you give me my IR number? 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
0: Copy. You can clear me with a warning. I'm going to try and restart this thing.
1: 10-4, I'll put you 42. One patient will see things that are not there and will get frustrated and upset with officers.
5: 10-4, copy. I'll stay in my squad next to 5.

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0: Victor.
3: 15, I believe I have her behind an address on Cahen Court. I'll find the address for you in a minute.
0: Echo 301, check in status.
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0: 10-4.
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0: UConn 1022, subject has been located.
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0: No, 10-6. 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
3: Can you send a teletype to Tulsa requesting to check an address for the juvenile? 1063 is the address when you're ready.
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4: Henry 318 will be out with you. You can cancel everybody else. 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
2: We had 255 South Eastmore Avenue. Caller locked themselves out of the house.
3: You're there, firefighter.
2: 10-4.

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2: South 71 West 23350 National Avenue. South 71 West 23350 National Avenue. Spoke with a roof subject with his hazard hit for the recent history of reporting loss with people trying to break into his residence. He called and advised that someone was at his back porch and then became very upset with the call taker for asking questions and disconnected.

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0: You can reopen that assist fire, I'll be on route.
1: How far?

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I'll be 10-6.

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1: Please see that the PD, where do you want them to respond to?
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2: Charlie 317, is Heartland need any more help or are they good?
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0: 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You can clear me a report. Employee 1042.
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4: At 4 o'clock, he has back, well, you can clear so long.

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0: Hey, firm, I just want to confirm you didn't make this call for an asphalt drive. I'm going to go ahead and reassign it.
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2: X-ray 369.
1: I'll get off the screen.
0: 10-4, the dispel from the previous wellness check is in the house.
1: 06 advise on training.
3: Gary.
4: 06 are clear.
1: Alternation.
5: I have a vehicle parked in the Waukesha State Bank parking lot. It's a gray Jeep. 28 is Paul Union Union 174 David. Unknown on the plate type, standby.
2: 10-4, George Burner.
4: 04, try it. I'll advise.
2: 10-4.
1: X-Fizer 7, I'm 1050, also about home.
2: 10-4.
4: 304 with that. Hey, firm, I'll 10-8.
1: Paul's real, I'm trying.
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2: Paul's unit calling for traffic.
6: Paul's real, I'm traffic. Service bring in Pilgrim. Boy, I'm Victor 8508, BAV 8508. That's 4 Cadillac.
2: 10-4, Paul 311.
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8: X369, I believe the 28's out of Mexico.
0: Go ahead.
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0: 9204 status.
1: Fix. 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
0: I'm sorry.
7: Second one is 754 Tom King Lincoln. 754 TKL. They're both parked in the annex lot. That second one I gave you, Spinner, for 2 days. They're both off.
0: 10-4.

0: 1, Charles, 4, Robert, John, Frank, Adam, George, 6, Charles, 4, 7, 8, 7, 0, 9. Can you run that? They're all 50, please.
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0: 420 traffic south, Grandview and Meadow. 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Grandview and Meadow.
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Echo 3-0-0. 14900 West Library Lane, apartment 108. For a 20-year-old male, she mentioned some breathing and an allergic reaction to

0: for additional. They're having difficulty breathing. They've had a similar allergic reaction before and nothing on scene to treat it.
1: 10-4, I'll respond from Alvin.
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0: X4507. I ran it out of all 50s. Got no return. I did get a vanity code that affirms it's a Jeep Grand Cherokee 2012, but none of the states gave a return that was registered out of any of them.
1: Copy. It comes back to a Jeep Grand Cherokee. Deployed that. My partner gave it. It's going to be out of Mexico.
0: 10-4. We're unable to run it out of Mexico.

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1: Yeah, remember.
4: Echo 303. Also made contact at the address. It was just a single older male that lived there, nobody else, and they did not obtain the name.
5: All right, copy.

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1: 314.
0: The driver's been advised that he needs to become registration. I'm coming log. I'm far enough now.
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0: Attention to Cruiser 2 personnel, squad 34, respond to South 67, West 147, 65 Gainesville Road. Apartment 224, for a 90-year-old female who has a bloody nose. The neighbor is with her. She's feeling so panicked. But the patient is conscious and alert. Attention to Coroner's Rescue Personnel and Squad 34, West 1067, West 14765, Gainesville Road, Unit 224, timeout
1: 1229.
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1: 10-4-420. Echo 301, the call was turned over to the fire department. You can clear both PD units with a log.
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0: Falls 319.
1: Falls 319.
0: Falls 319. I'll be out with 5 individuals at Village Park.
1: 10-4, did you want a second?
0: I'll invite.
1: 4.
0: 31. I spoke with Brandon, confirmed an accidental. Be 10-8.
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1: Sean 3-71, Sam 3-25, and is requesting your assistance with a pending suspicious call at 1200 North Sawyer Road. There's a car sitting with their brights on shining at the caller's house for 15 minutes. I'm looking for 1060. Are you available? 10-4, I'll attach you. Sam 3-27, you copy?
2: Hey, firm. And then can you first find that bin again?
3: Sir, y'all in order tonight?
2: Meeting David Lincoln instead of 1L.
1: 10-4. I'll rerun it.

Sam, 327. Three 27, Jack and Alice, Black, Pontiac, Torrent, 2008.

0: before. It looks like it did have two 1028s, Boy Charles Edward 6239 or Edward 6715 Adam Edward. And correction, there's actually a third. X-ray 9486 X-ray, all temporary, all expired.
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1: Report 20 traffic stop, 94 eastbound, off the Granby exit.
2: Four, fine.
1: Boy Adam Charles, 7359, BAC 7359, 94 eastbound, Granby exit.
2: Yeah, 4408, back mountain.

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2: Hi, Roger 8.
3: Hi,
2: 508. Got an SUV eastbound from Prospect doing 109.
1: I'm sorry. Damn, 327. Checking your status.
2: All right, 310. I'm set up at the East County line.
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2: 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Can you just let EMS know it's going to be up in 226, not 224?

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2: 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Falls 317. 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
5: 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They have a temporary one hanging in the back window. We'll be north and Arrowhead. North and Arrowhead. On a gray Nissan.
0: 10-4.
5: Falls 313. I'll be closer to 15. I'm on Lillian Appleton. You got dash me to 17's call.
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0: Jennifer, would you like read back?
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0: Three is actually not coming back. 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
4: Boy, Ocean, Lincoln, Lincoln, Edward, Sam. First name, John, Common, middle, W, William. Birthday is 9988. Check, Ohio. He says he's on PNP for something, probably has a warrant out of Tennessee. Just look for that if you could.
0: So far.
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5: 10-4.
6: Good. 534, hold on, Forrest.
0: Sure. Can you get me that it's not coming back?
6: 10-4, standby.
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1: 34. Do you still need patient info?
2: 10-4.
0: Negative, I have it.
3: 10-4. Does it have a 28 attached? Is it associated with it?
4: John, 371.
2: John, 371.
4: You can copy my notes and clear me right away.
2: 10-4.
0: Negative, it doesn't have any information about the bleeds, whether they're expired or not.
1: 10-4. There's a pretty substantial bleed. She's being transported by EMS. And it's been turned over. Copy 10-8.
2: 10-4.
1: Victor 339 traffic.
3: For if you could send me the van and a message.
2: 339. 10-4.
1: I'm on the bypass at Wynn, Adam Young Mary, 832, AYM 8632.
5: Sail 303, clear walk.
6: Singer to Anderson.
2: 10-4.
7: Hi. National 5 foot.
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2: Fall 516.
6: Are you 1060 here?
7: April.
1: You can flip me out on traffic stop and show me in command.
2: Sam 327, checking your status.
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0: He comes back through North Carolina suspended. And I did find that 99. However, it's not extraditable. It's only extraditable to adjacent Tennessee states. I'm not saying anything about PNP, but we don't typically get those for out of state.
1: Got it.

0: Echo 305 for additional on that 99. Just advising if for a felony possession with intent for and then misdemeanor joyriding.
1: Copy.
2: Hold off on that address. Make an Apple call.
0: 10-4.

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1: Man, 325.
2: Go ahead.
1: 34, you can go ahead. It should be 13455 Brook. In Rochester County Jail, by 1080.
2: 10-4.
0: A. Adams, C. Charles, L. Lincoln. Repeating, A. C. L. We got a black SUV. I have it. Woodland on Jakesville.
2: 10-4.
3: Call 516.
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1: Sure.
2: 10-4.

0: 408, come in. King 336, traffic's hot.
1: Yeah, 448.
2: Denver.
0: Southbound marker in front of Gertie's with Ham Victor Sam 8155. AVS 8155.
3: Denver.

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2: 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Verbal for speed. 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
3: 469.
0: 10-4. You can head over to Mechanico ER in ER room 14. It's going to be for a Sydney subject that was drafted through Big Ben that just needs transferred over to Waukegan Missile Health.
1: 10-4.

0: Sam, 327, sorry, 3.
1: 10-4.
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0: Brandon's cry. He's got 6 out-of-state numbers. I'm not seeing anything about 1055. They're mostly drug-related. He's got 2 warrants. Neither of them are extraditable. He's got a bench warrant through New Jersey, I believe, and I am seeing that he agreed to PNP through Tennessee over not seeing any phone number, and I still didn't get that return back.
1: I copy.
0: Just to clarify, I'm not going to return for the PNP itself.
1: 10-4, just confirming no prior 5-5 that you can see.
0: That is correct.

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1: Paul 3:13, you call?
0: Abrams, just confirming, did you need a tow call for the vehicle?
1: No.
0: 10-4.

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1: Yeah, 420.
2: 3318.
3: 3318.
2: Pontiac is disabled on the side of the freeway. The grandmother is on the way to jump it.
3: 10-4.
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0: X507, I'll be on Capitol just, or you put me at Capitol in Pewaukee with Wisconsin 28, Boy Boy Young, 8594, BBY, 8594, and Nissan SUV, silver in color.
2: 10-4. 9-3-10, I'll be on 41 South at Greenfield Ave, 41 South at Greenfield Ave in Milwaukee. Be out of Illinois, looks like Florida Lincoln. Frank Lincoln, 35359. Frank Lincoln, 35359. It's reckless from the East County line.
3: Denver.
4: Ocean 347, Trev.
1: Ocean 347.
4: Ocean 347, westbound the bypass, just north of Lake. Wisconsin, Zebra, Adam, David, 2729, ZAD 2790.
1: 10-4.

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2: 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Ocean 347, I copy. Victor 331.
1: Northlake Road at Forest. Boy Charles, Charles 3410 on a black Lexus.
2: 10-4.
3: David 3, screen traffic.
2: David 3, screen.
3: David 318, going to be on Gulf Road and Highway 83, Wisconsin Auto, Adam, Nora, Sam, 3202, ANS 3202.
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1: Victor 3-0-1, Arles Julian. 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

0: 23-10 will be clear with a citation getting turned around at Lincoln Ave.
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0: Bravo 315, valid and clear, now 2014, now Ford F-150, owned by Joshua Young, born 1980, out of Milwaukee.
1: Charlie. 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
2: Victor
1: 331, name.
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2: Go ahead.
1: Last is Mintz Moyer, Mary Ida Nora, Charles Edward, Mary Ocean, Young Edward Robert, versus Jody, J-O-D-I, full middle is Lee, white female, 1-5-1964, tell me prior in two cases.
2: 10-4, stand by.

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1: 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When I run a cry on here, I'm getting back a different name. 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
0: I'm terrible. Night through the fourth, go on.
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0: Appleton North Hills, Wisconsin truck, Victor Mary 2327, BM 2327 on a white Ram 3500.
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0: CMS. 4903 North 126, 4903 North 126, 73-year-old male, conscious and breathing, who fell. No obvious injuries. Not alone.
1: Pulse 313, I'll take a second. 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
0: Pulse 319.
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3: 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I'm pending an assist of the department off of Crossway Drive. 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

0: 4-8 and 420, 4-8, 420, 1017, the Speedway on Delta Summit. 12-year-old female caller, which has reported some possible abuse issues, will be standing by inside the business temporary.
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0: 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Did you look in the notes? I had a note for when he said sure to the informant accused. Can you just give me that time, please?
1: Okay. Is that 0140?
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1: You can attach me to the Crossway Drive call, 3-43. 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
2: 10-4. 315, are you there as well?
0: 8-4.
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0: 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And also the license plate ends in a Mary Union, not William Union, Red Market.
1: Copy.
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2: 9310 will be southbound on Moreland Road at Greenfield Ave. Southbound on Moreland Road at Greenfield Ave. Out of Wisconsin, Adam Edward 298, AAE 298, out of Mississippi.
4: Okay. The plate is suspended for mission suspension. There's no vehicle associated to it. To an Antonio Smith out of Milwaukee. Mitchell, suspect back valid.

0: Negative. 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Yeah, perfect.
1: Last name, Clavette. Charles, Lincoln, Adam, Victor, Edward, Tom, Tom, Edward. First name, Rebecca. Robert, Edward, boy, Edward, Charles, Charles, Adam. Middle age, Adam. Female unknown. 08-15-2000. 08-15-2000.
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0: George David, William Ida, Tom Charles Henry, this is Jimmy for Goodwitch.

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0: I'm being called in by the alarm company at 3250 Ohio Road. They're reporting a 75-year-old male is conscious and breathing, just slipped out of bed. No injuries, needs a lift assist. Wife is also on scene. Do you want to clarify?
1: Last name Ramos, Robert Adam, Mary Ocean Sam, first name Melanie, Mary Edward Lincoln, Adam, Nora, Ida, Edward, Melch, Allison Lincoln, female white, date of birth, 12/24/76. Can you advise she has a valid license?
2: Confirmed, Tony.
0: Four.
3: Yeah,
2: Pulse for 11.
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1: What?
3: She's valid and clear.
1: 10-4, thanks. The vehicle removed. 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

0: Or do you think, can you show me all that 2154 Delafield Street, 2154 Delafield Street?
1: Attention text cameras, rescue personnel. We're in the South 86 West 19765 Greenhaven Court for an 86-year-old female, Coastal, and has pain all over. She is conscious and breathing. Attention text cameras, rescue personnel. Respond to South 86 West 19765 Greenhaven Court for an 86-year-old female, Coastal, and says she has pain all over. Timeout 250.
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3: Call 516.
0: 516.
3: Lieutenant Bloss with Dodge County is requesting a 1021 from you. I put his number in the notes.
0: Yep.

0: 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Two. 306, clear.
1: 2-0.
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10-3-15. I'll be on 83 southbound, over Wilson Road, 83 over Medelson. Adam King, VRA 8735, AKZ 8735 on a black Cadillac.

0: Victor 18, 23 at the jail. Also, do you have anything else?
1: Tower, Victor 18.
2: 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I'll be clear from WMH. We'll be in route to the jail.
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3: 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North 57 West 27353 Green Meadow Road. A 1.5-year-old male, 100 breeding, who's having labored breeding.
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0: 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I'll just stop all with the driver, make sure no injuries though.
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0: Making a pickup.
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0: I'm 1023. 20, it's going to be APN 5683, Adam Paul Nora 5683, although it might be a ride for them. There's a second car with them. And we're going to be west of Ryan, but before Youngwood.
1: Okay.

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0: 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Paul Strelow. Paul Strelow. 1080 was turned over to county. I'm 1019.

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0: On Brown Street, South Lisbon Road, Adam Charles, Victor 8837. On a Silver Chevy Cruze.

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0: That's a William Union.
1: Okay.
3: Roger, 10855. 10442. 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
0: Go ahead.
1: It came back with the William Union. It's valid on a 2011 red Chevy Equinox to Mitchell.
0: Okay. 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

0: 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Yeah, 4, 4, 20.
1: 4, 8, 10, 7.
0: Yeah, 4, 4, 8.

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1: 9361.
0: And Redford at Roundy. Redford and what? And Roundy. Out of Wisconsin. Boy, Charlie, Mary. 4564. BCM 4564.

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1: 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Victor Young 5184.
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2: It's

0: Excellent, sir.
1: We're on southbound through Ultra Road, south of Swan, with a pickup truck pulling a trailer that has no rear lights. It's actually going to be a camper.
0: 7-61 status.
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0: Alert. West 249, north 6620, highway 164. The back door alarm, called by 1130.
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4: You turn over to the jail. The clear report, or you're logging back out this today.
0: 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Any place to back up? 18 for now.
1: 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That call alarm is very common.

0: Delta 03.
1: Speaker is on your village hall. There's a subject standing by. They want to return to the Hampton Apartments to retrieve meds and belongings. It's going to be a Cynthia Garrett subject, 466.
0: Affirm.

0: Maybe 3 p.m. We should be able to secure the door when the alarm company does call in. I think this place opens in about another hour and a half or so anyways.
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1: Your 17, I'll be tank. Route to Culver's. Okay, 56.
0: We have an assist fire. They gave 1116 Ridge Road. That's not verifying. It possibly might be 1160 Ridge Road. You have to verify once on scene.
2: 10-4. I'm in route, just by fire.
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0: Sir. 10-4. The call came in direct to the fire department, so they would have that information.
3: Not sure if my computer's just not updating, but did you get that 28 back?

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1: Okay.

0: 28 of 154, young Adam William. 154, young Adam William, will be at Racine and Woods.
1: 10-4.
2: Nine through 17, building is secure. 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
1: Sure.
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1: Over to Tango 303.
0: King 35.
1: 10-4.

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1: Same last name, ZRO. First name, William Common. Middle, F. Frank. Male, white, 10-06-1961.

0: Ping 336.
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0: It is out at the 1115 address. Fire's identified the issue. I'll be 10 o'clock.
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Access Resistance Trooper. Echo unit calling one. Echo is resistant traffic. We'll be pulling in for the quick trip on small. Boy Frank 3543.

0: Oh, set it to traffic.
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0: Westbound Silver Spring, correction, eastbound Silver Spring at 1 mile. Wisconsin 182 Young King Street, 182 YKH on Silver Fort. 10-6.
1: 10-5. 10-5.

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0: 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It's going to be on a blue Chevy Silverado. I'm on TC at Janesville.
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2: Eastbound Silver Spring and Williams, Adam Young X ray, Ward 394, AOIX 4394 on SF shift.
1: Come on.
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1: King 347 traffic.
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1: Cool. King 347 pulling in the parking lot of Hampton Inn, Wisconsin, and Pam Young, 4019 AFY 4019.
0: That's fire.

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1: 12 to 15.
0: Brandon Betty, Wisconsin truck, Mary Mary 4794, MM 4794, showed no vehicle associated on a gray Ram.
1: 10-5.

0: turn 19 tonight.
1: No, you do this, he says.
0: I'm sorry.
2: Sorry.
3: Cross 311 status?
0: Yeah. Thank you.

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1: I go say to check. You can clear me site either at one. I'm sorry.
2: Trail plate, temporary plate, Young 7116, David Y 7116D, it's on a gray 2023 Ram 1500 to a Jeremy Jackson out of Waukesha. It's solid and clear.
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0: 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Call is reporting his 83-year-old wife fell in the bathroom. She is conscious and breathing. 2.5 for advice.
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0: Lynette Silver Spring. Wisconsin temp tag, Young 6725 Charles, Y 6725C, red Mitsubishi.
1: Trevor.
2: Henry 315 traffic stop.
1: Henry 315.
2: 600 block of West Capitol Drive. 600 block of West Capitol. It's a black alley with one rider. Can't read the plate yet.
1: Trevor.
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0: Ping 347 southbound on Barker, north of Blue Mountain, Wisconsin. Boy Edward Charles King 16, BECK 16.
1: That's right.

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2: Right. Can you come back on the overdose from earlier at Arthur, and I'll be in the hospital?

0: Area 4, Unitar Road Rage westbound I-94 from Highway 83, westbound 94 from 83. Call is advising that there's a vehicle with a plate of Boise Avenue 1826 BSU 1826 that's trying to run her off the road and not allowing her to pass. It's going to be a gray or dark blue pickup.
1: 9350 traffic.
2: Area 3 units for road rage westbound I-94 from 83, westbound I-94 from 83. It's a gray or dark blue pickup. Boise Avenue Union 1826 BSU 1826. Call is advising that vehicle is attempting to run her off the road and not allowing her to pass.
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0: a 2012 silver Ford sedan. It has a plate list of Nora 877261 out of Illinois to a Dylan Price or Micaiah Price out of Woodstock. Negative one.
1: Negative.
0: Ball 317.
1: Ball 317. All in my case, that includes citation. You can attach it at 311. I'm a lot closer.
0: 10-4. 319, you can disagree.
1: Copy. Henry 315, you can clear me with a citation and you can clear up a traffic request. We'll log as well.

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0: 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She's not alone. Jennifer.
1: Hi, 250 Status.

0: 3 units updated to that road rage. The suspect's vehicle exited northbound on 67. Caller 1 southbound, they're willing to make a statement. You know, there's a dark pickup. Boy Sam Union 1826 is attempting to run the caller off the road. X507 status.
1: X369, he's out issuing.
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1: Eastbound N84 RAM from 15. Eastbound N84 RAM from 318. There's an old male black wearing dark clothing walking on the ramp onto the interstate. There's no 1046 in there.
2: No.

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0: 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Adam Henry, Victor, 4-0.
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1: 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Ninety-two 18 has been showing 10-7 at the sub for 7 hours. Can I 42 them? 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
1: 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Reference tools that were stolen from his truck when it was parked at the Sheraton. 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
1: 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Boy Trails Tom, 9691. 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

0: 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I'll be transporting the subject to Griffey Corners.
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0: 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Looks like Robert over Boy 370 RB 37085.
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0: 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It's a California plate. 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NORA 69-0449.

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0: 31 squads for reckless, westbound 94 from the Milwaukee County line. Westbound 94 from the Milwaukee County line. Plate is Adam Young William 2555, AYW 2555. That's all over the road. Plate returns on a gray Dodge Caravan. Maybe make your own case.
1: Lost trail on Route 23.
2: Reckless driver westbound 94 from the Milwaukee County line, westbound 94 from the Milwaukee County line, possibly a gray 2008 Dodge Caravan, Adam Young William 2555, AYW 2555, it's all over the road, so you make your own case.
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2: 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For a 70-year-old male, conscious and breathing, possibly having internal bleeding, is also having difficulty speaking between breaths.
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0: 117, we're here in 1040, 1108. Ordinance violation, westbound Fairview from Pleasant Street. 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Feels it's breaking the heavy truck ordinance violation.
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0: 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It's going to be a reference to a suspicious harassment call placed in November of 25. With the husband is being contacted by the subject and wants to make a new report.
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5: 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They only have a student with her in the East Lobby. What's well being checked on? Anyone think of?
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5: 91-50 for an accident car to your Highway 164 south of county line, Highway 164 south of county line. The blue F-150 with the hazards on.
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1: 122, copies.
0: Area 3 units, reckless driving, plate, westbound N-94 from Redford Boulevard, westbound N-4 Redford Boulevard. It is a cement truck with a red cab and gray tank swerving badly, veering into the middle lane. License plate of 19902. Caller is willing to make a statement.
2: Area 4 units for a reckless driver, westbound 994 Redford, westbound 994 Redford, cement truck with a red cab and gray tank, plate 19902, call or make a statement. Bradley, and it's veering into the middle lane.
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0: Number 507.
2: Adam 502 status. Adam 502 status.
3: Adam 502, 10-6, I'm out. We're trying to figure out the office alarm.
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0: Charlie 115, 10-8 citation. Not for Charlie 115.

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0: if you could change the address to 34 Hollyhock Lane. Again, 349 Hollyhock Lane. Sign a case number and then clear with the log for now. I'm going to meet up with her like around 1 p.m. today.
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1: Number Victor 318.
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0: Copy. 122, I'm 23.
1: Number 125, the H number, please. Number 120. Abram, semi. Under 120, the H number will end 5735. 5735.

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0: 9162 for 911 Okaza, West 276 North 907 Willow Court. West 276 North 907 Willow Court. That's no issues. Caller got a new watch and was testing it out. No emergencies.
1: Clear it out.
3: 122. To be the phone number listed, 262-232-9445. 262-232-9445.

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0: Adam 502, remark center, I'll be 10-8-1-1.
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1: Henry 110.
0: Henry 110, the juvenile is going to be Grayson Wesley. I'll be in route to his address. Copy an address.
1: Okay.
0: I believe it's going to be 352 Lakeview Drive, but I'll confirm what that is.
1: I copy.
2: Victor 127, copy.
1: 127?
2: I'll be on Concord at Grandview, Texas, 28, Tom Charles George, 4676.
1: Perfect, 127. Victor 318, status?
3: 10-6.
1: Stand for Victor 318.
4: Call updated, no locate.
5: Sam 115 says.
1: Never.
2: Sam 115, you're checking my status and tight.
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1: Parent 4.

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1: Echo 575.

0: 1275, just checking status.
1: I was going to get more information. The vehicle is GOA. It had an Illinois plate. It was a blue Subaru Forester, and we don't know the plate, but we're just going to hang out here in case it comes back, because the occupant told us here that he was waiting for a student, but he was also uncooperative and belligerent with him, so we're just going to stay here for the next half hour or so.
0: I copy. Do you need further status?
1: No status needed, and I'll realize if the vehicle comes back.
0: I copy.
2: 10-1-10, we're out of the address.
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0: 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South of Cleveland, where Cleveland? Adam Tom Young, 7492 M Young, 7492.

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0: Network. Reckless driver from 16 minutes ago. There's no one following. Can I use him to clear it up?
1: Affirm.
0: Network, thanks.

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1: Okay.
2: Go ahead.
1: Any answers at the front there are here. Can you copy a 1028 and a 10 for located at 21?
0: Robert 400 for a traffic signal problem at Clark Street, Milwaukee Avenue. Clark Street, Milwaukee Avenue. It's unknown what direction to travel, but caller reported that one set of lights is not turning green for four cycles.
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0: 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I put a number in the notes.
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3: 10-4.
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0: 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Let me to Nick, 414-852-8850. 414-852-8850. Reference, minor accident that happened this morning. Drivers exchanged information and answered further questions. 10-4.
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0: Hey, Gene, go ahead.
2: 120, 10-8, advisory report.
1: 120, you're clear.
0: H. Henry, 655-1100-941805. I'll take
3: read back. I'll take
1: Have you calling?
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5: Hey, Gene, that comes back to a Connor Hernandez out of New Berlin. Valid and clear, negative 1099.
0: 10-4, can you attach him as a driver? I'm 62.
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4: He lobbied, subject reporting identity theft.
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1: 10-4.

0: 43.40.
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2: Was 172. I'm clear from this station. 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
2: 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Is that the New Berlin Commercial Center, 15155 West National Avenue, called by the alarm company for a general fire alarm, Building A.
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3: 561, 1041, Fleet 74.
0: Highway 3 at Gulf, Wisconsin. Adam George Larson, 1247. Adam George Larson, 1247.
2: Boy Tom, 47253. Boy Tom, 47253. Just advise who the RO is.
4: 7-1-13. What's the age of the patient?
1: And grab it, Eric. I'll take her to put it in, yeah.
0: Echo 575, the RO is Gregory Spelson.
2: Can you spell the last name, please?
0: Sam Paul Edward Lincoln Sam Oceanora.
2: For Lincoln.

0: that 150. I'm trying to gather further. What I can tell, it's a husband of the caller advising possible rigor set in.
1: Sorry.

0: 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There's two teenagers on scene with a caller, but the caller's quite hysterical. We're barely able to move along in the call.
1: They got me. 10-6.
0: Sam, Pfizer 1, you copy direct.
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0: Sam 115, looks like per the caller, the teenagers are not aware of the situation, but they are on scene.
1: Send one.
2: Okay, copy the notes. 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

0: Dispatch, say 18, 19, and 45 for a flock alert. Go ahead.
1: Henry 501 is 23.
0: Over. All two traffic.
2: Air Force 5 flock alert, westbound Watertown Plank Road from 124, westbound Watertown Plank Road from 124 on a stolen plate, 804 Zebra Paul King, 804 Zebra Paul King, it's showing on a blue Ford SUV.
3: Area 1 squads for a flock alert, it's westbound Watertown Plank Road from 124, westbound Watertown Plank Road from 124, 804 Zebra Paul King, 804 ZPK. It is listed as stolen out of Milwaukee. Just the plate is stolen. It's showing on a blue Ford SUV.
4: Good Hope and Pilgrim. Adam Robert William, 9402. ARW, 9402. It's a silver RAV4.
2: 19, go.
0: On Watertown Plank Road from 124th Street for a stolen plate. It appears to be a blue Ford Escape with a plate of 804 Zebra Paul King. 804 Zebra Paul King.
5: Never. Paul is 113.
4: Never.
2: 19, I copy.
4: 45, copy. Yesterday it went northbound on 124.
0: 10-4.
5: GM 23.
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6: 511, 575.
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6: Or Echo 11, Echo 575.
7: 18, just to confirm, you said it was westbound?
0: 10-4, westbound on Watertown Plank Road at 124th.
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3: 10-4.
2: Robert 400 traffic.
4: Robert 400, go ahead.
0: 45.
2: One sixty four in Hennepin area. It's gonna be North Carolina plate, King David Mary 5415, KDM 5415 out of North Carolina.
4: 45.
5: I saw the image yesterday. Doesn't it have like a pink or colored license frame also?
4: Devil Rover.
5: Jampads 1 of 23.
4: Devil.
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3: 45, copy and roll.
2: 03 for an accident unknown on Guthrie North and National. Guthrie North and National. It's a crash notification. Attempting callback right now. I copy you're coming from a distance, so when fire has findings on scene, I'll advise you.
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0: Robert 400.
5: 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I can head over the accident for now.
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6: 15 as affirmative, listed Nicholas Wade at that address is current. No one.
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4: Sorry.
1: Dispatch 19.
0: Go ahead.
4: 7. Rear 12.
8: Howard 400. Her rapid SOS is plotting right in the middle of the northbound lane.

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3: To Mary, Adam, Robert, Tom, Ida, Nora, Edward, Zebra. First name, Mary, Adam, Robert, Ida, Sam, Edward, Lincoln, Lincoln, Adam. Female, white, 414 of 67. And just for 43, they probably will not come back.
4: Camp 4, standby. Aging, you copy of Ben when you get the chance.
1: T217 located the phone. They advise they're going to take it to the station for someone to pick it up. If you want us, we can just have 9103 pick it up.
2: T31, is this 3-year-old male? He is conscious and breathing.
4: 18, yeah, just standby. I'm still trying to run this.
1: 3-year-old male.
4: 10-4.
0: I'm random. I'll just grab it and I can return it if it's okay with all three.
1: I copy. The phone does list to the city if you walk you off of Burning Wood Lane.
0: Okay, 10:22 then.
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5: I'll be out with Boy Boy Henry 8135, BVH 8135. We just pulled into Revive Lounge. It's going to be 10:20, Conemaugh Parkway.
4: 10-4.
1: 16655 West Hearthside Drive. 16655 Side West Hearthside Drive. The 74-year-old female, conscious breathing. She woke up, is unable to move her right hand, and can't speak clearly. Possible stroke. Husband is with her.
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0: 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If you can copy the notes and advise Tulsa, ETA, 15 minutes. 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
1: Last name, Zebra, Adam, Mary, Boy, Robert, Adam, Nora, Ocean. First name, Lincoln, Ida, Sam, Mary, Adam, Robert. Female, white, 512-02.
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4: 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I can't get it on playback.
1: They're both famous. King 131, I copy 23. Bravo 111.
4: 03.
1: I know that you cleared from the call. Robert 400 isn't going to be getting the phone just due to it listening back to the city of Pewaukee. Do you want to be reattached, or do you want me to just put it back in pending and have 9104 respond out once they're clear of training?
4: Okay,
1: go ahead.
4: I'll handle it.
3: The first name on the first 27 I ran was Mary, Adam, Robert, Ida, Sam, Edward, Lincoln, Lincoln, Adam. Like I said, they probably won't come back. 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
1: Suspect hit and run PDO, westbound N94 from Barker, westbound N94 from Barker. Suspect vehicle is a Honda CRV, Adam X-ray Boy, 7763, AXB 7763, that run caller, the responding vehicle. They're currently westbound passing Jerky's Corners.
3: King 14723.
1: And for King 147.
4: King 541. I'm dispatch 19.
5: On. Is there anyone 10 in route to the 57?
4: 10-4, 9-10.
5: Who's that?
7: That's 2600-2960. And that's Sam, 2600-2960.
4: Can you just repeat the last four?
7: 2960.
4: Copy, thank you. Dispatch to 19.
3: Sorry, go ahead.
4: That one does not come back either. Dispatch to 18, I'm ready for that, Ben.
1: Area 4 units, the suspect vehicle exited northbound on Highway F, Gun Honda CRB, Adam X-ray Boy, 7763.
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1: Standby.
9: 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Yeah, can you walk, you check the area, please?
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4: 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So far, just so you guys know, Waukesha County does not have a Spanish translator. 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
9: 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Adam Union Sam, 8322.
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10: 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I'll search size.
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1: Be a Honda CRV, Adam X-ray Boy, 7763. Adam X-ray Boy, 7763. It's going to be black in color. Caller's following in a white Nissan Sentra. They're currently at the lights for Redford and Watertown.
3: 19. For that first 27 I ran, can you try it again? 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
10: Reference that one and subject. 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
3: The last name is going to be Mary Adam Robert, Tom Ida, Nora Edward Zebra. Second part is George Adam Robert, Charles Ida Adam. First name, Mary Adam Robert, Ida Sam Edward Lincoln Adam. Date of birth 4/14 of 67.
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10: Silver.
1: And correction, it'll be 299s. One is through WSD for armed robbery. The other is through community corrections for parole violation.
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11: Bravo 113. Are you still on the line with the caller?
1: Negative.
11: 14. You can go through 18. I don't know if her radio's down, but they're all on team together. Okay. I'll make some calls myself.
4: 10-4, that second 27 that she gave me, that also does not come back to anybody.
3: 19, I
11: copy. 10-4. 13, I copy that. I'll just wait.
1: Is that copy?
13: 61, we're just going to the rest for it, green. I'm guessing. Okay, it's not.
11: Calls 1923.
1: Copy. The suspect vehicle just went northbound on Roundy Circle East. Northbound, Roundy Circle East from Roundy Drive. And the suspect vehicle pulled into Amazon Flex WW2.
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14: 122, you can attach me to that suspicious.
10: 18, can you confirm with Milwaukee that this is stolen?
0: 4 and 122, 4 and 22, respond for 1037, 231 Oakland, 231 Oakland at Buckner, cross states Racine and Broadway. First student got a call of a male who was trying to pick the lock. Standby.
4: 10-4, standby.
13: Everyone, 20 out of tickle and reference this call.
4: Number
10: 9509.
0: Continuing, there's a male who is trying to pick the lock off of a gate. It's a male with a black backpack.
10: 9509, permission to 42-9513.
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8: 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Bravo 1, 10.
1: 61 and 63, the caller's confronting the other driver right now. We're trying to get him to separate.
5: Henry 110, you can clear through the report and copy a traffic enforcement request.
15: 63, can you see what side of the lot's on?
1: Aver.
4: I just made contact with the complainant. He's not able to provide any information now. He's walking over to the other building. He's only got information from the news story, so once we get there, we'll try to confirm a little bit more before we move forward.
1: Okay.
4: Go ahead.
5: Henry 110, I'll be out at North Avenue at Lawn, North Avenue at Lawn.
4: Trevor. And you can put me 23.
5: 61, we got him. We're in the north.
1: I copy.
4: Anyone 14 status?
5: That's
4: it. Report.
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0: One and 122 for clarification. It was a first student bus driver witnessing a male white and all black with a black backpack picking the gate of the pool off of Oakland.
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15: 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I'm coming from Coffee and Racine. 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
0: 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I will check it and advise on second. 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
4: Attention test corners, rescue in squad 43. 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He's refusing to go to the hospital. 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If you can go, no lights or sirens. She's concerned he may get combative once you arrive. Again, respond to cell 76 West 19884 Sunny Hill Drive. You can go in through the garage. Timeout 818.
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3: 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They're ahead of me. You can just clear that unless fire advises.
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1: 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Fire's going to be transporting. You can clear both units. 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
1: There's an assist vehicle accident Heartland's responding to. It's at the corner of Young Blues and K. Unknown directionals at this time. There's a dump truck that rolled.
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6: 10-4, are they requesting any assistance?
8: 01, Young Blues and Highway K. Young Blues, Highway K. It's a two-vehicle MVA, gray Toyota Highlander, and a dump truck. Looks like the dump truck rolled.
1: Not at this time. Just for the map, it looks like it's partially in the Martins area, so I just want to give you 43 on it.
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9: Zero 03. I'm pending a traffic hazard at Beheim Road at Guthrie. Looks like some landscape trucks are parked on the road. But the crest of the hill, they're hard to see, and they only have one cone out.
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1: The alarm company called back. They reached a key holder who advised it was accidental.
8: Henry, it's for the rollover. The occupants of the dump truck appear to be out and appear to be okay for passerbys. The driver of the Toyota that got hit is conscious, unknown on any injuries on them.
3: I copy. I'll handle that in a second.
8: I did a law call and called around to local agencies. Nobody has a Spanish translator, and I'm just waiting to hear back from Milwaukee PD on the confirmation of the stolen plate.
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0: Henry 120, we're in an 8K shutdown, both east and westbound.
1: Cover.
2: Copy, I'm shutting it down. I'll shut down westbound.
3: Multiple units, Henry 110, I copy, shutting down westbound, other unit.
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6: King 147 traffic.
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0: Everyone 20 again, if someone could shut down eastbound Highway K east of Bristol Call.
6: King 147 south on Park Lawn, just south of Moreland, Wisconsin. Adam William Charles 1371, AWC 1371.
1: Henry 501, if you can mutual aid another unit for that.
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7: 9509. 9509. Denver, again, a two-vehicle accident involving a dump truck. They're requesting additional, just one unit, to help shut down Highway K. Young Blues and Highway K, permission send 01. Do you copy?
2: 4C, Charles.
7: Central 122.
1: Henry.
8: 43, they say what door to use?
1: Henry Pfizer 123.
7: Or they're looking to have westbound Highway K shut down. Westbound Highway K.
1: The garage door?
8: Oh, okay. I was trying the front door.
7: Correction. It's going to be now shutting down eastbound Highway K.
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1: 10-4.

0: Mismatch to 14.
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2: 3501, I've been shut down at Overlook Drive right now. Okay, at Overlook. If they could go east of my location.
0: Copy 4. Over.
3: Go ahead.
0: Yeah, I got it back. They just advised confiscate and destroy and then send over a copy of your report to them. Do you want me to create a case number?
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4: Part 4, Honor, when you're down 10-10-21 for you regarding school bus citation.
1: Henry 120 for Wisconsin. 28. Go ahead.
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0: 10-4.
1: Sam Overboy, 13901. Again, Sam Overboy, 13901.
0: Over. Henry 120, do you want to return?
1: Okay, as long as it comes back, that's fine.
0: Over.

0: Henry 120 for another 28.
1: Henry 120.
0: Nice. Stand by. No front plate and rear. So, I can play for you guys. Just stand by.
2: All right.

0: 45.
1: 120 evening climbing from the PDL and just pull me on reports.
2: 5, T-Tom, D-David, D-David, K-King, R-Robert, F-Frank, H-Henry, 2, F-Frank, S-Sam, 174, 3-6. 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
0: 45.
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9: Henry 501 for 43.
0: Go ahead.
6: Yeah, I have 57.
5: Adam 502 for traffic hazard, eastbound Highway 16 on-ramp at Lakeland, eastbound Highway 16 on-ramp at Lakeland. Looks like a large tree branches in the line of the lane.
3: 1 traffic, Cleveland, east of 124 on standby on the 28th.
0: 10-4.
9: The dump truck full of gravel that has spilled over Highway K. We'll need County Highway eventually.
7: 10-4.
3: Take a 101, 28.
8: Right.
7: 9161.
0: 10-4, they were advised. They also possibly going to be bringing a backhoe to get the gravel cleaned up.
3: 10-4. Charles Robert, 9378, BCR 9378 on a white Nissan Maxima.
4: 9161.
7: One of the drivers is requesting a sign-off. He's going to be willing to move up to where the trailers are so we're not blocking the whole parking lot with apparatuses. It can be non-emergent, it's just a sign-off.
10: 18.
0: 18.
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0: 10-4, are they 1080?
10: Not right now. We're hopefully meeting up with the possible 1080 at the police department.
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2: 14 for a traffic complaint.
3: Right. Henry 120, this is Adam Young, 1875, come back to the Toyota.
2: Adam 502.
4: Adam 502.
2: Hey, firm Toyota Highlander.
4: Thank you.
2: Count it towards the end of the on ramp. It's been removed, 10-8.
4: So,
2: Juno, just off of Highlands, there's a landscape truck right up on top of the hill, apparently, that has no cones or anything out. The caller feels that it's a traffic hazard.
3: Right. Plenty enough to run the registered owner if it's a Robert Francis Worth for the Toyota.
5: Wanted to advise equipment.
2: Any firm?
3: Pretty good, please. Thank you.
5: Yeah, that's

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0: 45. 45.
2: Hurricane Cafe 27, who is citation is lost with?
0: Calhoun, doors of Cleveland, Calhoun, Cleveland, Adam Young Young, 7101, Adam Young Young, 7101.
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2: This is Peggy's mother. Last name, L. Lincoln, A. Adam, U. Union, B. Boy, E. Edward, O. Robert. First name is Beverly. Middle A. Adam, female white, date of birth 5/15/43. 5/15/43. If you could note that the front tires are flat on that truck.
1: 10-4.
6: 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I'm 1060. 13, you got a description yet? 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
4: 41, Timms Prairie, walk. 158 West, 17741, Timms Prairie. It's going to be for an AirPod that was missing, that went missing from a Memphis airport. Apparently it's showing at that address. I've got to talk to my partner. I don't know which department's requesting it, but there's a detective who called in.
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0: Anonymous caller reporting a male wearing a black hoodie and black sweatpants walking northbound on Calhoun from Cleveland. Northbound Calhoun from Cleveland. Caller, the only reason he calls is because he believes that he's a student at New Berlin West where his child goes and that he's concerned this child is not in school.
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0: All squads on Ops 1-2, 1033 traffic has been lifted. 1033 traffic lifted on the main. Resume normal traffic on Area 1-2 at 838.
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0: do you want me to bother checking for the truck weight since it was southbound on Durham from Frigo?
1: 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Hopefully so I could clear that out. 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
0: 10-4.
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2: 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I'll be out with that student walking northbound on Calhoun.
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1: Go ahead.
0: Good sir, Ken Weber, meet at the south side of the Amazon lot.
1: I copy. Which vehicle will it be for?
0: The Metro. Fire is going to be transporting into the freighter.
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3: 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It was the Memphis Airport Police was the original complainant, Detective White.
0: Yep.

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0: Robert 400, you'll be calling Mark. He is a funeral director in Indiana. 317-882-0771. 317-882-0771. He's looking for the belongings of the deceased individual from the semi-accident last week.
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0: 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Did WSD handle this call? I can have one of the deputies call if need be.
1: Handle that. I just did ground control.
0: Copy. I will give it to one of the deputies. I apologize.
1: Over.
0: Echo 121 status. Over. Echo 126.
2: 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He's walking home and his mom is aware. 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
3: 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The landscaping company is going to be leaving right now, and then I'll be headed to the address in the notes to return the phone.
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3: Henry 120, so the tow can come up either west on Highway K from Ryan's, or he can just come up from Young Blue.
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4: 10-4.
3: Henry 120, we're still going to have Highway K eastbound shut. So westbound, we're going to open up and have to go south on Young Blue.
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4: You can fax the paperwork. I'll be transporting to WKSO shortly.
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0: And Henry 120, Merton Ambulance is going to Aurora Summit. 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
0: Cover.
6: Good. Last name kicking, R. Robert, E. Edward, U. Union, S. Sam, E. Edward, R. Robert. First name is Michelle, common spelling. Full middle of Marie. Female white, date of birth 12-10-81, 12-10-81. She was advised reference the dog at large ordinance and was very apologetic. I'll be 10-8.
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0: Howard.
7: Forty-five. I'm at 10-19 to meet with 18 and 19. That individual, I sent you his ID card number. The registered owner advised the positive identification, that is, who purchased it from, picked it up from her.
8: At 10-4. He's here at the, actually. I already ran him.
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0: Plotting to the northwest side of Ronald Reagan Elementary, 4225 South Calhoun Road. We can hear some faint conversation, possibly child and a teacher. The 911 only phone that we can't call back.
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0: 576.
1: Good. Yeah, plotting South I 41 near mile marker 51.0. Again, South I 41 near mile marker 51.0, just south of Pilgrim. Immediate disconnect on callback. We're just seeing voicemail.
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2: 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Callers outside stating that staff is yelling at her and refusing to take her to work. 1040.
1: Still moving southbound past Good Hope Road.
4: 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Good advice on walking clear.
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1: 3114.
5: 16 westbound, just west of 83. 16 westbound, just west of 83. Boy Adam Nora, 6019. Boy Adam Nora, 6019 on a great Jeep.
3: 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Can you add another name to the Colorado?
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3: 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First is James. 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
0: 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They're checking the building. 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
3: 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Adam Charles King, 2031. 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
1: Silver. King, 131. Traffic, 131. East of Hillcrest. West Wisconsin Auto, Adam Frank Nora, 4468. Adam Frank Nora, 4468. Tougher.
4: Bravo 114 traffic.
1: Bravo 114.
4: Southbound, Morland, just south of the I, out of Wisconsin. Adam Victor Maris, 4169. Adam Victor Maris, 4169, white, Nissan Rogue.
5: Falls, 117, clear line.
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1: 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Traffic.
0: Bravo 115. 9903. 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
5: 51, traffic stop. East Avenue at Sunset.
1: WCC advised they received a 911 buzz. I spoke with the subject who said he had been driving in his car trying to make doctor's appointments, and an automated message said it's an emergency, call 911, and his phone called 911. He said there was no problems. He was driving at the time, and then from his address on Somerset. Can I clear it?
0: 561, go ahead.
2: Sorry. Sure.
5: Tractor trailer, trailer, Georgia plate, Zebra Noritom 992, ZNT 992 out of Georgia. Yeah, East Avenue at Sunset.
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1: Temper.
2: State's requesting additional for disabled vehicle westbound 94 west of 83. West 94, West 83, multiple people out walking around. It appears it's one of those houses that are on a truck that's disabled.
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2: Dave, 502. State's en route as well, but it's partially in traffic right at the end of the on-ramp. Again, it looks to be like one of those large structures that are on the semi that has a flagger vehicle behind it.
3: Roger, copy. Short 43-106 on the traffic ramp.
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1: 4662 North 126. 4662 North 126. We'll be checking on a Kevin Radmer, born in 89. Mom's calling to check on the son who has gone through a recent breakup with a girlfriend. He's been texting suicidal statements.

0: says he doesn't want to live without the girlfriend. 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
2: 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Rich Hyundai Elantra.
0: 10-102 for further. Mom's got a tracker on Kevin, so it is showing that he's at the residence. Last spoke to him around 9 p.m. yesterday, and he drives a white pickup truck that should be unseen on 1028.
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0: 102 and 122. 102 and 122 is responding for a well-being check. 333 Coolidge number 11. 333 Coolidge number 11. Garth's Grandin Scott. Principal at Hatfield advising the student came in and advised her dad stated he was going to kill himself today after they were, his parents, her parents were fighting. 10:40.
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0: King 131, going to be on Caso, north of Davidson, with Illinois plates. 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
2: 603 out with.
3: Actually, cancel that address. I'll be en route to, and I'll actually be en route to the town of Brookfield, PD.
0: 63, you cut out.
2: 63 out. Call us on 15. 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
0: 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There's an elderly female that's carrying a stick in a backpack walking on the side of the road.
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0: 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She didn't appear in distress at all.
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1: 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The water issue, believes they actually 108 Oconomowoc Square. It's currently affecting their apartment and wants to make contact with 108. However, they've been trying and haven't made any success. The subject who belongs to 108 is possible 1096.
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0: David Fazer, too.
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0: I'll be shutting down lane 2 on westbound, just over 83.
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0: Elm Grove Heights, 13040, Blue Mountain Road, Unit 309. 13040 Blue Mountain Road, Unit 309, falling in the shower, and wife can't get him out. No injuries.
2: North. Those are the falls off Northfield. 94-year-old male, conscious being fell off the bed. No injuries. It seems to lift this one up, fire rest.
3: 45, copy and rope.
2: A firm. Sorry. X-ray 400.
1: One
2: 423. 10-4, 104. X-Files, say 400. We have a 1021 pending from Hao Chen. Apparently received an email from 400 direct and had questions regarding.
4: If you could just air out the 21 and clear it out afterwards, please.
2: 715-551-6809. 715-551-6809.
4: I copy. I'm clear.
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3: 124 at Ohio, 124 Ohio, truck, Mary Paul 6578, Mary Paul 6578. Caller states that he does have a small laceration on his arm, but she feels that he doesn't need an ambulance, but do you want me to send one anyways, or do you want me to wait?
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1: 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Myself and the 552 will be en route to Kinder Care on Pine Street for a meeting.
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1: 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Adam Henry Mary, 149.
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0: Making phone contact with Danielle at 414-322-5671. 414-322-5671. It's a custody dispute call. And caller is advising that husband's refusing to allow her to see the children after they're going through a divorce. Wanted to speak to Officer Rennie.
1: Victor 117, I can handle that.
0: Victor 117.

0: Once I'm teaming phone contact with the Shelly at 414-403-7259. 414-403-7259. There's three to four vehicles parked out Hickory Street for the last month. Caller wants the 1021 regarding.
1: 526, can you try to plate for me?
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6: 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Falls 119 back in the village, even clear maple log.
0: 42. Multiple units, Falls 119, I copy. Other unit calling, go ahead.
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3: 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It's going to be a follow up to an animal bite. 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
4: Southbound Moreland north of Greenfield. Southbound Moreland north of Greenfield for a tire tread that is in traffic between the lanes.
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0: 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First delivered sedan in the parking lot with a dog barking inside. The vehicle's been there for 2 weeks. Caller's concerned for the dog, 1040.
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0: 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Six, six,
1: one. Tower.
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1: Off ramp to 83 from 16 westbound, Adam Union, 7377. Adam Union, 7377 on the Acura MDX gray.
0: Over.
2: Bravo 114 dispatch. You can put me with this debris and it's a southbound Moreland and Huckleberry. I will remove it.
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5: 9150 traffic.
1: 9150.
5: Westbound Lisbon for Marine. Westbound Lisbon for Marine, Wisconsin, Ottawa. Am River, David, 5895. ARD, 5895.
1: 10-5.
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1: So westbound Capitol, St. Andrews, westbound Capitol at St. Andrew. There's a vehicle that's pulled over, color checked on them. Driver stated that they're in pain, doesn't believe it's any accident.
5: In route.
1: Bravo 112, it'll be a Ford Escape, and the vehicle is in traffic.
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1: 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Bravo 112 and 121. We got further clarification. The driver had to suddenly stop his car due to traffic, you know, his back pain from the seatbelt. 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

0: Victor Richard, 414-870-2603, 414-870-2603, reference two residents that got into an altercation two nights ago at the Auberge.
1: Careful.
2: 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Got lane one, shut down.
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0: 561.
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2: Adam 502, 1042.
0: Thanks. 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
1: Nice.
0: Over.
1: That's a George Cummins-Felling. First of Tom Cummins-Felling, middle L. Lincoln, going to be a junior. No white, date of birth 412-1980, 412-1980.
0: Could you turn in the first and last name? I could not copy.
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1: Last name is going to be George Cummins-Felling. First name is going to be Thomas Cummins-Felling. He's going to be a middle L. Lincoln. He's going to be a junior.
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1: 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South 93 West 4425 Joshua Way, 66-year-old female, conscious and breathing. She's slurring her words and patient is diabetic. 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
0: I'll be 10-8 on a traffic ring until $1,400.
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5: 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Is there anything pending?
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2: 16 westbound at 83. 16 westbound at 83. Wisconsin registration, 887 William Frank Zebra. 887 William Frank Zebra. White Lexus SUV.
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3: Area 4 units, possible 5-5, southbound 43 from Crowbar, southbound I-43 from Crowbar, the gold Chevy 1028 of Adam King Sam 8635, AKS 8635, that's all over the road.
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0: an area for you. Update on that, possible 5-5. The vehicle exited onto 164. They're going northbound. They're northbound 164 from 43. Gold Chevy, that's on road.
1: 108-8, check it in 10-11, 2017 Oaklawn, 2017 Oaklawn, Cross Streets, Pleasant View and West End. Dog barking near Norton all day yesterday and for hours today, 10-40.
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0: 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Sitting the homeowner put rebar in the ground right by the mailbox, making it unsafe for the mail carrier to deliver mail.
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5: No answer at that number. Was it somebody from the post office I was calling?
1: 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It came in via our AI system.
5: 10-4. You can clear the log for now. 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
1: Echo 102, animal complaint at Valley View Park, 5051 South Sunny Slope Road. There's a dog inside a white car with tinted windows, has been there about 30 minutes with the windows cracked. It's near far end of the path off of Sunny Slope.

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0: He was called in by Ava. They did not provide an address, just that they live somewhere in Menominee Falls. I'm going to be calling you Tom Nelson at 262-323-9530. 262-323-9530. Reference that coyote that keeps visiting their backyard, and they have a child that's usually in the air, and they want to know if they can put out a trap. Yeah. Calls on 72.
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1: Affirmative. 113 Tower 112. Go ahead. When you're done with that, can you just head to the PD so I can throw that ID into inventory? Okay,

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1: 108, 1060.
0: Yeah, 108.
1: Patriots confirm the address is a caller's address. Not exactly sure where the dog is.
2: Falls 111, you're calling.
0: Oh, firm, 1043, unrelated. Just have a fraud 1021 that's pending at the assisted living pharmacy on Campbell Drive. Do you want me to just pen it for you, or would you be able to handle this? I got me.
3: Affirmative, states dog's been barking near Norton all day and hours today.
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2: Main and Appleton with boy Adam Lincoln 6667. Again, BAL 6667. It's a big Genesis.
0: Suffer Falls 113.

0: 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Main and Wilson, Wisconsin, Boy Charles David, 6510, BCD, 6510. Silver Sam, 25.
1: Victor, 127, 10-8, citation.
0: Silver, Victor, 127.
2: It was 117, copy for burning violation.

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1: Falls 117.
0: Falls 117 is going to be behind Emmanuel United, North 84 West 16707 Menominee Avenue. Again, it's behind our car. Investor by advises appears that they have a controlled burn pile. However, they feel it's too dry for it to be burning it.
2: Victor 127, I'm on it.
1: Falls 117, that's what we call that. Fire response to the advice they need. Police response. Clear the log.
0: Over. 10-4.
2: 17, go out of
1: that. In Falls 1.
0: Go ahead. Victor 117 is at the Fowler Lake lot, 120 St. Paul Street. Calls requesting 1060, stating there's a silver VW sedan parked in a parking spot for boats, and the caller is not able to get around the vehicle with his boat.
1: I was contacted by our business office. If you could generate a follow-up call, I'll be 1019, then you walk in.
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1: You can respond to Merton Intermediate off of Sussex Road. The assistant principal is requesting you meet with them. They have a video that was turned in.
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0: Falls 119.
1: Falls 119 is going to be north 77 west 16353 Overlook Drive. North 77 west 16353 Overlook Drive. Could be for a 44-year-old male. He is conscious and breathing but fell off a ladder.
0: 10-4. 10-2.
2: 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Subject is just taking a nap. I'll be 10-8-1. Charlie 116 traffic.
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2: 14.
0: 116 at 83. Wisconsin Auto. Boy, boy, Paul. 3588. BBP 3588.
3: Come on.
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0: 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He's concerned about he's getting multiple packages delivered to his address for someone that does not live there anymore.
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1: Over.
4: Victor 535.
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6: Falls 115.
1: Falls 115, 911, no cause. It's going to be at Alter Sham at West 164 North 9221 Water Street. We spoke with a Tommy Thames, born in 77. It was an accidental dial from his Apple Watch. It said it happened yesterday as well. He was cooperative, nothing 1037.
6: Copy, clear.
1: Over.
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6: 25, Trevor Cross.
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6: 108, you got a noise complaint somewhere in the area of 1115 North Bel Air, 1115 North Bel Air. Crossroads Magnolia uneasy. It's a high pitched alarm that's been going off somewhere in the neighborhood for more than 24 hours. 1060, 1040.
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7: 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Just on a dark gray Honda Civic. We are eastbound College, west of Moreland.
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7: Latman, L. Lincoln, O. Ocean, T. T. M. A. N. First name is R1A. Adam, R. Robert, W. William, E. Edward, and Nora, Mills, J. John. Female, white, date of birth, 8475, 8475. Thomas is a passenger.
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1: Actually, it's pertaining to a call that she was on. I'm not sure if she's able to take it or not, but it's for Christy Miller, 262-370-4900, 370-4900, reference the Chase Bank ATM deal from the other day.
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0: Charlie 160 on this.
1: Victor 127, 10-6 issuing.
0: Jennifer.
2: 120, 10-8.
3: Charlie 115, 10-6, no problem.
0: Jennifer.
3: Jennifer.
4: Jennifer.
5: George Warner.
4: Email.
5: No.
3: Good.
6: Victor 117, I'll be out at 883 Golden View Court.
0: Jennifer.
3: Hi. I'm tight. I stopped him because of his driver's status, but he's not driving. Tight. Jennifer.
7: Victor 112, did you get all of Patricia's info?
8: Yeah.
0: Victor 112, A-firm.
7: Denver.
8: I'm in. Hey, dog.
0: D-106?
9: Time's not behind it, Robin. I'll call. No, sir.
0: Jennifer. CMC 25 status?
3: 10-6.
9: Can I use you to clear out this reckless from a half hour ago?
4: Sure.
9: Yeah.
1: Victor 127, 10-8 citation.
0: 10 for Victor 127.

0: 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Sorry.
1: Ocean 400 traffic, sir.
2: Ocean 400?
1: Yeah, 67 just south of McMahon with Wisconsin truck Victor Edward 5279 V5279.
0: 10-4. Charlie 115, pending citation.
2: 10-4, Charlie 15.
3: 9118 for assist EMS.
2: 9118.
0: Travel on 14 dispatch.
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0: You can put me at location. I need some follow up. 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
0: Same, Captain, if I have first citation.
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2: 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This could be for an 88-year-old male. He is conscious and breathing. He was going to the bathroom and ended up having a prolapse rectum.
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0: using, there's a walk-in at your PD, wants to meet with an officer, reference a email that she got that she found disturbing.
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1: 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Heard whispering and then disconnecting. We're attempting callback now.
0: 111, 10-4. 12, no fanatic, clear log, and I can take that walk in. 10-4 is return 12.
2: Victor 504, I'm just getting at the PD, I can take the walk in.
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0: 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Nobody's named Bob around here. I'll be clear log.

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2: 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When I was able to get a hold of the front desk, came from room 342, there were kids playing with the call news.
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3: Ocean 154, it's at West 380, North 6297, North Lake Road. West 380, North 6297, North Lake Road. It's a pocket tile, no problems. Cooperative caller.
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1: Victor.
0: Lake Drive, west of Prairie Creek Boulevard. Item's been removed, if you could make a log entry.
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2: 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It's going to be Jefferson at Cleveland, Jefferson Avenue at Cleveland. It's going to be for a black Chrysler Generator and a blue Subaru Outback, both for traffic.
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0: 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It's going to be at the Firestone, North 831-5400 Appleton Avenue. 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

0: Ping 131, Ping 147, SSCMS 20900, George Hunt Circle, unit 537, 20900, George Hunt Circle, unit 537. There's a male who passed out and is knocking up. He was confused when he's awake. Gathering more information.
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0: Falls 111, it's going to be in the area 146, north 6179 Wigwam Drive. Plus 146, north 6179 Wigwam Drive. It happened about 25 minutes ago. Our caller advisor was a black GMC that drove slowly past. There was a female driver looking clearly at the caller's residence and then pulled into the cul-de-sac, looked at the backyard, and it sounded like they ended up leaving. Unknown DOT, unknown 1028 on the GMC.
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2: Whatever. 9135.
0: 9135.
2: If there's an IR attached to this, can you provide that to me?
0: 9135, we did not attach one because it was a follow-up. Did you want me to create one for you?
3: 3502.
2: If you have the original, I'll take that.
3: 3502. I'm 1041, you can assign me a fraud complaint.
0: 1031-23. 10-4. 10-4, stand by. I'll have to find the original call.
1: 10-4, King 131.
2: 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Just provide a new IR.
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1: Well, 110, assist other department at Metro Market 12735 West Capitol Drive. MPD has a en route to meet with a hit and run vehicle. They'll be coming in a marked squad, requesting you stay while they make contact. They'll be coming from 83rd and Townsend.
0: 10-4.
2: Ocean 154.
3: Paul's one to do, and you can show me out the maintenance for debris clean.
4: Over.
0: Ocean 154, I believe we've been here several times, West 343, North 5210, Keaton Drive. Caller is from a pest control company that made contact there this morning with Donna, who told him that she was a victim of abuse and her husband is not letting her do anything. I believe she has dementia, and this has been an issue in the past with her making these accusations, but he's just requesting a check on her and a 1021.
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2: Falls 154, copy, I'll be here.
3: Falls 113.
4: Falls 113, it's going to be in the lot of Jilly's at North 79 West 14650 Appleton Avenue. It's going to be for a trailblazer and a minivan.
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3: 16. I'll be E-phone 16 at 83 with Wisconsin Auto. 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
0: Falls
4: 18. 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
6: 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I'll be 1024. 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
0: 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We're in the UW Credit Union parking lot. 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

0: 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How far away are you?
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3: 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The other one lists the plate I ran, Paul Mesa. If you could add him also.
1: This is New Berlin Squad. 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
1: 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King 223, fraud at Landmark Credit Union, 19600 West Blue Mountain Road, 1017. Older white males withdrew money from another account holder's account. 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
2: 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Unit, I cannot copy. You were very quiet.
0: I'm Unit Marion, Special Attention City of Oconomowoc Squads for a road rage. It's going to be northbound on Main Street from 67 or Summit, northbound on Main Street. It's going to be a bright blue Mercedes SUV, older model, that tried to cut our caller off and then threw a cup of coffee at our caller's vehicle. Our caller is no longer following.
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7: 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Our caller is advising that there is white smoke in the tree line, unknown cause. It sounds like something possibly is burning.
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1: 02 for an animal complaint.
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1: Henry
0: 120. Clear of Aurora Summit and route back to the village. You can clear everything out. The units are clear with the state action report.
1: 03 for an animal complaint at South 70 West 23245 Millbrook Circle. South 70 West 23245 Millbrook Circles. Further call that the dog by a dog, and now the caller's dog can barely walk. She confronted the people that own the dog that attacked her dog, and they denied this happening.
0: I got it.
2: Sam, 225, clear citation.
1: Jennifer.
2: 2509.

0: King 131. This is CMS.
1: King 131.
2: Sending
3: a 1037 at Muskego Park. There's a propane tank in the area, and there's a male that's squatting behind it smoking something. There's lots of smoke, and he's coughing a lot. Permission to mutual aid Muskego until we can get a unit down there.
2: Abram.
3: 10-4. 902, do you copy?
4: 43, I'm heading to the county park.
0: King 131 at Brookdale, senior living, 660 Wolfville Road. 80-year-old female, conscious and breathing. Correction, consciousness unknown, but breathing. Foul in room 218. This is being called in third party.
5: 2-3, copy.
1: 10-4. King 131, 10-4. I'm going to fire.
0: 10-4. Falls 119 for additional.
2: 15, I'm going to stop 19 and then I can go over there as well.
3: Burning complaint that was in the area of Emmanuel Community Church. Fire is going to be in the area soon.
4: Just try to find out where in the park, please.
0: Bravo 115, 1021.
5: 10-4, you can have them advise.
2: 10-4. 115.
0: Bravo 115, 1021, reference landlord tenant in trouble.
2: 10-4.
3: Falls 119 for a court order violation.
5: 525, 10-8.
2: 10-4, 525.
5: Falls 119.
3: Falls 119, we're contacted by your business office. Advises that there is a subject in your lobby reference. Somebody in their home that's violating their bail or bond restrictions. They did not provide the information for that person, but you'll be meeting with a Mary in your PD lobby.
5: 10-4. 9103.
6: 9103.
5: Would anyone be able to pen his process and go to that? I'm in Milwaukee.
3: Falls 111, 1043 on a couple 911 causes.
6: 9110.
5: And then I'll check with 9020.
3: Falls 111, we had gotten one from Aurora Healthcare Center at North 8 Fort West, 1689 Menominee Avenue. We spoke with them. It was family medicine. It was a smell dial by an employee who was telling emergencies.
5: Blurred out.
3: Happy for the next one.
5: Go ahead.
2: A720, where are you calling?
3: Is 9110 able to clear the head to a suspicious at Muskego Park?
2: Abram.
3: 1010. Potting in the area of North 89 West 16301 Main Street. It's going to be an elderly male. Looks like we have history with him for 911 no causes for Richard Stark in apartment 20. He was looking for a number he could call to find a phone number, so we advised him of 411 and he got upset. Says he's been trying it for an hour 45 minutes, but it looks like he usually called in for something similar.
5: Cleared out.
3: Sorry.
5: All right, copy. I'll be in room.
3: 9103, copy.
5: 203, copy. Thank you.
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7: Ocean 154.
2: WCC advised it is reporting to Park Area 4, which is the third park area if you go straight back from the entrance on the right. It was described as a male, white, skinny with dark pants, crouched behind the propane tank.
7: Ocean 154, spoke with Donna. Hold on, give a call to the complainant. Pepper.
2: 15-10-4.
5: 43-10-4, I'm almost there.
6: 40, what's this call?
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3: Falls 115, checking status.
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2: WCC advised of a possible homeless male subject crouched behind a propane tank and is smoking something.
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8: 43-40, they just titled it as suspicious circumstances at this point.
2: Can you change the nature to this or you can't do it anymore?
0: Bravo 114, I just closed it. I can make an associated event and change the dispute if you'd like.
9: 10-4.
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3: 10-4.
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2: To the Fowler Park lot in 120 St. Paul. 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

0: just a little better. The propane tank is used to heat the building, so it's not like he's got his own huffing back here. I thought I saw him, like a white male with a leather coat, but by the time we set up and cleared around the building, we can't find him. Check the restrooms and everything else. We're going to walk down the trail just a little distance to see if we can say hi.
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0: 122, can you change this call to a disorderly conduct? 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
1: 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Disabled vehicle. Gebhardt Road at Parker Road. Gebhardt at Parker. Jeep Wrangler. Waiting caller in traffic. If I sign, they do have a tow en route.
0: Come talk.
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0: 561. 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
1: King 223. I did a case number to the notes so we can cross reference the events and I'll leave 10 8 report.
2: 10-4.
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0: Jeff, Victor 27.
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0: 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To Canyon. 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
0: No, you want 10. Anyone within 23, you can call over to Muskego to see if they already cleared, or I don't see him here.
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0: Anyone within 22 on that.
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0: 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Don't be telling you.
1: That works.
2: Traffic. 619, sorry.
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2: 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And I'll be on 124th Street, just north of Watertown Plank.
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0: 216-16, respond for 1011 at 2054 Cliff Alex Court South, Unit 1, 2054 Cliff Alex Court South, Unit 1, cross streets East Revere Drive for a caller witnessing the subject in the unit hitting his dog outside. Past call shows that the caller may be 1096, 1040.
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0: 216, did you copy the call?
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4: 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Say, Michael, for Darren, I'll stand.
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4: 2009, Cliff Alex Court South. 2009, Cliff Alex Court South. 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
0: 503, can you create a call? I'll use the PD's address, just use matter of record, and put me on it, and then clear me with the report, please.
1: Adam Charlie George, 3753, it's defined at 21.
2: 10 for.
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2: Good.
3: 9150 for traffic hazard, Highway 164 in J Lane, Highway 164 in J Lane, for large blocks of wood, one in the southbound lane, one in the northbound lane.
2: 10 for in traffic.
3: 8 for.
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2: 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Charlie 116 status. 9-1-10, no panic, clear log.
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0: 561. 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
5: It's going to be a passenger. 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Common spelling. First name's going to be Sam, Edward, Victor, Ocean, Nora, Tom, Ida, Sam, Tom. Date of birth 1/19/2000. It's going to be a male.
6: 15, just to clarify, the last name is North, as in the direction?
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3: 619.
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8: 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The car was removed by express towing. You can clear me at all.
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3: Two things. You can clear this with a C. If a female calls in for me, can you put her through to me right away? And then I can take that 10-11 complaint. I'm already here.
6: 10-4. 216, you can disregard 619.
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3: Max 41, were you in your 21?
2: I found two. I had to go to TLO. There's nothing at Spillman, and for some reason that took forever to get me logged in, but I'm putting them in the notes now.
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0: have EMS respond to the high school for 17-year-old female seizure. She is conscious, is having some difficulty breathing. We'll be back by the PDC, which is behind the field house.
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2: 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We're north on Moreland at College. I'm guessing they'll snap after the light.
0: Victor. 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
0: For EMS 43, it might be allergic reaction. Home nurse is administering epi.
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0: Christine,
4: we're
5: back to
4: North College. 10-4. 0-1 for a 91 hang up at Nels Anderson Enterprises at North 76 West 30500 Highway Double B. Looks like first callback was a non-answer, and there's no emergencies. She didn't know how she dialed.
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0: Go ahead.
1: 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It was an employee there had to dial 9 to get out and then 1 for a long distance call.
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She lives on Roland Street and is concerned about traffic in her neighborhood due to construction in the area.

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3: Last name, first name is Catalina. C. Charles A. Adam, T. Tom A. Adam, L. Lincoln, I. Ida, Honora A. Adam, full middle of Mercedes. I'm Mary, E. Edward, R. Robert, C. Charles, E. Edward, D. David, E. Edward, Z. Zebra. Female, unknown date of birth is the same as the red owner, 420-05.
4: That was 04.
5: He was 04.
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1: 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It's going to be for a gray Subaru Outback. It's going to be near the child care center in the back of the building.
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1: 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I'm 02, I had it now, so you can clear it left.
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0: Echo 106, this is CMS, 13620 West Eagle Trace, 13620 West Eagle Trace. Caller reported that her husband fell out of a chair. The caller can't get him back in. He's 78-year-old male, conscious and breathing. Second party.
3: Tougher. Not injured, correct.
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4: 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I believe it's going to be at a residence. It's going to be West 177 North 8536 Linwood Drive. West 177 North 8536 Linwood Drive. It came in as an AVA call. They're advising that there's a 2007 black Honda Accord parked in the grass.
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0: 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Fire Force hearing a bang. There's a young male who's driving a vehicle, so hit by another vehicle. He lost control and is in the yard. Sounds like the other vehicle might have come back on scene. One's a gray Honda Santa Fe, one's a black Kia.
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0: 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Here comes Gunner Blue, 2016 Subaru Outback, 28 Megan, Jude, out of Fort Atkinson, clear.
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0: 4041 North Richard Street in Milwaukee. An illegal in 1080 with someone at a PST meeting.
3: 4510.
2: 10-4. Do you want MCD's assistance?
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0: Suffer.
2: 10-4. 10-4. Are you in a marked spot on 1-3 TA?
0: Says 25 minutes. I'm supposed to meet with the TNT agent prior to.
2: 10-4.

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0: 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Cooper Falls, 119. 10-4, Valley, 1074.
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7: 6 9 is here for name and cat.
0: King 131. King 131.
8: It appears she does have a corrections warrant out as well.
4: 9117 10-4. I'm not responding.
7: Andrew Lohr, LOHR. King Run.
0: 10-4.
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4: Adrian.
7: Sounds about right.
8: I'll advise if she shows up, please cancel it.
0: 10-4, flag 1086, 961, and universal precautions. 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
7: Okay, thanks.
0: King 131. 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
7: 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You can't be in here. I made contact with the caller. It's going to be reference to parking tickets they received last night.
0: Hey, Kathy. Paul's 119, 2, I'll clear you up. 223, 1021, reference to harassment. 443, City of Brooklyn is also just dealing with the subject that the caller is now calling about. Sounds like it's a dispute regarding payments.
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2: Henry 113.
11: You should be getting a 1050 on Pauling Avenue. You can assign it to me when it comes in.
2: Yeah, it just did come in, a vehicle versus an electrical pole.
0: Bravo 114, disabled vehicle.
11: 10-4 on the ground.
2: Never.
0: Falls 117, Falls 111. It's going to be plotting in the area of West 154, North 6144, Hickory Hollow Court. West 154, North 6144, Hickory Hollow Court. Our caller is advising that he's being attacked by three random people. It's a clear goon or subject.
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11: Henry Fazer, 2, you can clear that fraud with the Paul's 117, 10-4.
0: Trying to guess if he's in a residence somewhere or if he's walking. Bravo 114, disabled vehicle at Holiday Inn, 1005 Southmoreland Road. Caller has called roadside assistance to put him through to 911. He's needing assistance getting lug nuts off of that tire. So out of traffic in the parking lot will be a gray Jeep Grand Cherokee.
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0: 112 for suspicious, 4305 North Brookfield Road, 4305 North Brookfield Road. Caller saying he's at a client's house and wasn't the alarm was set. When clarifying why he had called 911 for this, he wanted to make sure police that he built the house and has the garage code there.
1: Henry 113.
2: No.
3: 11-117. He did disconnect on our call taker, and he said, come if you want. It's up to you.
2: Sure, I'll take it.
1: 111-1023. I'll be at R1 Al with him.
4: Blue Jeep Wrangler. The plate on it's a Road America plate. It just says Lincoln 3 X-ray.
1: Confirm out with it. You can change it to Pauline or Zion, it looks like.
4: Pepper.
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0: 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Sorry, even to the call taker, seems 1037. If he might have set off an alarm in a house.
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0: 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I'm gonna have to pull you off of that for a suspicious call, and Bravo 113 as well. 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
0: This is 19135 Emerald Drive. 19135 Emerald Drive. Car police, someone tried to enter her house about 20 minutes ago. The doors were shaking. She does have a restraining order against her ex-husband, Joseph York. No proof that it was him though. Does have a 1032 in the home. It's upstairs in the closet, locked away. No signs of any entry.
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1: 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Adam Tom, King 5174. 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

0: نعم وانت Hey, what's up? 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
1: 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Looks like a medical pendant activation with false detection. 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

0: Number 110, found animal, 4690 Umbrick Way, 4690 Umbrick Way. Clear for finding a little white dog with a tag that says 8 on it. There's a 1021 in the nose. If I found a leash in the suit right area.
1: 15.
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0: 10-4. 9135, you keyed up. Thirty-five,
3: apologies. 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
3: 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Adam Tom Lincoln, 1634.
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5: So.
2: That seems spelled Boy Union Charles Zebra Adam. Change name Diana David Ida Adam Nora Nora Adam. Full middle of Ray, R-A-E, female white, DOB 0713 of 65, 713 of 65.
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7: Falls 119.
0: Falls 115, falls 119, if you could start responding to Lisbon Road Shasta Drive. Lisbon Road at Shasta Drive, it's going to be a wrong way driver crash involving a red minivan. It's a head-on collision. In front of the social house. Unsure if this is going to be yours or Brookfield. Fire is being out though as well.
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0: Falls units en route to Lisbon and Shasta. We have one patient, obvious injuries in and out of consciousness. There's a female driver complaining of a headache. We're still gathering.
9: Out of Wisconsin, Adam Lincoln, Town 3570. Adam Lincoln, Town 3570, Black, Dutch, Town Country. Are you still on the call with the, on the phone with the caller?
1: Negative. My partner is disconnected.
8: West 397 North 5996 Autumn Woods Drive. West 397 North 5996 Autumn Woods Drive. Called in by an occupant there advising of a fire alarm going off, a smoke alarm in the building. They don't see or smell anything. I don't know if anybody's evacuating or not.
9: 10-4.
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5: 9-18.
10: There's no problems. 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
9: I would advise the garage door are open, so I'm not sure if she left it open or something. 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
1: 10-4.
5: Ocean 154. Ocean 400 is closer than I. He said he'll take it.
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2: 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Back her up.
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6: Bravo 110, 23. I have eastbound shut down. We'll be from Brookfield.
1: 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I copy, you're on scene, shutting it down. And additional unit calling?
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1: Falls units en route to the accident, just be advised, City of Brookfield is also there. They have not advised whether it's going to be your accident or their accident.
0: Falls 117.
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4: 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Leave on a bit closer and can respond to the crash, and you can clear 119.
2: 9163 traffic.
1: 10-4, falls 117, falls 119.
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6: 10-4, 220, respond along with 555. Bravo, 10-6, holding at 100 Carino Boulevard, unit 437, 1040.
7: Go ahead.
0: Falls 19, I'll kill you.
1: 10-4, falls 118.
5: Go 110. The falls has units en route out there as well. Is this going to be yours, or do you want them to continue?
2: 9163, going to be on Blue Mountain South of Bussey. Blue Mountain South Bussey, Wisconsin, boy Adam Adam, 3089. Boy Adam Adam, 3089.
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7: Negative.
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1: 10-4, 52.
7: One 12, I have westbound shut off at Shasta Drive.
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8: Hold 113 on 23. Let's get the next car that's coming from the east to get a cut at Marcy.
1: 10-4, falls 113.
0: 17, I copy that cut at Marcy.
1: 10-4.
2: 51.
1: 561.
3: 121, are you guys just east of Brookfield Road?
2: I'll be 10-8. I'm going to create a case, and I'll take the eye out of it.
1: 10-4, 561.
8: Six will be 10-8, T-Tom, I'll have another traffic stop, McKenzie in Michigan, T-23.
9: Henry, 113, you can clear me with the log entry for now.
1: 4-2-2-6, go ahead. 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
10: 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Child activated the alarm, so there is no fire, but the fire department will still need a reset.
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9: He's about Hampton at 16 Minnesota Plate. Tom Adam Sam 397. TAS 397.
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0: Adam Mary Adam, 1, correction. Adam Mary Adam, 7176. AM is 7176.
2: 10-4, do you want read back?
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3: Bravo, 1, call 3S, call 30S.
4: Negative. We can get them started. We need two. Two for quickest and closest. 10-4.
0: Falls 172. It's going to be Brook Hills crash.
2: 10-4, falls 172. Do you want the additional units to continue on or disregard?
5: 4-3-10.
2: 10-4.
0: We'll definitely need that traffic cut to remain at Mercy in Lisbon. And if we have a car freed up, to get us at Emerald Hills in Lisbon for one additional year, that'd be great.
1: 15-19. Denver.
2: Hold on, 72, I copy to keep the unit at Marcy in Lisbon. What was the other street we needed to cut off at?
0: I'm going to take the traffic cut at Emerald Hills and Lisbon to assist Brookfield.
2: I copy. I do have the police out still as well.
6: Robert 500, how are you, 10-8?
5: 10-4.
0: Fault 512, clear log.
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7: 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Oh, it's cut out. 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
9: 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Boy Charles John 2848. 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
7: It's going to be at Olympia Fields and Pabst. Olympia Fields and Pabst. A Buick SUV drove through the construction site and then went into a ditch. The driver is not alert and says her hip hurts.
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7: And I'll kind of walk in this for the 1050. Our rapid SOS is putting right in front of the VA clinic. The caller doesn't think there's intoxication there. It sounds like it's more of an elderly driver situation.
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4: 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Vehicle comes back on a gray 2017 Chevy Cruze, current no wants to a Heber Salazar out of Waukesha.
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0: 45.
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5: 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Boy, Charles John 2767.
1: Taffer.
3: Taffer.
6: Two 18, traffic stop, West Vancouver.
3: Bravo
2: 510. Bravo 510, just for 1043, pending a 1037 call. The subject is standing by in the PD lobby. It's an address on Guinevere Drive. He believes that his neighbor may have killed his cat, and now he's afraid of going to the neighbor's house. Also stating other things are going on. Pending that until I have an available squad.
3: 510.
2: 22, go ahead.
6: Boy Charles Young, 7412. BCY, 7412. West Vancouver.
2: And Bravo 510 for additional. I'm also pending a 911 cell hangup at Lifetime Fitness, 17585 Gulf Parkway. We were able to make contact with a Clinton Embert, date of birth in 1983. It was an accidental dial, and he was cooperative. Did you want me to pend it or clear it right away?
3: 510, you can clear it.
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3: King 223, sign airport.
2: 10 for King 223, copy for no cost.
3: I read the notes, you can clear it out.
2: 10 for King 223, and there's also a follow-up pending as well.
8: 117 falls 172, you got two tows coming from the east.
3: 10 for where you can attach me.
2: King 223.
0: 216, 23.
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2: 10 for 216.
9: Well, I'm on the far west side, Emerald Hills. Mm-hmm.
3: Dennis, this is a 23. Is that fire engine taken off so they can get through?
4: Sure.
2: 19.
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4: Penny 101.
2: Penny 101.
0: Or just back at the jail.
2: We're not sure yet. We're trying to verify the standby. 9519 was advised.
0: Bravo 111.
2: Bravo 111.
0: You can clear up 1046 in the town of traffic, and you can also clear out the animal complaint.
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8: Fall 17.
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0: Go ahead, Victor.
2: Trevor.
1: I'll be texting Sean. Or Q at 414-870-1111. 414-870-1111. It's going to be regarding an event with his father that occurred today. He's going to be cross-referenced. Lynn, 262-613-3165. 262-613-3165. She has questions for follow-up regarding a domestic that calls her cross-referenced.
0: Copy.
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0: We have Chris Subject. He was involved in the hit and run PDO earlier today. He's requesting a 1021 from you. He advised he's not able to get his vehicle until the damage report is received by the tow lot. He's also requesting to speak to a lieutenant or captain afterwards.
1: 10-4. 12-113, 10-8, AOA.
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1: I'll be on Highway 83 at East K, with Wisconsin heavy truck plate, David over Henry, 43377. B over H, 43377.
0: Jennifer. 218, can you run the work on the driver?
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3: So that 21 level up.
2: Bravo 511, I got it. And for 43, Lieutenant, command terminated.
1: 10-4.
4: Charlie 116 status.
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1: Falls 181, Falls 182, City Brookfield is advising that you can open up the road.
2: 40 tonight.
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1: 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Just got an attachment to the complaint in the lobby.
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5: File 4, leave 1080 in Ralston County. File 3 is following.
1: 10-4, 503, and 504.
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0: 1046,
1: Highway E. Edward and D. David. 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White Honda Accord out of traffic. 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
2: 10-4-2-26.
0: Okay, I can head over there.
1: 10-4. Looks like there's someone around to give them a ride to their appointment. 10-minute ETA. There's a number attached if you want to call her at first.
3: Falls 181, Falls 182, copy for a traffic hazard.
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0: 182.
3: 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Ann at Sunset Ridge Drive. 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
2: 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Affirmative. I'm clear, but do they have a suspect vehicle description? 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
4: 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Southbound Redford Lindsay. Southbound Redford Lindsay in the turn lane. Tow truck driver reattaching vehicle.
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1: 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Had their phone in their pocket while they were laying patio tiles. 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Cooperative, nothing, 1037.
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1: 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We spoke with a subject. He was just doing mosquito service on the lawn. No issues. 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
0: 10 for Bravo 114. Two pending calls of PDO. It's on Genesee just south of MacArthur. It's in traffic in the right lane. We don't have any non-contract flight available. Hold on, mutual aid WPC. Copy, and there's one more pending. It's the Southern Department. Racine County is at an address off of Maple Avenue. They're going to try to make contact with a hit-and-run suspect. We already advised them of the delay.
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4: 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If you can head to South 103, West 26400 Maple Ave. Christine County has been there making contact with a hit and run suspect. 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
0: 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Both units are clear as black to me.
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0: Just going to need your unit number to clear out a couple calls. We have a no-cause southbound 43 at center, southbound I-43 at center. Reporting party advised they were merging onto the freeway, and the vehicles that were already on it wouldn't let him merge. We advised the caller that vehicles on the freeway have their roadway. They're not required to merge. He was satisfied with the explanation.
1: Clear.
0: 10-4, we also have a 911 hang-up. 911 only phone. It was plotting 43 in Evergreen. We can't call back, but there's nothing suspicious.
1: Clear that, too.
0: Copy, thank you. Echo 101, checking your status.
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0: 10-4.
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1: 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You can pen it for 9-5-0-9.

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0: 9110.
1: You're a little bit closer. Summit and Elmhurst. Summit, Elmhurst. The larger farm vehicle versus a smaller car. No injuries.
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0: 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Elderly subject who's not supposed to be driving hit a mailbox. It's a smaller silver pickup truck that's still parked there.
1: 552, Committee of No Crisis was contacted. It will be responded.
2: 10-4.
3: 10-4, 552.
0: And for 43, we now have the driver on line. It'll be Randy Gondek, put in 54. I'll try to run him. Looks like he also lives in Huddersfield.
2: 10-4. 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
1: Okay, Southbound 126, just north of Arden. Truck plate, Union Adam 1330, UA 1330.
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0: 10-4.
2: I believe so. Now we have another caller on the line. It's an older blue Buick, unknown 10-8. It just left eastbound. There's pieces of the vehicle that are left on the engine of damage to the front right side.
0: Echo 125, checking your status.
3: 10-4, is there anybody east of the accident?
1: Ocean 400 traffic stop.
4: Ocean 400.
2: As of right now, negative. We'll have city watch the bubble for it.
4: 513, 125 is 42.
0: 10-4.
3: 10-4, I'm just pulling up the ETU, so I'll try to catch up to it.
1: Again, Lisbon at Prairie Lane with Wisconsin Auto. Adam, X-ray George, 9118, AXG, 9118.
2: 10-4. Copy. The original caller that we had was just a passerby on it. We're in contact with the other driver now.
3: 10-4.

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0: Nine 101 for 911, no cause at Cornerstone Filling Station, South 101 West 34414, high low Eagle. Caller was initially going to report losing some money, but before we really began the call, he said he panicked, but no longer wants a deputy, so he just used to clear it up.
2: Hey, bro.
0: No worries.

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1: 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Did you get that flock hit on Moreland?
2: 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I'm refreshing my screen, but I'm not seeing anything.
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0: I have a 1021 follow-up for the owner of a vehicle involved in an OWI crash that his friend was driving. 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
1: 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Looks like it's spawned from 94. It's going to be a red Honda Accord. Wanted for fleeing a loot. There's a temporary felony warrant through MCSO.
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5: Far Racing County, 1022.
2: 10-4, it was northbound 94th from...
1: Charles, 07035.
3: Sam, 26. I'm not logging yet. Could I get that phone number, please?
2: Northbound 94th from what was the cross street?
1: Northbound Moreland from 94th.
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0: His name is Kenneth, and his phone number is 262-719-2466. 262-719-2466. Again, his name is Kenneth.
3: Copy, thank you.
1: That's fine. I'll start heading that way.
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4: 4.
6: Bravo 110, I'm 1023 BJ's. 243, I saw the vehicle. It's on the northbound side, backed into a spot. It's occupied.
4: 10-4, do you want the air?
6: Correct, it's southbound, and yeah, we'll take the air.
4: 10-4, 1033, called on Area 1, all the way back to the south. 1033, called on Area 1.
0: Helsinki, Plankowski, do you want to hold off or get some more squads in the area?
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5: 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Copy, something about a back door. 10-9.
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0: 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Bravo 111 on the back door.
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7: 9-1-0-3, just confirming Benson Avenue. I don't have an address for report.
5: Bravo 219, I copy. 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
0: Bravo 1-21-21-5-10-8. 03, I put in my notes. I don't know if my MDC is working or not, though.
7: Copy, they did not come through negative. 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
0: Sarah, you can clear that follow-up with the log. I copy. 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
7: I'm in the area of the PD. Am I closer? Pulse 173, Director Patrol.
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7: Main Street at Mill Street, traffic enforcement, no status.
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3: Bravo 110, with him not being there, can we lift the air?
4: Affirmative.
3: 10-4-10-36 is on the area. 1 allow the traffic to resume as normal to the main.
0: 10-30 traffic lifted up. 1 region normal. 10-30 traffic lifted up. 1 region normal on the main.
4: Pulse 115, clear warning.
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10: Bravo 112, I'll be clear log.
3: 10-4.
6: Any in the area, a reckless driving complaint northbound on Highway 83 from I-94, northbound Highway 83 from I-94. It's a dark gray Ford Escape unknown plate that was weaving in and out of traffic, driving aggressively and recklessly.
0: Bravo 114.
3: 10-4.
6: Echo 126, clear the incident report.
8: Echo 126.
11: Henry 113, I'll check that driving complaint.
6: 10-4.
8: Attention Area 4, reckless driver on 83 from I-94, northbound 83 from the I. It's a dark gray Ford Escape, weaving in and out of traffic, and no longer have visual. Willing to make a statement.
9: 561, the 1080 from our case with the release responsible.
0: 10-4.
6: Henry 113, the caller did give a plate. Adam Young Lincoln 2681, Adam Young Lincoln 2681, lists on a gray 2013 Ford Escape to somebody out of Cambridge, Wisconsin.
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0: 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I still have 9104 out training. 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
1: Nissan Edgewood at Center Drive for a semi versus a wire that was hanging. The wire snapped. Doesn't sound like there was any damage to the semi. 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
3: 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Jennifer.
0: Copy, miss. 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
0: Correction,
4: 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I have a second shift restarting early. 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
6: 10-4. Bravo 214 is plotting in the area of Burnett and Calhoun. Burnett just east of Calhoun. Sounds like a pocket dial. There's wind in the background. Sounds like normal talking.
3: Copy.
0: Unit, sir, it's going to be northbound. We have a vehicle in traffic. We know the involved parties in the Honda Odyssey on the line. Very shaken up. Hard to gather information.
1: 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We got the word.
3: 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Meadow and Grandview for a Chevy Suburban in traffic.
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2: Bravo 214, we were able to confirm it is a no cause at 17150 Burnett Street. Caller's doing an outside painting job. No problems, phone was in his pocket.
1: I copy, you can clear it.
2: Yeah.
4: 61, one of the vehicles moved over onto Watertown west of Redford.
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0: 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I'll be 10-7 here, no status, weight enforcement, and inspection.
1: Copy.
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0: 10-6.
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3: 62 to 61, how many occupants in the truck?
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2: Falls 119, 1042.
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0: 115, same traffic. 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
4: King 131, I'll be clear of the report.
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6: 10 for, and we're pending a 1017 follow up for you at Bon Mar for a retail theft that you were investigating.
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0: 552, we'll be moving to ER room 27, 27.
7: Falls 183, 442.
1: There were Falls 193. 10-4-5-5-2.
4: K-131, 10-4. If you want to start an IR for a retail theft and then attach another IR for a retail theft, you've got two more for me.
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0: Go ahead.
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4: Yeah, the IR can be attached to the same IR.
0: Stand by.
2: Falls 181, I'll be clear. 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
0: 91-61, go ahead. They're happy for the trailer, please.
1: Fine.
0: Charles over Adam, 70919. Charles over Adam, 70919.
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0: from a 215 SSCMS at Rolt Street and Jean Marie Court, Rolt Street and Jean Marie Court. 80-year-old male, unconscious and breathing, fell in the roadway, now out of traffic in the grass. He did fall and injure his head.
1: Sure.
2: 458 West 5th Street, 458 West 5th Street. Caller is from a counseling center, requesting a check of a Gabriel Gonzalez, born in 2009. During a session today, he made some homicidal ideation statements towards his sister and his father, and both of them should be in the residence as far as they know. Just want him checked and then 1021.
1: 10-4, 10-4.
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0: What's up, Camp Patrol Grand Inspector?
2: Hang on, Jim.
1: Sorry, there's background noise. Confirming you're looking for an inspector.
0: X633.
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1: 10109.
2: Can you copy the notes and pass along to the respective person? Lieutenant log.
0: 10-4.
1: 10-4, we'll check in county, otherwise we'll call State Patrol.
0: 10-4. Victor 240, taking status.
3: Victor 240, 10-6, 10-2 issuing.
0: 10-4.

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3: 43, I'm over at the City Hall meeting with the city attorney.
1: I'll be at our PD on follow-up.
0: Somewhere.
2: Pepper.

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1: 3103, you can clear me citation.
2: 10-4, do you want me to reattach you to that follow-up EMP walking and clear it?
1: Confirm.
2: 10-4.
3: 9263, do you have a 1051 coming for the van as well?
2: Affirm, Weber's en route for both.
3: 10-4.
4: 551, I'll be out with the subject in front of 901 Niagara. I'll take another 1040.
0: Bravo 214 for suspicious. 115 Club Circle, 1165 Club Circle, 1015 in front of the building. Callers did not want to provide a 1021 or a unit number. Say that she's being cyber stalked and they're listening on her phone and tracking her car.
2: 10-4, 102, back them up.
0: King 131. King 131.
1: 5513, copy plate.
2: 9504.
5: Regarding that last call for Robinson, it looks like probation parole did not remove it from the system. Would you be able to fax cancellation?
6: 5513, 42.
2: State inspector is not available at this time. Do you want us to keep checking around?
0: King 131. I can talk to my partners and see what we can have done.
4: Auto Wisconsin, boy Adam Frank, 6481 BAF, 6481. You give me a read back.
2: Echo 513, have a good night.
7: No, you can just hear him.
2: 10-4. 10-4, Simba.
5: 10-4. They said they were going to remove it. They haven't yet. I've been trying to call them.
8: 10-20, 10-23.
7: Bravo 211.
2: 10-4 with me.
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0: 31. King 131, 1043. In order to do that, we will still have to send a hit request over so that we can in turn have them do the cancellation.
2: 10-4. 551, 1028 was to a Milquan Taylor on a black Hyundai.
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2: Nice. Is this about the call at WMH?
0: Affirm. 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
5: Andy in the area, special attention, Village of Conemaugh Lake and possibly Summit for a reckless driving complaint. Eastbound on Pass Road from the area of the Conemaugh Lake Police Department. Eastbound on Pass Road from Conemaugh Lake PD. It's a tan Lincoln SUV, 670 William George Nora, 670 William George Nora, that was swerving all over the place. The caller is no longer following.
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5: 10-4.
0: Last seen eastbound Pass Road from Sawyer, eastbound Pass Road from Sawyer in the northeast for a tan Lincoln SUV swerving all over, 1028-670 William George Nora. No longer following alone, and make a statement.
10: Yeah, 26 me, attach me. Looks like it's an elderly driver lives in Harlan though, so probably headed that way.
8: 212. 212. I'll work on getting you a second, but if you could turn me to Sunrise Meadows, 2800 North Calhoun Road, room 38. There's a subject by the name of Peter Whiten, born in 1942, who reached out to the Veterans Crisis Line with suicidal ideation to split his road. He's feeling overwhelmed at this facility.
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6: 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There's an ongoing problem with speeders in the neighborhood of Williamville.
4: Go ahead. 433.
3: It's going to be at West 299, North 6700 Highway E. West 299, North 6700 Highway E is in Edward. Caller says there's an injured deer that's on her porch, and she wants it taken care of.
6: Pulse 433.
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8: You can clear Pulse 432 at the log and put Pulse 431 and Pulse 433, 10-42.
6: 10-4.
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1: Armor and Summit, Wisconsin Auto, Adam Nora David, 2010, AND 2010.
0: Pepper.
2: Apartment you are assisting is the Adult Protective Services. The social worker's name is Brandy. She's standing by at South 69 West 15012 Cornell Circle. South 69 West 15012 Cornell Circle. She's charging the welfare of a Robert who, after they received a report of neglect, and the caregiver is not opening the door for her.
3: Staff, 26. Let me clear your tail.
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0: George 111.
1: 816 Leeds Drive, 816 Leeds Drive. A caller stating his fire alarm is beeping. Sounds like we were out there yesterday and he was advised he needed to buy a new fire alarm. However, he is elderly. He's worried that his place is going to start on fire. Turn around.
0: 10-4.
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1: 1269 Maryhill Circle, 1269 Maryhill Circle. Caller says there's a small pile of smoldering mulch.
2: 320 or 23 at the comfort end.
3: 10-4, head of fire advised.
1: 10-4.
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3: 26, possible, 1046.
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3: Yeah, I'm sorry, just north of Pat's, Sergeant Patrick Plate, Nora, Union, 2039, NU 2039.
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1: 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Quick for log.
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1: 10-4, Victor 504. 9-1-1, hang up.
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0: Bravo 215, plotted to the northwest of 115 north of Elm Grove Road and 115 north of Elm Grove Road. We called back twice, got a voicemail with no name.
1: 204.
2: 9204, open line. Plotting southbound I-43 north of Crowbar, southbound 43 north of Crowbar. Heard a voice talking about a beeping noise. Nothing 1037. We're attempting callback.
1: 10-4.
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0: 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Sorry, 122, go ahead with your traffic stop.
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2: Adam William, boy, 8037, AWB 8037.
1: Charles Wallace.
2: Moreland and Kensington.
1: Kensington, did you call?
3: I'm close, yeah.
0: Sorry, Moreland and Kensington?
1: Teams for an equipment assignment.
2: Sure. St. Paul and Kensington.
0: 10-4. 9204, we're in contact. We have to get language line on. I'll advise when I have additional information.
2: Thanks, when you don't pull into the Oak Hill pairs.
4: Sure, for copy. It sounds like he's moving our scenario.
0: 10-4. Do a rapid SOS plot at time of call. Looks like he may have slowed down. I am not seeing any updates. His last plot was at Kroger.
2: 10-4.

0: 1 20 and 2 18, 20 and 18, respond for the 1096 subject, 1400 East North Number 5, 1400 East North Number 5, cross streets, Kewaukee and Moreland. Caller's manager reporting a Norman groom is screaming at people, calling them names. We could hear the male yelling in the background. He's 1096, probably ETOH, 1040.
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3: North 56 West 35700 Lisbon Road. It's for a 76-year-old male. He's conscious, breathing with his wife. He just slipped out of bed and fell. He's not hurt. They're just looking for a lift assist.
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2: 9263. Echo 575, minute. 10-4, I may have misheard you or during the original dispatch, but just confirming. We're here with Adult Protective Services, not CPS, correct?
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2: 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Two vehicles out of traffic, Santa Fe versus a Mercedes, 1040.
0: Hello, 205. Defense and Club 14999. Coming for an abandoned vehicle, Blackboard Fusion, plate employee, Charles 7793, left over for a week.
3: I think I have 229 traffic.
4: Sam Smith.
0: 9204.
1: I go 205, you may have to reassign that. I have a assignment coming up here shortly.
3: 204.
0: Next door, go 204.
3: Golden Lake and Cedar, Wisconsin, boy Adam Paul, 2004. B-Boy, Adam, B-Paul, 2004.
4: Jennifer.
5: Pulse 219, Community Policing. 204.
0: 204 out of the Princeton Club, 14999 West Blake Road for abandoned vehicle. Blackboard Fusion, play boy Charles 7793, left for over a week.
5: 7-4.
4: Pulse 219, go ahead.
6: Three of that is we're having a hard time gathering information. The interpreter is having a hard time understanding what the male is saying. We do believe he was on I-43. We're just trying to locate his exact location. I said he is having some type of emergency, but it sounds like he's still driving southbound. And because we had to call him back, we don't have his location.
5: What's your problem, Main Street? No theft.
7: I copy. Does it sound 37 like he's having an emergency?
4: 10-4 falls, 2-9.
6: Stand by.
4: Victor, 222 or 342 status?
8: 9261,
4: 1076
8: to WSA.
4: 10-4,
1: falls, 211. Victor 242, or text on the phone crisis.
4: 10-4.
6: Young 249 status.
0: 10-2.
6: 10-4.

0: Robert 502.
1: Just for 43, there's nothing interesting going on the traffic cameras for Crowbar or 154 on I-43.
0: Yeah, caller, it sounds like he's 1 mile to Waterford. We're still trying to gather information.
2: Does Roman have any open cases or any restrictions?
0: I'll check him back.
1: Copy that. We're going to need about a mile from 83 exit.
3: Go ahead, early. There's PC 401. Move my squad up.
2: Copy. How do you figure that?
3: X-ray 400.
0: Affirm. 1 mile to the question. He's nearby Highway 83 in a brown Jeep Liberty. He's still driving. He's not asking us or telling us what he needs assistance with.
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2: If you're not busy, can you meet me at building too quick?
0: Two zero four. I just saw that there was a previous call yesterday regarding that vehicle that you were attached to. Did you want me to keep it open or clear it out?
4: Is the business calling a second time about this vehicle?
2: What's the 15-day log?
0: 10-4. It's a separate person.
4: Mike 248, any log?
2: Clear me with the log. Good, so must I copy Mike 248, your clear log, and Victor 342, you're also clear log.
4: 10-4, you can close it. I'll talk with the officer that handled it. When that's fair.
0: 10-4.
4: Sam 229, clear warning.
2: Just for Sam 229.

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4: 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What we have gathered is he's currently en route to a location where there is an emergency. He was at 83, possibly exited. We're trying to get that address, and when we do, we will notify the proper agency.
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5: Can you check with our fire department to see if they'll transport this individual to the VA?
0: Class of Mold, Mary, Ocean, Lincoln, David, first of Jeffrey, John, Edward, Frank, Robert, Edward, Young, middle B as in boy, male, white, then birth 3-57, 3-20-1957.
4: He's 1074, he's our caller.
0: Copy that.
5: 1904.
3: Excellent.
4: 04.
5: Did Milwaukee or any of the Milwaukee agencies ever pursue that unit's description?
4: Negative as far as we're aware of. I'm searching the phone number to try to see if I can get his 27.
7: 9261, put us back in service for the driver's staff.
5: Thanks, 258.
3: Thanks, 258.
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8: Phone message, I can tell.
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7: advised. 10-4. 9261, we're on 164 in Blue Mound. 164 in Blue Mound. Wisconsin Endangered Resources Tag, Wisconsin. Charles, Henry, Edward, Boy, Ocean, Noah.
2: 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William, George, 1918. WG, 1918.
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7: Charles, Henry, Edward, Boy, Zero, Noah.
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0: Sam, 26, this is a 911. You can close it up.
3: 10-4.
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4: And where are you?
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0: Oh.
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0: We'll be calling Chloe at 920-988-9372. 920-988-9372. She was involved in a very minor PDO in the parking lot of the high school earlier today, and she just wants to make sure she's got her bases covered.
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3: The Chase Bank is going to be more towards the intersection of Picasso.
2: Of course.
4: I'll be at 28 when you're ready.
2: Go ahead. If you could give our caller Elizabeth a telephone call, I'll send you her phone number and a message. She's stating an indoor-outdoor cat has been coming around her yard terrorizing her cat for an extended period of time. She would like cat owner's information to have them come and pick up the cat. She's also worried for the cat's safety as she has a large pool, does not want the cat to fall in. She stated that Elmbrook Humane Society has not been able to assist her with this.
4: Adam Young, Henry, 1535-AYH, 1535.
3: Falls 173, clear with a citation today.
2: Pepper, do you want to read back?
0: 4 Falls 173.
4: Negative.
2: Pepper.
3: And Falls 173, can clear out the directed patrol I had with the lock, please. Thanks.
2: For a well-being check.
4: Go ahead.
5: George, 111-108.
2: Pepper.
3: Victor 236.
2: Go ahead. Bravo 215, the biggest center started at 1021. About a student at Wisconsin Hills Middle School named August, 12-year-old male, 6th grader, stated he had a knife to his head earlier today. Caller looking to speak to someone to confirm some further information. We'll start seeing if we can track down an address.
3: 240 is going to handle. Can you clear me, look?
2: Pepper.
4: Pepper.
6: No known pursuits within the last 20, 30 minutes.
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1: One twenty-two and two sixteen. Respond for Route 96, subject Avalon Manor, 222 Park Place number 383. 222 Park Place number 383, Cross Street Gas Run, the dead end. Caller's grandmother, Mary Lou Shriver, has been acting erratic lately, moving belongings all over the building. Granddaughter Erica Carlisle is standing by in the lobby of the building, requesting us to respond. 1040.
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3: Go ahead.
4: Bravo 215 1043. There was a call yesterday with this subject for, I think, like, possible theft of a candy bar. Dad was listed in the call. I just ran him. He comes back to an address off of Hillsdale.
1: 10-4-508.
6: It's 524 back out at TD.
1: 10-4. 9204. Sounds like the subject is back northbound. Possibly near Racine now, from what we're able to gather.
7: 10-4, I'll turn around.
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1: 10-4,
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8: 9261, 10-8, verbal. 10-4. 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
2: Bravo 214, says CMS.
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5: One 22, is crew available? I know there was a crisis involved last time, but.
4: 552, are you available?
6: 24, 1062, contacting probation.
1: Victor 240, can you pin my call for a traffic stop?
3: Just for good.
4: 552.
1: 552, negative. You have to, I can contact crisis for them. Armor Road, Armor Court, Wisconsin truck, Victor 8154, VV 8154, and then GMC Canyon.
4: 54.
3: Yes, sir.
4: 424.
5: Well, Mullins will advise then.
4: Bravo 214, fire just passed me. You can have them guys.
2: 10-4.
1: 3-6-23.
4: 10-4.
6: Thanks to the
3: Carolyn. Trevor.

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2: Jennifer.
3: 18.
1: 18.
3: Copy a possible, sorry, partial 27 for a cat owner.
2: 904, they just added a note. He says he's on 41 by the Fond du Lac exit, number 61 now.
4: I copy. You can RFA to MPS, though.
1: Go ahead.
3: Last name, K. King, L. Lincoln, E. Edward, I. Ida, N. Nora. First name is John, J-O-H-N. And copy the address. I'll be on route 2.
2: I copy. We'll send it over to Milwaukee County.
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4: I copy. 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
3: I'm en route to North 64 West 14072 Lincoln Lane.
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4: 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Time 4.
5: We've made contact with the residents.
3: Good.
2: We're still in the process of transferring that caller to Milwaukee, so I have you on that. But the other call is southbound 43 near mile marker 51 near the fireworks building. Caller reporting multiple ducks trying to cross the interstate.
3: I'll be around.
2: 10-4-9-0-4.
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1: 10-4. 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
7: 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I'm going to be traveling to my stop for my second shift assignment.
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0: Affirm.

0: You have a call for debris. West Highway 16 on ramp to from Capitol Drive. Caller says there's unknown debris. Has no idea what it was, but it was in the right lane leading up to the on ramp to 16.
1: All right, copy. I'll be there.
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2: Tango 206 traffic.
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0: We are officially transferring over to MCSO. Finally figured out he's northbound I-41 ML, marker 42.2.
1: Your one.
2: Okay, 01, closing 1017 at 1616 South Conrad Place, 1616 South Conrad Place. First started around 1430 today. Someone's trying to get into our house. He said his name was Peter, and he was looking for a Tom subject.
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0: I go 523 for 10-21 follow-up. 523. I go 531. Is that 531 on?
1: Even if she left at 3.
2: 9203.
3: 9203.
2: I am aware of the gas skip in Genesee. However, I have multiple time-sensitive processes I need to do first. I will eventually get to the gas skip.
3: I copy. 02 from his meeting, and I'll send him whoever first come, first serve.
2: I copy. I see the plate didn't come back either.
3: Sorry.
4: I need 1042.
0: Sorry. And Gorsos, can you call in any call? 262-225-9111. 262-225-9111. Referring to call Echo 531 was on. And the person was very heated and upset.
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6: 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Are cycling correctly?
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5: 24 for a lost property.
1: 24. That's very slow.
6: Go ahead.
7: King 256. King 256. Let's have you. There's a Peter subject who wanted to speak with you. They would not provide any further details.
3: 10-4.
9: But our PD as well for that. They didn't, the lights are actually completely out as well. I'm not sure what it, I'm going to head up there though.
6: 10-4. David 216, got me?
0: At the Village Park, caller stated he believes his son left his backpack at the park yesterday and would like to report it lost in the event anyone turned it in. It's a tan in color tackle backpack that contains fishing equipment.
1: 10-4.
2: 10-4. Can you attach being clear?
7: Bravo 214, other call for service.
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7: Bravo 214, 1019 to the clerk office. There's a subject coming up, some citations. Clerk says there's a lot of paperwork set off, so they're advising someone to meet with them first.
5: Marcy and Good Hope, Boy Charles and Nora, 1367, BCN 1367. 10-4, Young, 10-4.
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1: Comes back at Alan on a regular. I'm seeing a potential 99. The name and date of birth are different, but the alias does match. It's coming out of West Dallas for a hit run.
0: 10-4. Can you just confirm if DL's match? I will try to grab his social and see if that matches.
1: 10-4. Okay, checking status.
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0: Lights appear to be cycling fine. I'll be clear.
2: 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Vehicle 2-6, any copies?
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3: 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Previous retail staff suspect is in the store now. Male black, wearing black clothing, multicolored hat, and has a short afro and beard.
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1: Okay, I'll be landing from Janesville in 124th area. I'll do that.
3: 10-4.
1: Assistance provided to APS. No further action taken. 10-8.
4: 10-4. I'm going to attach you to a, I believe it's going to be a 1017 request, but if you can 1021 first, and Andrew Flass is looking to have a VIN ran on a trailer that he's buying from a private party. He wants to confirm it's not stolen.
6: You can call Paul at 414-688-4331. 414-688-4331. The village trustee wanting to talk about something regarding a meeting agenda for tonight.
4: 10-4.
0: ET, I'm clear of that residence.
4: 10-4. Yeah, and 249 status.
0: 56. Can you put me down for a school event at Lake Canoe?
4: Thank you. Working through a language barrier. 10-4.
3: 10-4.
2: Bravo 210 for harassment.
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2: 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Someone's there to report some online harassment. 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
4: 18, can you attach that Klein individual?
2: 10-4.
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5: 12, 532.
2: Call 513.
5: I'll take care of that call that 218 was just assigned to.
2: 10-4, false 218, copy. 10-4, I copy, thank you.
1: Are they reporting he's stealing again, or just giving us a heads up he's in the building?
6: He's heads up in the building. Last time he stole $100 worth of merchandise and loaded a cart with it. This time, their partner, unknown if they are going to be taken out of the store or going to be paid for. They currently took a bike in the cart now.
1: 10-4.
2: 20, 10, 40. 20. 203, echo 206 for additional.
6: The male can be about 35 years old, 6'2", slender build. Does have a female with him, riding an electric scooter cart. Can be female black, with short hair.
4: 204, you can attach me to that.
6: 204.

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2: 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They're currently by the restrooms now and do have other merchandise in the cart on what? Last time they were dropped off by a van and left in a silver sedan. I'm sure what car they may have today.
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0: 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Boy, David, David, 6869. B, DD, 6869. And if you could start a canine from either Tulsa or the closest.
1: Over.
2: Victor, 236, Cafe Tecno.
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3: Bravo, 213, Springdale at north. Springdale at north. It's going to be north of the intersection in the northbound lane with turtle in traffic.
2: Be for Elisa Rausch at 414-617-4238. 414-617-4238, reference a accident you handled.
4: 10-4.
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0: 122. I'll be following ambulance to WMH.
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0: Also.
1: 9263 debris.
2: Bravo 220.
0: 63.
1: Eastbound Capitol west of Springdale, eastbound Capitol west of Springdale, possibly near the Redford off ramp. Can't be sure. Callers reporting a large piece of metal in the middle lane.
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2: 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You can clear 13 from that turtle call. I'll take care of that.
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3: CMC 26 for Saliant.
2: 4.
1: Reference our open line before. It was transferred over to MCSO. Sounds like they advised him to respond to their District 4. However, we're getting a 911 call from him. He's currently up in Washington County, and we're transferring him over there.
3: 10-4.
2: Sam, 26, we're building out by Aurora. You can just put that log, I'll call for you.
3: 10-4.
4: Falls 217 traffic.
1: Falls 217.
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1: 10-4.
4: Falls 217, Good Hope, west of Pilgrim. It's a trailer plate, Charles over Boy, 15100, C over B, 15100. I'll get you the truck 28 in a second.
1: Over.
2: FO 203 and 23.
1: Tampa 203 and 43, they're now by the registers. It is passed to the Chile Department of Cosmetics, and they do have a 6-year-old black female with them. Council, the male is now going to the grocery exit. It does not look like he has any merchandise with him.
3: Bravo, 2 main turn your status. We're 10-6.
1: Tangle 09, chicken status.
3: 10-6.
1: Over. 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
5: Echo 201. 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
1: 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She goes to self-checkout.

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0: Eastbound, north, just east of Pilgrim. Scottsdale, Adam, Union, William, 9117, AUW 9117. On the right, Camry.
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4: 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AJT,
5: 10-4. Attention area 4 for Hinton Run, last seen westbound 984 from 83, westbound 984 from 83. Callers advising they rear-ended a possible black Nissan. The vehicle they rear-ended took off. Caller is currently pulled over in a black Camry. We're calling state to see if they can handle.
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6: Go on.
5: Not sure you copied 1057. If you can meet with our caller.
0: 216-23.
5: 10-4. Just on 984 near 83, they're in a black, caller's in a black Camry, pulled over. They rear-ended a black Nissan that continued westbound. There's damage to the caller's vehicle. Adam John Nora, 1520, there was no plate on the other vehicle.
7: 122, we're 23 at the hospital.
5: 10-4.
6: Echo 204, 23. Do we have any vehicle description from yesterday?
8: The only vehicle description I had was a silver sedan.
4: Go on, copy.
6: Copy.
7: 122 would be room 11 of the ER.
5: Thank you.
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3: W224S6020, Guthrie Road. It's a giant black plume of smoke. I'm going to investigate. Go ahead.
0: Our village hall called and said that there's someone being aggressive up there. You can create a call. You're going to walk up there.
5: Confirming giant black plume of smoke coming out. We'll start fire.
1: 10-4, number 13.
3: I'll advise them to walk up it.
5: 10-4.
6: And they're 200 attached right now.
1: 10-4.
6: Gibson's Kelly.
5: Yeah, confirming. Clear sight.
1: Bravo 219. It came in as a transfer from MCSO in the area of 129th and Robin Lane. 129 and Robin. We don't have a actual plot on it, just hearing very loud machinery type noises and a very choppy line. No voice contact when they disconnected. Came in the 911 only phone.
6: 1060.
1: King 216, 1021.
5: King 216.
6: 401, I'm out with 113. You can just remember.
7: Sure, 111.
1: King 216, 1021, needing overnight parking permission in the area of Fox Haven Run and Watertown Road.
5: 10-4.
7: 9204.
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5: 10-4. 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
0: Seventy park check.
6: Kelly to Roman.
5: Go ahead.
0: Portland Skate Park. When you get here, if you can come to the front and meet with LP, we have the male party detained and the females currently actually skip scanning.
5: Park 201.
0: Park
5: 201.
0: Henry 113. 201, you can get LP by the grocery exit.
1: 2113.
0: I'll be out with Kevin Gifford. He's in our police department.
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5: 2010-8, Ida.
1: Jennifer.
6: 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No okay on the subject. You can clear all units with the line.
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1: Jennifer. Bravo, 520, I'm showing all the 400 units still on the board. Can I put them all 42, except for 407, 408?
10: Yeah, that's fine.
1: 10-4.
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1: Hi.
2: A brush truck out. It's on its way down, but it's also pretty big, but not fire engine big.
0: Boy, Paul, 6828, BAP, 6828. We're on 124, just north of north.
1: 10-4. I copy. I believe they have to follow their response plan, but we'll go ahead and notify them. Just confirming they're working on extinguishing it.
0: Can you take a look at that warrant? Let me know if it's the RO.
3: 5201, we're the female and the child. We're heading to the office right now.
1: 5201.
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1: 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I'll call over and confirm with them.
5: 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For a walker.
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7: Ninety-five zero four.
1: 18 negative on that 99. Robert 502, traffic signal problem?
8: 12-19 traffic.
9: Forest home and 164.
8: Signal problems 10-8.
1: 12-19. If that's the same as Clark and Milwaukee firm, westbound, stuck on red.
8: Yeah, Appleton Elm, Wisconsin Auto, 955 Zebra Nord George, 955 BNG and a black key.
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1: Fire is inquiring how far out it is from the roadway or the driveway for access.
10: It's a narrow dirt access road. It's probably a good 500 yards in.
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1: 2-14.
0: Northbound 83, just south of Gulf Road, Wisconsin 28, 249, Zebra Young Union, 249 ZYU.
1: Yes, sir. 10-4, Bravo 214.

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2: Last name is going to be Henry Ocean Paul, Sam Ocean Nora. 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And also, L. Lincoln, date of birth is 12-391. Can you give me a description?
4: Of course.
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4: Not 4. 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
0: Thanks, goodbye.
1: To Julie's wash on Capitol Drive, Julie's car wash. So we have some not with a dog locked inside. The dog apparently is in distress.
0: I copy the bureau.
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6: Adam William Boy 5251, AWB 551, Shadaro. I don't need Rebecca.
4: Sorry. King 216, clear log.
1: 10-4, King 216.
4: Go ahead. Unless insufficient size for failure to pay forfeiture and her description. There is no height, weight, eye, or hair color on her car.
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0: Row 522. Any in the area, possible 1055, westbound on Highway 18 from Cushing Park Road. Westbound Highway 18 from Cushing Park Road. It is a maroon SUV, unknown plate. Somebody threw a beer can out of the window, and it's driving into oncoming traffic trying to pass other vehicles.
1: 202, vehicle accident.
0: Bravo 522. Bravo 522, Wauwatosa requested mutual aid for a lockout for a four-year-old autistic male locked in a running vehicle at an address on Potter Road in Wauwatosa. Is it okay to send someone?
2: 54.
0: And correction on that, it's actually eastbound, not westbound. It's eastbound.
2: Okay, 202.
1: No, 202, I'm going to work on giving you a second. You mean westbound National, east of Racine, westbound National, east of Racine. Still getting.
3: They want us to break into a car in their city?
4: Attention area 4, possible 1055, westbound highway, correction, eastbound highway 18 from Cushing Park, eastbound highway 18 from Cushing Park. There's an occupant in a maroon SUV that threw a beer can out of the window.
0: Requesting a lockout tool if your department has one.
2: Please show me how it's a high school for a school event.
5: Echo 523, you can clear log from the other column. 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
3: 10-4, I'm not sure what's going on with that, but give me a second.
1: 10-4.
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0: 10-4.
6: 213, I got one. My first spot.
1: Both 219 checking status.
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1: 10-4.
0: Copy, Bravo 213 has one. 522, do you approve them?
3: I copy, approved.
4: Area 4, regarding the possible 1055, caller lost visual, unknown 28. They were also driving into oncoming traffic to pass people.
0: 10-4, Bravo 213, the address is 10930 West Potter Road. 10930 West Potter.
6: I copy.
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1: Yeah, 10-4. Nova 202, Echo 523, let's see two vehicles involved, a blue 14 Dodge Avenger, a blue Jeep. Caller is involved and still on the line. Why they were near the greenhouse and does have a four-year-old daughter, but seems fine and shaken up.
2: Robert 502, can you get me off him and log in a different vehicle?
1: Ever.
2: Nova 202, copy.
1: 243.
5: Falls 213, X Control.
1: 13.
0: David 214 status.
5: Willowood Park.
4: Clear me from this log, and you can attach me to the possible 55. I'll try to get to you. Do you need me to clear it completely, or answer you off the phone message?
0: Bravo 215, checking status.
1: Over.
2: 18 on 10-8.
4: You can clear it completely. I talked to her.
1: Over.
8: 10-6, 10-2, I'll be out issuing.
0: Over.
1: 10-4.
9: Chris, not responding. Any comments? Clearing shortly.
0: 10-4.
4: And caller's willing to make a statement.
1: Okay. I
4: believe the vehicle was last seen eastbound from 83.
5: Victor 236 traffic.
0: Victor 236.
5: Conwalk Parkway, Paps Road. Wisconsin truck plate. Tom Zebra 7738. TZ 7738. 204.
2: Can you send me the number for STLC?
0: 10-4.
4: Multiple units, Robert 503, I copy 9204.
2: I guess it'll be up to the fire. They can probably 22. It's more or less under control now that more water's being put on it.
10: Falls 211 traffic.
1: Falls 11.
10: Pilgrim and Appleton, Pilgrim and Appleton. Wisconsin Auto, Boy Adam King, 2781, BAK 2781.
1: Over.
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10: Falls 211, we'll be pulling into the McDonald's off of Appleton Avenue.
1: Over, Falls 11.
4: Multiple units. Unit with traffic stop, go ahead.
2: 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Adam John Victor 206 and Adam John Victor 2069.
10: 201 alert 2729.
4: Copy. For me related to your traffic signal problem, I'll reattach you. Other units I called 42?
6: 9191, 1042.
4: 10-4, have a good night.
1: 201.
10: Last scene is Gary Edward Lincoln, Tom Ocean Nora. First scene is Tom Edward Victor Ida Nora. Middle shoulders are Robert. Date of birth is 324-96.
2: 324-96.
10: Male.
0: Far. Victor 234.
11: South Silver Lake, Bolson. It's going to be, it looks like a motor vehicle dealer plate. Mary over Victor 94. MV 94.
4: Is there a stated?
12: John 19, clear the citation.
1: Proposal 19.
0: Jennifer.
13: Robert 502, I'm 10-8 log. There's multiple people running the red lights and the signals aren't working properly. I'll call SGLC.
4: Copy. 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I'm sending you the message now.
12: Squad 46 is a business check.
1: Go ahead.
12: Starbucks. 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
8: Native 214, I'll be clear site.
0: Jennifer.
1: Jennifer.
0: King 216, copy and assist fire.
4: Robert 502, I'm just going to keep you on the traffic site, no problem, until you talk to SGLC.
12: Copy.
1: 501.
10: King 216.
0: King 216, Brookdale Senior Living, 660 Waffle Road. Caller originally stated there was a fire, but it's now extinguished. We're still gathering further information. Fire is being dispatched.
1: What? Coffee expired. Negative one. 10-4,
10: you can have fire back.
0: 10-4, King 216.
4: 9509.
12: Pulse 173, traffic.
1: Pulse 173. 2-2-5-23 for additional alerts. Fire is on scene. Two vehicles, they're both out of traffic. Couldn't confirm a location, so possibly a 19305 West National Avenue in front of that address. Unconfirmed injuries yet.
12: Victor 236.
0: Victor 236.
12: Put a CCW number in the notes. If you could just check and read that.
0: Yes, for sure.
12: We turn to Lancaster, west of Lilly, Wisconsin truck plate. Victor, X-ray 7744. VX 7744.
1: 8509.
4: I have a vehicle versus pedestrian in town of Genesee from Fox Hollow. Permission to send 9243 and a unit from McGuanago. I don't have anyone available.
1: A pharmacy of the city can send one as well.
4: Sorry, can you 10A?
1: Tomar. You can send 43 and see if the city can send one as well.
4: Tomar. 9243.
1: Copy,
4: Ralph. Tomar.
12: And Victor 236, it should come back to the return owner of the vehicle.
0: Tomar.
4: 9509.
12: Echo 202, I'm 23. Look via minor PDO.
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4: Just confirming, when you said send the city, you get about WKPD also. It's going to be closer to North Prairie, so I was going to send McGonagall.
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0: Tesser.
15: 122, 1024, call updated, hand by fire.
1: 10-4.
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15: Go ahead.
0: He does possess a valid CCW.
1: False 217, checking status.
15: Alright, copy. 10-5.
0: Tesser. Bravo 210, at the Chick-fil-A 12625 West Capitol. Actually, now they're advising in the First Citizens Bank lot of 12655 West Capitol. It's a silver Toyota Avalon and a white Honda HRV.
12: Pulse 217, I'm 10-2.
0: Mike 248, copy of PDO. King 216, copy of 1021 for a fraud.
14: Good.
1: King 216?
12: 216, sorry.
1: Half-four.
0: 83 and Peterson. 83 and Peterson. A pickup and an SUV out of traffic.
14: Half-four.
12: Pulse 213, clear one.
4: Pulse 213. 9243, just be advised, the caller's not the one that hit her, found her in the roadway. Unknown vehicle description for the suspect.
1: Good work.
12: Victor 234, 10-6.
0: King 216, 1021, our caller at area code 402-620-8441, 402-620-441. Regarding a fraud call at the Goddess and the Baker.
12: Sheriff Wallace, do you need me to respond to that PDO, or are you okay?
14: I got it.
0: Any Harlan unit that can respond out to the west lobby, there's a subject that needs to pick up a report.
1: 9509, do we have patient status on that?
4: I am confirming right now. I believe they're conscious and breathing. I'm just waiting for confirmation.
14: Henry, Tillman, I can head down there. I'm not sure if the other ones are available.
0: Jennifer.
1: I got it.
7: 13 tonight.
4: Jennifer.
16: Henry 113. Yeah, I met with him. He's going to be waiting in our lobby for 211 to show up.
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4: 9509-9243. Confirm conscious and breathing. She is bleeding from the eye, and she's coherent.
1: Temper. 43,
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0: Victor 222, is this?
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1: Victor 222.
0: Bravo 219, copy a 1050 PDO.
14: I'm just going to advise this guy to do a self-accident report. It's not a hit and run. He
17: you can clear me with that, and then I'll head over to that vehicle first pedestrian.
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0: Wilkinson Woods, 999 Summit Avenue, Wilkinson Woods, in the dining area for an 80-year-old female. She is conscious and breathing, but she's not responsive when people talk to her. She's with staff.
18: 2235 driving.
19: I copy, fire can advise, and can you put me 10-6 at my PD?
11: Go ahead.
3: 219, it'll be at Lily and Woodland. Lily and Woodland, PDO, out of traffic. We're still getting further information about it.
14: Deborah.
4: You know the traffic line?
18: 9235, it's going to be Highway KE and Hawthorne. It's going to be Wisconsin Auto 338, Young Adam Sam 338, YAS.
4: 10-4.
19: Robot Gibson. Regarding the male, does he have a scar on his lower right arm and wrist?
14: Stand by.
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3: Row 219, it'll be a Subaru Forester and a Jeep Grand Cherokee involved in the accident.
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7: Ohio, Wisconsin, 10 seg. Young, 8274, Edward, Y8274E. We'll be right on City Hall.
4: 10-4.
14: Go on.
4: Do you know if that vehicle on the interstate was median or shoulder side?
14: Median side.
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0: Victor 342 for selling up.
19: Tango and VRN.
21: Milwaukee County canceled on us, but like City Walk Show is one available. What do you want them coming from the distance?
0: Negative. Victor 342, copy of 911, still hang up.
19: False 15.
22: Can you create a fraud complaint at this address and attach me to that? You can clear me from the follow up.
14: 342.
0: Spotting to the Target Distribution Center off of Valley Road. We just hear beeping in the background and things being pushed around. We've called it back twice and it just rings.
22: 10-4. It falls to the team. Once that's created, can you hear that P number and activate it, please?
19: Firm standby.
4: 9201. Wilkie's was en route for that. My partner's calling the RP to advise.
19: 220-23.
4: 10-4.
14: I copy. Thank you.

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0: Abram ends 13747. 13747.
1: 3, Jason does not have any open cases, but the male, Tevin, has multiple open cases out of Washington County. All four are criminal, one for ignition tampering, criminal for bail jumping, and D.C., and then the last one for D.C., domestic abuse intimidated victim. He has to maintain absolute sobriety.
2: 10-4, no restrictions against travel.
1: Abram.
2: I just confirm you said no open for the female.
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1: Okay. And a notification on WAPD for a reckless driving complaint, a black Chrysler 300 that advises listening on New Berlin, and they did see the vehicle parking in an unoccupied space at one near 124 in National, and they did not need any further action. Can you see to clear it up?
0: Is it for Gail Bishop?
1: That's for. 10-4, we have it.
0: 10-4. We have 106, you're clear for 10-42.
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4: 213, vehicle unlocked. I'll be back around to the city.
3: 10-4.
0: 42. 122, you're clear.
5: 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That's about all I can do. I have 10
0: 10-4.
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6: Put me out with a traffic hazard on 36 at Muskego Dam again, picking up some barricades that got knocked over.
0: 10-4.
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3: 10-4.
0: Thank you, 43. Bye. She is claiming that she was not struck by anything. It appears her vehicle has damage on the passenger side as if she drove off the roadway. We'll be investigating that.
1: 10-4.
4: 70, we're 10-8.
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0: And 212 to 19, I have one pulled off on a Hull Street, the other one still in traffic.
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4: 450 Sunny Slope Drive, 450 Sunny Slope Drive, the apartment 109. Requesting a check of an elderly subject named Francis who kept calling Oconomowoc Police Department, trying to be checking on his son in Pennsylvania. I was very confused. We found the number for Pennsylvania. We put it in the call notes, but we think we maybe need to check on him and also we'll relay that number to him.
5: Henry Sloan regarding. He's 1096, and his son doesn't really have anything to do with him.
4: 10-4.
6: Mike, 248, 23.
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6: 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The situation's been mediated. You can clear it out.

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0: ahead.
1: Getting another one of those, another 911 upline from Target. Again, the same one I believe that 342 was out with a few minutes ago. Same number. Can we just clear it out?
2: 216 and 218, 16, you respond to remove Russell Case, 801 Northeast, Cross Street South and Arcadian. 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
5: Henry 221, my computer's J318, got the Wisconsin DL number.
0: 10-8 at BMO, also prospect, zone 53 ATM.
2: 10-4.
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7: Active. You can clear me as a report. I'll be 10-7 at the PD on reports.
2: 10-4.
1: 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You showing valid class 3 going on?
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0: The subject you spoke with at STOC, was his name Mark?
4: 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I got a name.
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7: 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Wisconsin Auto, Adams, Zero Mary, 5876. AZM, 5876.
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0: 2-2.
1: Seven, are you copy? And I'm really juvenile.
0: Two zero two. Non-reportable. They exchange information. Issue a site though. You can find me site.
2: Go ahead.
0: All right, 220.

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1: Sure. 9263 status?
2: 10-6.
1: Never. We had a citizen come into the lobby and then quickly walk out. She has her son, who's 10, in the back seat of her vehicle in the front lot, who's being unruly and biting her. She is now back in her vehicle. I don't have her information. In a white Honda.
0: Mike, 248, clear crash bar.
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1: I'm on southbound 83, south of Hillside, with Adam Frank Victor, 8205, ASV 8205.
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0: At Limestone Park, W164 and 86 Mill Street, caller's 35, party advising her friend is talking about hurting himself. He's currently in the park. Where's the gathering?
1: 55 all in order tonight. I jack up.
0: Ever.
1: 213 copies.
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2: Victor, 236 or 342, I don't know which one of you wants to handle it, but I have a third hang up from that same phone now.
5: Can you call Dennis to see if he'll respond out here to assist in changing a tire?
4: Hey, from.
1: Victor, 342, just attach me, I'll go down there.
2: Tefer.
5: 9-18-23.
2: Tefer. 214,
1: show me on 216. Tefer, 214.
0: 9-2-50,
1: out at WS. Tefer. 9-2-21-23.
2: Tefer.
0: 35, if you could also respond 19 to assist 70.
1: Therefore.
6: 261 traffic, capital.
0: 552, 1042. Therefore. To call traffic here, go ahead. Pulse 213, Pulse 219. So there's going to be a Brian Holly in his 40s. We're trying to gather his exact location. Where he was arrested a few days ago for auto DUI and was kicked out of the place he's currently sitting.
1: Okay.
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6: 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Boy, Charles King, 6966.
1: 21623.
4: 522. State's looking for backup for a driver with 1099s at westbound I-94 off-ramp and Moreland Road. Permission to send Bravo 211.
6: King, 6966.
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4: 10-4 Bravo 211.
1: Vault 219. I'll be at the entrance to Longchamp Park off of Arthur.
2: Copy.
0: 10-4.
7: 9-2-7-7-23.
0: 10-4-7-2. Bravo 214. I can go as well.
4: 10-4. And they're requesting a 10-40 response.
7: 9-2-0-1. I'll be right in the ambulance. 7-8.
4: 10-4.
1: Vault 173. Citation 10.
0: Sorry, confirm it. There was interference. You're following or you're riding in the ambo to WMH? Pulse 219, Pulse 213. Probably she's going to be on foot. Copy, riding in the ambo.
1: 19, cover.
7: 3-0-9-1, fleet 64.
0: 9-4.
2: Ocean 245 status.
6: 9261, updated 1020, the BP on Capitol.
0: 10-4, 9261.
4: 12.
3: 10-6, issuing.
2: 10-4.
1: Go ahead.
4: Citizen route.
1: 10-4. Victor 342.
2: Victor 342.
1: I see the note from the CAD. Can you just advise the caller that he's going to be receiving a call from me?
2: 10-4. Actually, it looks like we're no longer on the phone. We just hung up.
1: Hey, we're 23. 10-4.
6: Pulse 513.
0: Pulse 513.
6: We've had multiple involvements with Brian the last couple of days. He's known to have box cutters and knives on him.
0: I got it. 10-4.
2: Victor 234 and 236 copy for an AOA.
1: Victor 234.
4: 218-23.
0: 218. Alarm company called back. They received a cancellation of advising everything was 10-2. 10-4.
7: Which side is fine.
0: Vault 213, Vault 219, you copy, known to carry box cutters and knives?
1: 219, we copy.
0: Go ahead.
1: You can park right in front of you. Right in front of you.
5: Yeah, bye, Sam.
1: Having computer issues are starting. As the RO at Jameson Foster. 236.
2: 450 East Harvard, 450 East Harvard. Johnson Creek wants you to go there and attempt contact with the subject reference, a SA investigation they're conducting. There's notes in the call for the phone number for him to contact.
1: Echo 203.
0: Fire him, I'll run him.
1: 234, 10-4 in route.
0: You want me to put you 42 quick? I got 203.
1: 203, I have the 1080. Myself and 201 will be en route to the PD for booking.
0: Okay.
1: I tried logging out, and I just had to restart.
2: 10.
1: 15. 55 is 43.
0: Both 218, both 211, do you have no problem?
8: 218.
0: 10-4.
4: 211. 210, Bravo 215 for a missing. Mom is currently in your PD lobby. She can't locate her daughter, Amelia Rikers, who's born in 2012. She was supposed to pick her up at the Starbucks on Blue Mountain Wolfville, which is technically in the town of Brookfield, but she wasn't there, so she's not sure if that's where she's missing from. They live at an address off of Holly Crest in the city of Brookfield. And Amelia does have a phone, but it is currently dead.
0: Miriam, N84W16800 Menominee Avenue. Two juveniles walking on an electric stand-up scooter. They're swearing at people and being from a D.C. just circling the neighborhood.
8: Yeah, I copy.
9: Bravo 219. Do you have your drone available? Absolutely.
2: Do you have your 216 status?
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0: 10-4-17.
9: All right, copy. 11. Disregard.
3: David 216-10-6. Can you run one of the owners, Jesus Hernandez?
10: Who you can attach me to the mission?
2: 10-4.
0: 10-4.
11: Can you attach me to the mission? I'll start checking over on Blue Mountain.
0: Robert 502.
11: Yes.
0: He's Class D and M valid. Showing one prior, clear.
11: Okay. Victor 342, you can clear with log.
12: And 204.
0: Go ahead.
12: 201 squad at the WMH.
0: Trevor.

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1: Bravo 211. I copy the notes. You can clear both purchase units.
2: 9261 status.
3: David 2 16.
2: 10-4. Yes. Never.
0: Actually, standby 1 second. I have a lot of close hits. Warrants came in.

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2: 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Echo 206.
3: Viva 216, he's suspended. There are many, many close hits, but none of the dates of birth match, so it looks like he's clear once.
2: Tonight, Log. 216, tonight, 10 left.
1: 10-4, you're clear.
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5: 20.
1: Close to 13, close to 219. Our caller is requesting a 1017. They're staying by in the Dairy Queen parking lot. They were advised to stay put.
2: Robert, 5210, 10-8 log. You're going to attach me to that 21.
1: Confirming logger warning. 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
2: I apologize for it.
3: Victor, 342, copy of Sistemas.
5: We've had contact with this family before. You should have the names in house, correct? Do you have them?
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1: Thank you, check Blue Mountain. Do we have a description of what she's wearing?
6: 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Could you call the cells, please?
1: 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Go ahead.
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7: My partner's disconnected. Mom is waiting at the PD for an officer.
2: Victor 242.
3: It's going to be in front of 888 Thackeray Trail. 888 Thackeray Trail. Caller says there's a female sitting in the grass. I believe it may be the female with special needs that lives in that area that sits in the grass out there, but apparently she wasn't talking to the caller and she was crying, so the caller's not sure and thought she needed an ambulance.
2: Bravo 215, if no one's with Mom, I can go meet with her.
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1: 213.
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2: 213.
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1: King 2C, clear report.
5: 10-4, King 2C. 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
1: 46.
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1: Go ahead.
12: The barricades at the culvert are still in place, so you can show me 10-8, and I will check for a barking dog on Heather in my travels.
11: 173, Director of Patrol.
5: Black t-shirt with black shorts. She was wearing green Crocs and a green backpack with colored dirt blonde hair.
1: 1173. 10-4, thanks.
12: It was a 211-100 block of Silver Spring. 211 block Silver Spring. 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
13: It does not appear there's a caller for that, a named caller.
7: 10-4, Bravo 522, and did you want the King units to mutually then start checking their areas of Blue Mountain as well?
1: 10-4.
5: Affirm, if they have available squads.
7: 10-4, King 256, King 216.
1: King 216, I copy. What was the description again?
12: 9263, clear citation.
1: 10-4. That's affirmative. There are many dog barking complaints for this address. All UI, I'm assuming it's all the same person. Nothing recent. No cause.
7: Black shorts, green Crocs, green backpack, and dirty blonde hair. She was last supposed to be at the Starbucks on the corner of Blue Mountain and Wolfville Drive. She was not there when Mom arrived.
1: 10-4. W182 and 8238 Georgetown Drive. We have the Eric Schrader. Is a pocket dial, no issues.
3: Any of Mary Arapa's driving complaint? Eastbound on 94 from 16, actually disregards eastbound.
1: Everything
14: 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King 256, I copy. I'll be en route checking the area.
7: 10-4.
10: 210, I'll head to the residence in case we want to.
7: 10-4, Bravo 210.
1: 10-4, reckless. Eastbound 984 from 16 split. Eastbound 984 from 16. A red Titan almost hit several vehicles in and out of traffic. Currently passing the Peterbilt sign. 1028, William Sam 4014. Correction, 5014. William Sam, 5014, willing to make a statement.
3: Oh, correction, Mike, 248 copy for a no cost.
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13: 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There's nothing in 1037 that you can clear up.
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1: Area 4, reference reckless. 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The vehicle started driving on the shoulder at one point and almost hit our caller.
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7: Bravo 520, we got a 911 open line. Came in from a 911 only phone. Spotting Robin Lane just left of 129th. No everything cannot call back. Do you want me to just have it 10 for now?
15: Go 201.
11: You can use me to clear it. As squads are searching for the missing, they'll check the area.
7: 10-4. Bravo 213, I see you're in the area. If you could check it through your travels.
15: We're at the PD. You can clear me the report, other unit log, and then put us unassociated for booking.
7: Yeah.
2: Okay.
3: Victor 507.
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7: 10-4.
3: I have a 1017 request for theft of a vehicle at an address on Armor Road when the officer is available.
13: 10-4.
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7: 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All of our field squads, the juvenile is in front of nothing but cakes.
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11: 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Bravo 520. I copy, and you can start clearing squads from that.
1: 9202 and 9203, it's a blue Nissan hybrid. Location's been updated to Sunset Drive, and it's just west of the railroad track.
16: 6210 LA Parkway, I believe. A vehicle is in the parking lot of the state office building. Or, not the state office building. Building that the address is at.
1: Oh, Genesee is on the park, not on the track, so you confirmed.
13: Mike, 3392, four winds off of Highway E with Wisconsin plates. I believe it's going to be Adam 549, Adam Boyd, 854, 580.
15: Sorry, you're out there, and what else?
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5: My name is Kesha. Who's out with her right now?
7: King 256 is out with her. Bravo 214 is en route there.
5: First there right now. Just to confirm, it's the one on Blue Mountain.
7: Confirm.
16: I believe the vehicle associated with the individual who is 1089 is in the lot of the address for the call.
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15: Over Falls 504.
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15: Gotcha. 3-8, are you able to send in and back up?
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18: 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I checked the path from through Limekiln from Arthur to Mill. Haven't located anyone yet.
5: Bravo 522. Copy to 28.
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3: Henry 221 status.
5: Adam Zebra Nora 2347. AZN 2347. That is Mom's car. She's coming in a gray Volkswagen SUV.
2: Henry 221 clear line.
3: 10-4.
7: 10-4. King 256. Do you copy?
1: 10-4.
15: 216. You can clear me anyway.
7: 10-4.
13: 9204-23.
1: No entrapment. Can you just confirm?
3: Bravo 211, clear lock.
7: 4 Bravo 211.
13: Confirm everyone's out of the car.
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13: 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I'll stay here until mom gets here.
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7: 10-4, Bravo 214. You can 1022.
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13: South Auto 525, Lincoln Union Tom, 525-LUT, ready for a pull number.
15: Ready when you are. Falls 219, Falls 513. We have a caller, Luke, who's out with Brian. They're in front of Grace Essentials, N88W167, 48 Main Street. 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They're intoxicated.
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15: 10-4.
13: Victor 342, you can clear me by fire.
19: Got him to calm down, and now they're on their way. No other issues. What do you think?
15: 10-4.
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15: Okay.

0: 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Can you attach me to that stuff with 240?
1: 10-4.
2: 9261.
3: 9261.
4: Victor 236.
3: Victor 236.
2: Received any more callers on that reckless? That's a negative. I have no update. 10-164.
3: We'll update. Johnson's correct, but for 43 neighbors are saying that no one's lived in the house for a couple of years.
5: 312, 1041, Fleet 62.
1: 10-4.
4: 10-4. There's heavy traffic, so chances are we're not be able to catch up to it. You can use us to get out.
2: 10-4.

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1: Boston 19, 23.
2: Yeah, Boston 19. Hey, Dave. Hey, Ron. 14 256, I'll be 10-8, AOA.
3: I'm 14 256.
4: Fifty-five. Two Miller school check at the high school.
2: 204 Echo 207. Will be in check. 10-4.
4: Big case 343. You get the 823.
0: 10-4. 207. Mike 248 status.
5: 10-6.
0: 10-4.
6: Mike 204. Be clear with the log in. 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
2: Hello, 204-207, 4760 South Providence Drive, 4760 South Providence Drive. Student goes to Waukesha West, just text caller that he's going to kill himself because he's a horrible person and nobody loves him. Should be at that address now.
0: 207, copy.
4: David 216.
0: David 216.
4: 10-8 citation and 214 is clear log.
0: Yes, sir.
6: 204, copy.
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1: Echo 206, have a good night. 9202. We gave Wisconsin and Southern Railroad just a heads up that we're in that area. Are you guys going to be on the tracks at all, or is the tow going to have to be on the tracks to get the vehicle out?
2: Negative. We're pretty far from the track. We're just going to be west of the track for probably a good 200 yards.
1: 10-4, thank you.
0: 55, that 911 call is part of the baseball field of clear plans. Make it 20, 1023.
2: 10-4.
0: 10-4. I'll check around, make sure everything's able.
1: 10-4, thanks.
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0: 5079.
4: Adam Henry, Nora, 9272, AHN, 9272, northbound Pilgrim in the 1100 block.
1: 9243, 1051. Never. Town 4. 9243, is it going back to the yard? Sure. 9204, 2074 additional, possibly a Jock Layden. Should be a senior at high school. Has limited information, callers at her house, and a walk show. And there's only one other call at the address in the past 2 years. It was in 2024 for a trespass. Unknown weapons, drugs, and unknown alcohol. We're looking at 1021 with this call.
0: Take 1336 that way.
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0: 216 also.
2: This is Victor 236, I'm sorry, 10-9.
0: We clear AOA.
1: 5-4.
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1: Fifty-five. I made contact with that caller. It was a pocket dial, and he was at the Starfields. No problems. 46, can I clear it?
0: Clear.

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1: Go ahead.
0: I believe it's going to be from 307 Copperfield, in the area of 307 Copperfield. It was originally a hang up. We called it back, and it was originally going to be for an autistic female that was running away from home, but now she's back with dad, and it sounds like they don't want any help, but we're going to verify that.
1: Temper.
2: Echo 307, 23.
3: November 307. Bravo, 213 for no cause.
2: 13.
3: Temper. Bravo, 213 for no cause. 2915 North 124th Street. 2915 North 124th Street. With a 4-year-old child caller. Unknown how he dialed. He was on FaceTime, but no issues. Caller was cooperative.
2: I got you. Can clear it out.
3: 10-4.
4: 9263 traffic.
5: 5-2-0-2. For an accident.
0: And David 205, we made contact with Dad. He's heading back home to 258 East Laurel Circle. Advise that there's no need for PD and he'll call back if that changes.
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4: Paul in Redford, Paul in Redford, Wisconsin, Adam William Union, 8677, AWU 8677.
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4: 202. 10-4, I'm attempting a 1021, don't.
0: 10-4.
5: 10-4.
6: I'll have a dump truck pulled over at Hampton at 125, it'll be no 28.
5: 302, start responding for a welfare check. Maple and Williams, Maple and Williams. There's an elderly couple. Female's fallen twice. 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Male is getting frustrated with her. 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There's a black Honda or black Honda parked in the middle of the street. 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
0: Victor 236 for a 911 cell. Hang up.
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0: Plotting to 950 Blue Ribbon Circle, which is Lake Country Manufacturing, 950 Blue Ribbon Circle. Sounds like a pocket dog. Here's some machine sounds in the background. We're calling it back.
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5: All right. Call 218, traffic.
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5: 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Going to be Wisconsin Auto, Adam Lincoln X-ray 9482, AXL 9482 on a Toyota Corolla. 10-4, what's your location?
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7: 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And for the county tax records, home belongs to Alfred and Catherine Schroeder.
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7: 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She's not alone. Check 5-5.
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9: 312.
10: 9203.02 direct. You want to shut down a DT?
7: 312.
6: Bravo 215 dispatch 10-8 log.
5: 12, you could also respond for that welfare check along with 302 Maple and Williams for the elderly couple and the female that keeps falling. 1040.
3: 10-4.
6: 9202-3. Did you go again? Sorry, I was talking with the husband.
0: 336, we've called it back numerous times and it either picks up to the open line again or nobody answers.
1: 312, copy.
2: 7-8 extra patrol on Coles.
10: I disagree. I was going to ask if you wanted to shut down that DT, but I'll just call person traffic.
3: Bravo, 522. Did you want me to clear you as well?
6: Yeah, from there.
3: 10-4.
6: Barry got it pretty good with the fire department. You want to just help them out with traffic?
1: Victor 242.
0: Victor 342.
5: 9202, Weber's en route, and 9243, same traffic. I also have your name.
11: Number 2.
0: Good dog out.
12: It's 10:28. It's going to be Adam, Mary, John, 1100, AMJ, 1100. If you could just run the RO as well, Michael and Peggy.
0: 10-4.
7: Michael, 207. How about a 10:21 for the Catherine subject? Her number is in the notes. And crisis advised if you need assistance. The number is in the notes as well. I'm looking up the male subject.
0: 10-4.
13: False 219. Fire team, come up here.
11: Number false 219.
14: Hold 173, traffic.
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11: Over.
12: Victor 342, can you activate a case?
0: Over.
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14: Neil out of North Carolina, commercial car license numbers.
11: Zero zero zero zero four nine two two eight zero nine one.
14: 9243.
11: 1723, 2741 at WSC. 1973. When you're available, if you can, 1025 South 75 was 142 02 A neighbor called to report that residence has been vacant for 8 years. She states she has had contact with the owner who comes to take care of it now and then. She states she just got home from work and observes the car doors are left open. The gate to the backyard has been left open. There's vehicles in the backyard and all the doors have been left open. Well, she's concerned that someone may have been rummaging through all of the vehicles and trying to get into the residence. She does not have contact info for the homeowner.
15: Multiple units, 9243. The only subject I found in that age range, starting with an O, correction, an R, is a possible Ronald. Could that be the husband's first name?
13: 10-4 will also be the second.
15: Possibly. Ronald. 9505, did you have traffic?
13: Last name Young, common, first name Desmond, David Edward, Sam, Mary, Ocean, Nora, David, middle M, Mary. Mail black, 720/99, 720/99.
11: Take DL
13: status, too.
11: You just 10 on the left?
16: 55, all in order. Show me heading away, also.
0: Hey, from my father. My fault, 9508, 1041 at WSC.
11: 10-4. 10-4.
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13: the last name is Young, Young. 70, extra patrol, no problems.
11: 10-4.
14: Number 502, 10-8, long.
11: Tefar Robert 502, 9243, I added that. And this comes back, Valor, North Carolina. 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
15: 609, 1060 for 1094 vehicles, southbound Oakdale from 59, southbound Oakdale from 59. Gray Mazda, Adam Paul William, 7621, unable to maintain lanes, car was willing to make a statement. 1060, 1040.
14: 9263, clear warning.
11: Tefar 9263. 369. 9217, status.
0: Also,
12: 18
11: status.
0: 300 advised on IR.
12: 242, it's going to be a confirmed stolen vehicle.
0: Cover.
15: Your CAD number 22086, 22086.
14: Echo 202, 1060.
11: Yeah, Echo 202. Echo 202.
13: Savvy.
14: Good.
7: Med 10 was in the area and they did not see any vehicles on scene. And they cleared from their call. But we did not get any callbacks on the phone.
14: Definitely.
11: Go ahead.
13: Are you? Sorry.
11: Hold 173 for you back.
13: What?
11: He's got it on a regular, no wants, valid PCW.
13: Never.
11: 70 and 55, there's no history at that residence since 2020.
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0: Echo 204.
1: Two zero four. That subject does not reside here. I'll be getting the caller. Everyone. Yeah,
0: for.
2: Sam 223 drives up.
3: Sam 223.
2: 18 in Golden Lake Lane. The Chevy Silverado, green color, no plates.
0: Paul's 11. Recalling.
4: Good morning.
0: Yeah, for. Abram, Entangle 206. I copy. Paul's 211 is advising. Pending a 1021 from a TAS subject. Due to the time it comes in, I think it was, it's like related to your current call. You'd be able to handle tension area for port of arrival. 10-4. 10-4.
5: Parkway, southbound OCL from West Paul Parkway. Gray Mazda, 1020 Adam Paul William, 7621. Unable to maintain lanes. Caller was willing to make a statement, no longer following. This is information from WKPD.
1: Route 219 traffic.
3: Route 219.
1: Southbound 124 north of Lisbon. Boy Charles Victor 7370. BCV 7370. A Silver Infinity.
3: 10-4 Bravo 219.
4: Sam 229 traffic.
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4: 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Wisconsin, Sam Tom 847.
6: Jersey, we'll both have six.
3: Pepper.
0: Pepper.
1: Three away, Dave.
0: Pepper.
4: I go 205.
0: How
4: much is that? 1046, eastbound Cleveland, east of Portland.
0: How far?
4: 428. Copy of 20.
0: Copy 304. What?
4: I'm Sam Mary, 5746, ASM 5746.
0: Mark.
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7: 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Clear log, due to testing, 621.
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0: Echo 202. Engine area 5 for a possible drunk driver. Currently eastbound Silver Spring from Continental Parkway. Eastbound Silver Spring, Continental Parkway. For a black HDX, license plate possibly 162, Zebra Sam William. New Sue, Zebra Sam William. Always willing to make a statement.
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8: Falls 217, you can attend to me.
0: Falls 217.
5: 3264, eastbound Blue Mound from Redford. Eastbound Blue Mound from Redford. Caller's a witness of a carrier and another vehicle in the right lane for as far as they could. We have no further information. Unknown injuries.
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10: 17 M, clear site. Just down the road from that possible pipeline with a bolt. Do they want to assist him?
5: Stand by, I'll check.
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7: Main and Maple in the Falls, Adam Sam Charles 3567 ASP 3567.
5: Alright, can you just send I?
11: Eastbound Capital, this is Ethan 124. Wisconsin Auto, Adam King John, 1775, AKJ 1775, on a white Honda.
0: Both 217. Caller's not following. Rising vehicle is not maintaining lanes and has erratic speed. There's a suspect stuff in the area, wondering if you would want assistance.
7: Main and Maple in the Falls.
0: Never, thanks.
3: 10-4.
4: It's 205. Who's my RF?
8: Pulse 217, I'll advise. I see the vehicle. We're in the left turn lane, Silver Spring, to go north on Pilgrim.
0: 10-4.
4: 204, what's the IR?
0: 25-year IRO is me, Steven Reyes, and Liz 197. I'm walking valid and clear for deep lake.
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0: 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Weber's is 23.
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1: The Cavalier and the Cadillac are both listed to Russian. On Russell.
2: Paul's 217. Just for 43, though, it is Wisconsin 162 Zebra Sam William 62 ZSW. I'm still looking for a reason to pull it over.
1: Over. Answer for Anna, clear warning. Over.
3: 524, 513, we're back out at PD.
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5: Lieutenant warning.
1: 10-4. 306 and 308, 6-8, respond for 1096, subject 111 4th Street, 111 4th Street, cross streets Madison and Lawndale. Sierra Manning called, said she's very suicidal and has been self-harming. We did speak with her guardian on the scene, who said Sierra did cut herself in the hand, or on the hand. She's bleeding, but refusing a 1052, 1040.
2: 670.
4: 308, 1040.
6: King, 216, 256, struck.
1: 256.
6: King, 216, King, 250.
3: Paul, 219, I'll be following the ambulance with Brian up to FMFH.
4: 308.
6: 7-0 in the road. Great Equinox parked on the southwest corner of the parking lot. Occupants are smoking 961. One is a female black with a gray wig and green as the driver, and then a male black passenger.
1: 16, I copy.
4: I see a note in the flags from January that the group homeowner wanted to be contacted. Were they the caller? I think it's a call when I'm on the way.
1: 256, I copy. 10-4. I would assume that they've been contacted since we spoke with the caregiver on scene.
4: 10-4.
1: 9505 for opinion.
4: 9505.
2: 312 calls and updated to Charles.
1: 10-4.
4: 2046.
3: Pulse 173 can clear out the directed patrol that I was on the phone with.
1: Yeah, Pulse 173. 2436. Heading out a little bean check off of River Road in Village of Waukesha. Information from WKPD for a student born 07 that attends Waukesha West that made kind of wanting to harm himself. Looking.
3: 229, I'll be clear sight. Unavailable.
4: If you have an officer near the park, there's a white motorcycle with blue wheels that is riding the motorcycle on the sidewalk of the park, not in the roadway.
1: 10-4, 229. 312, you get one of 2 WMH for leaves, 220. Looking to just have him checked on. No means mentioned. He's also flagged as autistic. I don't have anyone available. And just for additional 43, New Berlin got a similar call. Referenced the subject about 30 minutes ago for an address in their area. They discovered he doesn't live there, and we were provided Village of Waukesha as his updated address.
2: 312, copy.
4: I copy. We'll get his own car to handle as soon as we can.
1: So our 10-4, 24-36, I'll send someone. Do you have a more specific area of the park?
4: They rode the sidewalk from the park entrance past the gazebo and then took a left and is now heading up towards the pool area, continuing on the sidewalk. It's an unknown sex rider with a white helmet.
7: 9264, both units, 23.
1: So far. 10-4.
8: 300, could you change just to hit and run that occurred at Woodman's? It'll be 10-8. Yeah.
1: 300, you're barely audible. Call 218 site. Can you send your message?
8: 300, could you change this to a hit and run? I'll be 10-8 AATO.
1: 10-4. 18, are you able to respond to the park? Yeah, level 15, AFIRM.
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8: 300, could you put me out with another party at the front lobby, please?
1: 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You're not talking to your mic.
8: 300, could you put me out with the party at the front lobby, please?
9: Next, 25.
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11: 9261, 1046. 9261. Go ahead. 1219, 1023. 11-16, off-ramp to Ryan. Wisconsin plate.
1: 18 for 43. I do not observe that motorcycle on the pool camera and throughout the park.
5: 1060. Bravo 219 traffic.
1: 10-4.
5: 24 and 1060 as well.
11: Adam, Tom, boy, 5898, ATB, 5898.
1: 10-4. So is that eastbound or westbound Highway 16 off ramp?
2: Falls 217. I'll have a traffic stop on that vehicle, Appleton and Ridge.
1: Falls 217. Bravo 219.
5: Southbound 124, just north of Lisbon. Adam Zebra Young 7540. AZY 7540. Say Blue Buick.
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4: 308.
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4: 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They will not be responding.

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1: Juan.
0: To the contact owner via phone. No answer. Left a voicemail.
1: How far?
2: Rebecca 207. 204.
1: Are you still on the phone with him? -204.
2: 204, I copy WSD, got dispatched for the same call with the correct information in the village. You can query log.
1: Yeah, 342 status.
3: Both cars, 26.
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1: 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King 22.
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7: 18 to 24. I believe it's parked just to the left of where I'm at right now. 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
1: 429 West Capitol. 429 West Capitol, apartment 30. A 47-year-old female, conscious breathing, who's having a panic attack. 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
0: 251.
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1: Robert 502, he's described as a male white in his 40s. There was also a little girl with him. He was heavier set, no Christian, some description of him.
4: Just down the sidewalk, or is this at a residence or business?
5: 506.
1: I'll clarify with the call taker.
6: 2021 EN650 Cruiser, white in color, to a Patricia Schmidt out of New Berlin, born in 52. 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
0: 2205 tenant.
1: Of course.
2: 312
0: North Island County's Hope from Greenfield, Wisconsin. Paul David, 6995. PD, 6995. It's a brown ram.
1: 10-4.
3: King 216, if you could just log the female RO, that's the driver of the vehicle.
1: 10-4, stand by.
2: Fall 513, clear the log.
1: Here, fall 513.
4: Power 502, I'm out with them in front of the mobile.
1: Tavar.
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going to be in the driveway, west 359 south 2402 State Road 67 with Adam William John 2242. Adam William John 2242.

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1: Thank you.
2: All right, copy. I'm responsible for downtown. You can clear me a little bit.
3: 55.
4: 42, were you calling?
1: And then if I was hoping you could assist A97 with that compliance order sign off for equipment.
4: 10-4, I'll be up there in a minute.
1: 10-4.
0: Sam, 226, this is fire.
5: Robert, Pfizer, 2, copy at 2729.
2: Hang on, 26.
0: At 3 Pillars, 365, Sunset Drive, their elevators are not working. They need assistance getting to residents up the stairs.
1: Hi.
4: 46.
2: Charlie.
1: 26.
4: 205,
6: I'm at the high school. I can take that compliance sign off if I'm closer than 42.
4: 10-4, echo 205. I'm 19.
7: King, 216.
8: Last name is George, Ocean, Lincoln, David, Adam, Mary, Edward, Robert. First name is Charles, Common, Miller.

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1: Bravo
0: 220. Alpha. Alpha, I have a second 27, 29 as well.
1: Fine.
2: Sam 223.
1: Sam 223.
0: I have Oakwood Lane, Wisconsin Auto, Adam Boy Frank 5432, AVF 5432.
1: 10-4 Bravo 220.
2: Put me 10-23 at three pillars and disregard 226.
1: Sam 226, copy.
3: I do, thank you.
1: 10-4.
2: Bravo 211.
1: Bravo 211.
4: Okay, Union Group, Adam, William, Sam, King, Ida, first name Jennifer, Common, middle L, Lincoln. Female, white, 12, male, 12-28-1990.
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2: I'm 10-6, and can you update my address to Sunny Slope and Greenfield?
1: Sure. John 501 status.
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6: 10-8.
1: 10-4. Ocean 246 status.
7: 46 and 55, if you can clear from Russ Bull. Copy a civil matter.
3: 55.
6: Yes.
1: 10-4. X 267 status.
8: 226. Ring secure tight.
1: That works.
6: 46 line.
1: X267 status.
3: X6, copy before you call him.
1: I was checking X67 status.
3: Yeah, I'm going to give him a call.
1: That works.

0: 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I'm in the office. Don't have radio connection.
1: I got the X-267. From the unit that's going.
2: 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The landlord is advising that the tenant, who is also her brother, is in the eviction process and he is not taking it well. He put garbage and trash all over the property on the outside as well as damaged property inside. He may be intoxicated and not cooperative with law enforcement. He is inside, and she was told to remain outside.
3: 229-10-6.
1: Have
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1: 113.
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1: So far. He's revoked. She's valid. They're both clear and both live on Cherry.
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0: Check the property, nothing 37. Still no contact from the homeowner. 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
3: Be clear with an ATR, 03 with log, and we'll be around for that. We'll be checked on River Road.
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5: Earlier in the week from the library.
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2: 450 Sunny Slope Drive, Unit 109, Francis Block, calling again. He was saying he needed some kind of assistance, but wasn't being very clear with our call taker.
7: Central Standing, we do have history there, but it was for a different brother named Kalen who was not cooperative in prior contacts, most recently in March. I do not know if that brother is there or on scene, or even lives there.
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0: at Rogers 3470 Valley Road in the admission suite. They have a Grant Gunlock who was voluntary, but then when they were getting ready for discharge, started making homicidal statements.
1: 66 LVL 70 at the Home Center. 76.
0: Victor 342 status.
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0: 204.
1: 204, the air body 45 south, Genopsky. I'm calling requesting a check of the area for a silver Chevy pickup truck, unknown 1020, occupied by one that's been there for about 15 minutes or so. Looks like someone's on their phone in the car.
0: 10-4.
2: King, 256.
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0: Attention Tech Corners Rescue Personnel. This is a request for rescue at S1487547 Catherine Court. S1487547 Catherine Court. For a 57-year-old female with a high fever and lower leg pain that is also warm to the touch. Time out of 6:21 p.m.
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0: last name Lucas, Lincoln Union, Charles, Adam, Sam. He's going to be a junior. First name Harold, common spelling. A Adam Mail Black, 94739473.
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1: North Palm 124, just south of Glendale. 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Charles 00, Lincoln, Norristown. 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
0: 10-4. King 256, you can try run that 27 through Illinois. 10-4. Area 3 squads for Reckless, westbound 16 from 67. Westbound 16 from 67. There's a blue Ford truck going 80 miles per hour. Almost struck other vehicles. Caller no longer has visual.
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0: on Summit west of Wales Road near the roundabout. Third party information, caller's husband was driving and saw a male walking slowly along the roadway, appeared to be stumbling. Unsure if it was a medical issue, but a 10-minute delay. I don't have anybody. I'm also pending a 1021 threat complaint in town of Ottawa involving an Ashley and Christopher Coleman. They have an ongoing custody dispute, and he made a direct threat to her.
1: 3 or 4
2: 10. 3 a.m. 229, 1023.
3: 10 for 10, 229. 10 4.

Area 4 for Reckless, eastbound Summit from Wales Road, eastbound Summit from Wales. A blue Chevy pickup truck pulled out in front of caller, almost hitting them. 1028 William Edward, 6439, willing to make a statement. We'll pass it along to WKPD as well, as nobody's in position.

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0: Following Limekiln Park, W164 and 8846 Mill Street to the north side. We hear what sounds like a normal conversation in the background. I'll call back. We're getting voicemail for John Ragland.
1: 10-4, if nothing suspicious, you can clear out tight lines.
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0: It's in the area of 778 Byron Drive. 778 Byron Drive. The caller saw a chocolate lab with a turquoise and black collar running around. They tried to contain him, but he still ran away. Not sure where the dog lives.
2: 505, she's 10-7 right now, dealing with a different situation.
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1: Copy, I'll stand by.
3: Menominee, stand by. 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
0: 10-4.
2: 10-4, checking my travels, clear logs, no.
0: 10-4.
4: 18.
0: 226, I could not copy you at all. 18.
3: Sam, 226. He'll be entering voluntarily and clear all units logged.
0: 10-4.
4: Can you make me a case file just with the 28 of that motorcycle in it?
0: 226. 10-4. 18, would you like a case number assigned or just a call number for now? 226, Officer Luling.
4: I do not need a case number, just a folder.
0: 9203, just confirming you are in contact with that student. King 216, both units 323. 10-4.
2: Go ahead, 4.
0: His last radio transmission was unintelligible. I need him to repeat. 10-7.
4: Falls 513, 0-2 to backup 173.
1: Negative, he's en route to Summit, or to Rogers. He left before we got here. I made contact with the mother of the sent to.
0: 10-4. 9-4. Hey, from. Pulse 211, 10-60, you can hit. 10-4, Fossil.
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5: 70.
0: 5.
5: Spoke with both parties. Complainant has left. Was advised of the property eviction process. Tenant was advised. Reference his behavior. 10-8.
0: 10-4.

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0: Do you know if he's calling in on 911 or the non-emergency number?
1: The non-emergency number.
0: Ten four. Again, he's fine here. Just trying to contact us, so I'll be clear log.
1: 10-4.
0: Thirty-four. 9-10-41. Squatty, please.

9243. 5. Princess Reckless, about 15 minutes ago, there was no one in position. It was past 1 WKPD. Can you declare it? Sorry.

0: 3203. I added some notes. Price has been advised to go and clear with a log, and I'll be en route to Wales to check on that subject walking.
1: Okay.
2: Squad 46.
1: Bye.

you can clear me from that civil issue on Mystic and then the suspicious vehicle on at Idle Isle. The only thing that makes suspicious is it's backed into a spot, like they're sitting on the tailgate and fishing back there.

0: I was not able to determine what was suspicious with this car after talking to the complainant. He stated that it was weird that they were just sitting in the car and not enjoying the park. It was weird that they were backed in. And he also reported they were making weird movements in the car. He suspected 10-100 activity, but did not see or smell anything.
1: I'll check that in my travels.
0: Camper.
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2: 9202, I have an assist EMS call. It just came in at 306 East State Road in North Prairie for an 82-year-old female, conscious breathing, who fell and cannot get up.
1: 46, is there a named caller for that one?
3: Is she alone?
0: Affirmative.
2: I don't have that information yet. No advice.
3: Hi. Appreciate these notes and I'll be en route.
2: 10-4. She's not alone.
3: I copy. With that information, you can have fire advice.
2: I copy.
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2: 213-04-214 is on for 1096 subject. Comfort Inn, 2510 Plaza Court, 2510 Plaza Court, Cross Street, Blue Mountain, the dead end. Mail in room 127. Christopher Borchardt called the front desk. Two employees went to check on him. He was completely naked, saying that there was a fire in his room and he was very hot. There was no fire in his room. This was called in by an employee at the front desk. 1040.
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2: 306 and 308, 6 and 8, respond to remove a subject. Q Club, 2454 North Grandview, 245 Grandview, Cross Street, Woodburn, and Meadow. Caller's the bartender reporting his now ex-girlfriend is there, harassing him, refusing leave. He's also refusing to serve her. She's wearing a white shirt, sitting at the bar, and, quote, being extra toxic. 1040.
4: 6 copy.
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5: I'll be on Waukesha Road in front of St. Teresa's Church. So Wisconsin plate, boy Adam Paul, number 834, BAP 4834.
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8: Victory 342. 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

0: 211 for a DC at Holiday Inn, 1005 Southmoreland Road. 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They are sitting at a table in the IHOP right now. Both are female, either black or Hispanic, one approximately 60 years old, one approximately 40 years old. They should have 8 kids with them as well.
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1: 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They were trying to get the caller to come outside with them and threatening to beat her up. The younger female was last seen wearing a dark top, possibly long sleeves, a brown leopard-type shorts or skirt. Unknown what the other was wearing.
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1: I'm
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1: the level. 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
3: side of IHOP. 520, you
0: copy? Hi, copy. I'm with her. Real 223. 443, it comes back on a tan 2003 Chevy G1500 to a LaToya Hicks out of Milwaukee. Expired, no wants. 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